0: I would like to enter if I can. It'd be so great.
1: It would be great. It is Gold's best week of your life. A week in Vegas where you get to see the Eagles live at the Sphere. And you get to go to the Grand Canyon and you get a VIP helicopter flight over the strip at night. 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You've got to call me on 135522 when you hear your boarding call. So when is your boarding call? Well, it's going to happen right after Evanescence, My Immortal, which is in about half an hour's time on Gold.

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0: great songs on Gold. It's Madigan with you this morning. Happens so often that the band's biggest song turns out to be the one that they never really thought was going to do anything, just like Extreme and More Than Words.
1: No, because we just wrote songs. It was just another song that, you know, we wrote on a porch, and then you go in and we write another one. And then we had, you know, for the first album, we had like 50 songs. We could have been on the first album.

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0: Just great songs on Melbourne's Gold 104.3. Wake up on the bright side of the dial, the Christian O'Connell Show. I heard this morning, and to me the sign is whenever I'm out, I'm looking for a way to get out there as quickly as possible. But is that a sign that you're an adult or just antisocial?
1: Christian, signs you're an adult. This is a brilliant one. Constantly wondering about how much milk there is in the fridge. My wife and I. That's sexting for us. Chris, how much milk have we got in the fridge? Do I need to buy a leech on the way home? Chris, can you get some milk on the way home? You would think we just live on milk, nothing else.
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3: 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Hello, Gold. Who's this?
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3: 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What's going on, brother?
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4: 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The best week of my life.
3: Have you heard what's involved?
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3: All right, let's do that. How about seeing the Eagles live at the Sphere, going to the Grand Canyon and the Hoover Dam, going for a VIP helicopter flight over the Strip at night, all the cash to shop until you drop in the outlets and malls and all that sort of stuff. 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
4: Oh, that's awesome. 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So excited.
3: 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If you didn't get through this time, do not worry. Oh, and I'm just going to make this suggestion again for you right now. Become a Gold Club member at thegoldwebsite.com.au, because if you're trying to call me, well, Gold Club members, we call you. We'll do it again next hour.

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6: 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T's and C's apply. We have reports of a collision on the Monash Freeway, citybound, just near Toorak Road. Delays are back to High Street. A breakdown for the Deer Park Bypass, citybound before Robinson's Road. It's heavy back to the Western. Reports of a crash, Boronia Dorset Road near Girdwood Road. And works are continuing today in Baleen. Baleen Road is closed between Bridge Street and Manningham Road. 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
8: Morning, I'm Phoebe Humphrey. A 15-year-old boy has been taken to hospital after a stabbing in Cranbourne North. It's believed a group of teens got into a fight in a park on Sable Drive yesterday afternoon. The offenders fled the scene. An armed man has been arrested after a crash in Pasco Vale. An allegedly stolen Volvo hit a fence on Coonan's Road just after 9 a.m. with witnesses reporting seeing the driver flee the car with a gun. Police quickly arrested the 29-year-old nearby. Members of the Ripponlea Synagogue that was firebombed in 2024 are today fronting the Royal Commission into Anti-Semitism. Board member Benjamin Klein from the Adas Israel Synagogue says the Jewish community has increasingly been on alert and that before the 2020s, the synagogue didn't even have locks on its doors. Three people have so far been charged over the firebombing. Your home, your choice. That's the message from the Liberals when it comes to gas. That's after a survey found 80% of Victorian voters oppose Labor's plan to phase it out of the energy mix. Shadow Energy Minister David Davis says if the Coalition's elected in November, the ban on gas connections in new homes would be scrapped.
9: Labor's war on gas is too strong. Labor's war on gas is just undemocratic, and it's time it was torn up and replaced. And that's what we'll do if we're elected.
8: And a Brisbane mum has had an ultra-rare birth. She's welcomed naturally conceived identical quadruplets, a 1 in 15 million occurrence. Doctors have described the birth of the baby girls one of the rarest in the world. All bubs remain in a neonatal intensive care unit but are healthy.
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8: To Gold Sport, no word yet on whether Essendon will challenge Kyle Langford's one-match ban for rough conduct. It's after a bump on Stephen Canelio during the Bombers' upset over the Giants. Last night, Adelaide's Darcy Fogarty was unable to overturn his three-match ban at the tribunal. Australia has unveiled its side for next month's Test series against Bangladesh. Nathan Lyon returns as part of the 13-man squad playing in Darwin and Mackay. Pat Cummins, Scott Boland and Josh Hazlewood also named, while Michael Nisa will prepare with the extended team. And Spain's World Cup winning side has been greeted by millions in Madrid after beating Argentina 1-0 in yesterday's final.
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8: partly cloudy today, 16 the top, showers in 17 tomorrow. Right now it's 14 degrees and life feels better with gold. Wake up on the bright side of the dial with

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5: 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So how do you get in there? You've got to call me. When you hear your boarding call, 1355-22. And that is going to happen right after Earth, Wind and Fire. In about 20 minutes' time on Gold.

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0: 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It's Madigan with you. 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
1: They said it's the fifth most successful song in the history of music. 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
0: I'm not going to argue with him.

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0: 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We're now just that little bit closer for Breaking for Lunch, which means Totally 80s is also just that little bit closer, which means Totally 80s Triple Plays, where you get to take control of the songs that we play in Totally 80s. The goldwebsite.com.au if you want to do that.
1: Gold's best week of your life sounds like an exaggeration. It isn't.
0: 13:55:22. Hello, good morning, Cheryl.
2: Good morning. Hello. I can't believe that I've got through. Have I got through?
0: Why would you not believe that?
2: Oh, because I've been trying for ages and just never get through.
0: Are you a Gold Club member?
2: I am.
0: That's very good. Well, you've even skipped that queue now because, yes, you are in the Gold Class Lounge for Gold's best week of your life.
2: Amazing, amazing. Oh, I can't wait. Eagles is my favourite, and that's one thing that I really look forward to.
0: And to see them in the sphere as well. Have you seen the interior of that sphere? Everyone's seen the exterior, but have you seen the interior when bands are performing in there?
2: No, I haven't. That would just be amazing.
0: Yep. And not only that, you get all these other experiences handpicked by Christian O'Connell, Jonesy Demander, Tony and Higo as well, which is going to the Grand Canyon, just to name one off the top of my head, but I'm sure you've heard all of them.
2: I have heard all of them and they all sound amazing. It's going to be a great experience.
0: Fly United Airlines to explore more of the USA. 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Tony's got another chance for you right after Totally 80s on Gold.
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1: Hey, it's Christian here, and the book that I've been working on for the last couple of years finally comes out on the 29th of July. My book is called Unscript, The Radical Act of Being Yourself, and you're invited to be there with me at my first ever book launch party. We're going to open up some lovely wine, have a chat about the book, which is why we're calling the night Unscript and Uncork. This book could never have been possible without you guys. And when you read the book, it is actually crammed with a lot of stories from this radio show. Stories you've heard before on the show and some behind the scenes and some of my insights and almost 30 years of doing breakfast radio in two different parts of the world. All you have to do to come along and join us is listen to The Christian O'Connell Show, and you can be there with us at the stunning Strato Melbourne. Elevated dining with breathtaking 360-degree panoramic views from the iconic Level 40.
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18: 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There's works underway on the

0: Park bypass city bound approaching Robertson's Road. The left-hand lane closed off there. Delays are stretching back to Christie's Road. A crash to watch out for in Baldwin North on Doncaster Road. Westbound just after the Eastern Freeway. Three lanes are closed there. It's heavy getting through. An earlier building fire in Natterwadding still has the left-hand lane closed on Springbar Road southbound at the Maroondah Highway. And works on Peninsula Link city bound near East Link. There are speed and lane restrictions in place. It's Travel Tuesday at Flight Centre. 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And now you're up to date with Melbourne's latest traffic.
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3: Afternoon, I'm Phoebe Humphrey. A vote is underway today on a revised pay offer from the state government for our teachers. It's in a bid to thwart strike action at Victorian state schools on Thursday. The Allan government says the new deal equates to a 28.3% raise for teachers, principals and support staff over 4 years. Pauline Hanson insists she was not advocating for the White Australia policy during her recent trip to the UK. The One Nation leader has defended her stance on immigration in Perth, but she says that's not just another version of the old policy.
4: No, it's got nothing to do with that. That's not to do with the White Australia policy at all. So don't go there with me, I'll tell you what, because I won't stand for it.
3: A man's been arrested over three suspicious fires in Melbourne's east overnight. The 41-year-old is accused of torching a vacant shop on Springvale Road in Natterwadding, along with a fence and some bushes in Doncaster. The Lord Mayor is calling for a ban on trucks in Kensington after council data showed a huge spike in heavy vehicle traffic since the opening of the Westgate Tunnel. Nicholas Rees says toll-avoiding trucks are rattling past the suburb schools, parks and childcare centres. He wants Spring Street to act. And work's underway on the biggest upgrade to Melbourne Central for the past 20 years. The $170 million redevelopment will create a two-level dining and entertainment hub on Lonsdale Street and allow more outlets to trade for 18 hours a day.
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3: Checking Gold Sport, former Collingwood coach Nathan Buckley has described his reaction to learning he'd missed out on Tassie's top job, telling Fox Footy he'll now focus on his assistance gig at the Cats.
5: Went home, kicked the dog, threw the toys out of the cot and and then woke up this morning and went to my job at Geelong.
3: Ken Hinckley was announced as the inaugural coach yesterday. Meantime, Carlton is keeping a spot open for current caretaker Josh Fraser as it whittles down its shortlist for the vacant head coaching role. He joins Corey Enright, James Kelly and Jamie Graham in contention. And Pat Cummins, Nathan Lyon and Josh Hazlewood have been selected as part of Australia's 13-man squad to face Bangladesh in next month's Test series. Scott Boland retained his position after the Ashes, but Michael Nisa has missed out. The series starts in Darwin on August 13.
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6: Wow, Joe, can you say that?
3: Totally 80s. Hello there, Tony Tonali. This afternoon, it is totally 80s time. I know, you're thinking it's lunchtime. Well, it's both. You can enjoy your lunch while enjoying listening to great songs from the 80s. Hey, now, if I say the words Mighty Monster, what comes to mind? Did you instantly think of the Early Bird Show with Daryl Cotton? Well, the three songs we've got coming up in our Totally 80s Triple Play are songs that, well, remind somebody of that show. We've also got songs from Darryl Braithwaite and U2 coming up. And I'm going to play you a song from The Boss in just a moment that only got as high as number two in Australia. Never got to number one. Thanks to Foreigners, I Want to Know What Love Is. That is coming up after this from Whitney Houston. She kicks off Totally 80s here on Gold. Just great songs.

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2: 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All right, well, listen, Starship, We Built This City. We're going to play right after Lionel Richie Dancing on the Ceiling. 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

0: Marvin Gaye, Sexual Healing, wrapping up a totally 80s triple play on Gold. Just great songs. Tony Tenaglia this afternoon. A member of the Wiggles is celebrating a birthday today. So we're going to play some Wiggles for you in the next 10 minutes on Totally 80s. You heard right. Yes, I am going to play some Wiggles for you very, very soon. I'm not joking. In 1986, the Dream Academy appeared on Dick Clark's American Bandstand, and Dick Clark asked vocalist Nick Laird-Clowes this.
1: Were you ever afraid that people wouldn't like your music?
2: Only when the record companies turned us down for about 3 years consecutively.
1: I would imagine when they first heard that, that would frighten them because that isn't like anything else that's around.
2: That's right. They told us that it wouldn't get anywhere without a disco beat.
1: What is that music? Does it have a name?
2: Neoclassical.
0: Neoclassical. Never heard that phrase before. Well, a neoclassical song from the Dream Academy is coming up next on Totally 80s.
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There's a song described by Dream Academy's lead singer Nick Laird-Klaus as neoclassical. Life in Northern Town on Totally 80s on Gold. Just great songs. Tony Tenaglia this afternoon. Purple Wiggle Jeff is celebrating a birthday today. And as promised, let's play you some Wiggles.

0: Jeff, before the day's through.
1: All right, that's it. You didn't think I was going to play the whole Wiggles song, did you? That was never going to happen. Purple Wiggle Jeff, known as Jeff Batt, today is celebrating his 73rd birthday. Prior to the Wiggles, he was the keyboard player of the Cockroaches. Here's She's the One on Totally 80s on Gold. Just great songs.

0: last week of your life is about to change another life. 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

0: Mellencamp's Jack and Diane wraps up today's Toby 80s on Melbourne's Gone with 4.3. Just great songs. We'll do this again from midday tomorrow. And you got Tony Tenaglia this afternoon. Wake up on the bright side of the dial with the Christian O'Connell Show, who after 8.30 every morning give you the time waster. This is where Christian gets two different topics and mashes them together. This morning's time waster was put a mammal in a band name.
1: Salt and Pepper Pig.
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1: Van Whalen.
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1: Alama Morissette.
2: Gold as well.
1: These are very good. Well done. Platypussy Cat Dolls.
2: Very good. Gold.
1: Dua Lima.
2: Gold.
1: That's very good, Frederick. Barry Gibbons.
2: Gold.
1: Just one extra letter turns into comedy.
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15: 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There's works underway on the Deer Park bypass city bound before Robinson's Road. The left-hand lane still out of action there with delays back to Christie's Road. Also reports of an incident on the Ring Road Altona bound before Boundary Road. An earlier building fire in Nutterwadding still has the left-hand lane closed on Springvale Road southbound at the Maroondah Highway. There's works on Peninsula Link, City Bounty, East Link. Speed and lane restrictions are in place. And works in Berwick, Clyde Road down to one lane in both directions at the Monash Freeway. phone bill rivaling fuel costs? Join Amaysim. 120 gig for $13 on your first renewal. 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
3: Afternoon, I'm Georgia Love. A primary school has been forced into lockdown this morning with an armed man seen leaving a car after it crashed into a fence in Pascoe Vale. An allegedly stolen Volvo hit the fence on Coonan's Road around 9 a.m. after sideswiping a number of parked cars. One witness says her teenage son was inside one of the cars at the time.
4: He's fine, he's 14. He just said it was a bit of a tap and that was it. He just kind of, not really shaken. I think my partner's awfully shaken.
3: There on Nine, police have arrested a 29-year-old man. While detectives are on the hunt for a group of teens after a stabbing in Cranbourne North yesterday, a 15-year-old boy was found with serious injuries at a park on Sable Drive. It's believed a fight broke out and the rest of the group fled. Pauline Hanson has brushed aside criticism of Barnaby Joyce after his outburst on live TV. Joyce was in the middle of an interview with ABC's 7:30 when he stopped to yell at his dog to shut up. But Hanson doesn't see the issue.
5: By the way, he's told the dog shut up, so what is your problem with that?
3: A man has been charged over a huge drugs bust in Brighton East. Police seizing a commercial quantity of cocaine along with prescription meds and ketamine during twin raids yesterday. The 28-year-old is set to face court today, while a 28-year-old woman who was also arrested has been released pending further inquiries. And tennis fans will have to be quick to secure ground pass for next year's Australian Open. Organisers are introducing a cap on how many can be sold for each day next year for the very first time. And if you want to snap them up, you'll have to change the date in your diary. Ticket sales have been brought forward from October to next month.
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3: Port Adelaide is scrambling to ensure fans there won't be an exodus of players wanting to go to Tassie to be coached again by Ken Hinckley. It follows the former power coach hinting the Devils will make a grab for Zach Butters. But Port CEO Matthew Richardson says they're not too concerned.
6: We back our environment, back the environment and the culture that we're creating.
3: And the race for the vacant Carlton coaching role has narrowed. The Age today reporting the Blues selection panel will meet again this week as the list has been cut down to four contenders. They include Corey Enright, James Kelly and Jamie Graham. The spot has also been left open for current caretaker Josh Fraser.
7: Sane has helped people navigate complex mental health for 40 years. 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
3: Another mostly sunny day today, top of 16. Tomorrow, 16 again, but with showers increasing through the day. Just 12 on Thursday. Right now in the city, it's 15 degrees. And life feels better with Gold. 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
10: Hello there, Tony Tenaglia this afternoon, and we have well and truly organised the best week of your life in Vegas. 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We've got the tickets to see the Eagles at the Sphere. Amanda's organised a shopping spree at the Fashion Show Mall. We've got tickets to the Neon Museum. You can go and check out the Grand Canyon and Hoover Dam. And I've lined up a VIP nighttime helicopter flight over the Strip. 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It's going to happen when you hear our boarding call. And that's going to happen in around 20 minutes' time. Take call at 10 when you hear it on 13:55:22 for your chance to win the best week of your life in Vegas. Is Goanna on Gold. Just great songs.

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1: In about 3.5 minutes' time, you're going to hear that boarding call. That's going to get you a seat in the Gold Class Lounge for the chance to win the trip to Vegas. Take caller 10 on 1355 22 when that happens. Now, I'm going to play you a Maroon 5 song that initially wasn't meant to be a single. Now, the band at the time that this came out had another song at radio. Adam Levine was one of the judges on The Voice, but instead of performing the song Never Gonna Leave This Bed on the show, he performed this particular song. They released it that night, and then the next day it went to number one in 85 countries around the world. It's coming up after this from Fleetwood Mac. This is Gold, Just Great Songs.

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0: Just great songs. This is Gold with Bachelor Girl, Buses and Trains from the album Waiting for the Day that has just been reimagined and features 15 Australian artists lending their voices, including Guy Sebastian, Darren Hayes and Jessica Malboy. The album will be out August 7th.
1: Gold's best week of your life sounds like an exaggeration. It isn't.
0: Bernadette, good news for you. You're calling number 10.
2: Oh, yes. Thank goodness.
0: Been trying for a while, have you?
2: Oh, my gosh. I've been trying all the time. I'm like, stop making your prizes so good so that everyone's ringing all the time. Good. I can never get through it. Finally. Oh, my gosh.
0: Well, listen, you've officially got a seat in the Gold Class Lounge to fly United Airlines to Vegas for the best week of your life. Have you been to Vegas before?
2: I have, but I had the kids with me and right. I didn't get to enjoy everything that Vegas has to offer, so it'd be better to go without them.
0: This time around, you'd want to leave them at home because there's lots
2: 100%.
0: To do. We've lined up the VIP nighttime helicopter flight over the strip. There's a tour of the Grand Canyon and Hoover Dam. You get to go to the Neon Museum. You get to spend some money at the Fashion Show Mall. And there's tickets to see the Eagles at the Sphere.
2: Oh, my God. It's too good. I'm telling you. It's too good a prize. It's unbelievable.
0: Well, Bernadette, with any luck, you win this prize. That is just too good a prize. I've got my fingers crossed for you. Good luck.
2: Thank you so much. Thank you.
0: Another chance to get into the Gold Class Lounge coming up next hour at 2. I'll tell you when that's going to happen. Your chance to win the best week of your life in Vegas. 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

0: Savage Garden, Truly Madly Deeply on Gold. Just great songs. Nikki is in with a chance to score the best week of her life in Vegas. She's got a seat in our Gold Class now. She's been to Vegas before, though. What did she get up to when she was there?
1: I did a lot of walking through casinos.
0: Yeah.
1: And I ate a lot of food.
0: Okay, so did you check out the Grand Canyon and Hoover Dam while you were there?
1: No.
0: And I'm guessing you didn't do a VIP nighttime helicopter flight over the Strip?
1: No, I didn't.
0: And you probably didn't see the Neon Museum?
1: No, I didn't see that either.
0: And one thing for sure I know that you wouldn't have done was seen the Eagles at the Sphere.
1: No, but I would absolutely love to.
0: And what about shopping? Did you do any shopping?
1: I did, yes. Yeah, I definitely shopped.
0: Oh, yeah, that's a definite. Coming up next, I'm going to tell you when you're going to hear that boarding call that is going to get you a seat in the Gold Class Lounge for the chance to win the best week of your life in Vegas.
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20: 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A broken down truck on the Monash inbound before Blackburn Road. It's in the left-hand lane. It's also slow outbound from Wellington Road to Jackson's Road. Works underway on the D-Park bypass citybound before Robinson's Road. There in the left-hand lane, delays back to Christie's Road. Also works on Peninsula Link citybound near East Link. There are speed and lane restrictions in place. The Ring Road slow Greensboro bound past Ballarat Road and works in Berwick Clyde Road down to one lane in both directions at the Monash Freeway. In breaking news for discount enthusiasts, Belong is halving the price of selected internet plans for 2 months.

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3: Afternoon, I'm Georgia Love. A teenage boy is in hospital with serious injuries after being stabbed in an after-school brawl in Melbourne's southeast. CCTV shows a large group of teens walking from Alkira Secondary in Cranbourne North just after school finished yesterday, before then being seen running back the other way moments later. In that time, a 15-year-old boy was found badly injured with stab wounds in a nearby playground. Police now hunting the group, which had fled by the time they arrived. Members of the Ripponlea Synagogue that was firebombed in 2024 are today fronting the Royal Commission into Anti-Semitism. Board member Benjamin Klein from the Adas Israel Synagogue says the Jewish community has increasingly been on alert, and that before the 2020s, the venue didn't even need to have locks on its doors. Three people have since been arrested over the firebombing. Well, your home, your choice. That's the message from the Liberals when it comes to gas. It's after a survey found 80% of voters oppose Labor's plan to phase it out of the energy mix. Shadow Energy Minister David Davis says if the coalition's elected, the ban on gas connections in new homes would be scrapped.
4: Labor's war on gas is too strong. Labor's war on gas is just undemocratic, and it's time it was torn up and replaced. And that's what we'll do if we're elected.
3: And the federal government has increased the travel warning for parts of the Middle East again. The Smart Traveller website has lifted the level for Oman, Jordan and Saudi, urging people to reconsider the need to travel to those countries.
2: At OPSM, Health Fund members can enjoy 25% off frame and lenses when purchased as a complete pair before June 30. 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
3: No word yet on whether Essendon will challenge Carl Langford's one-match ban for rough conduct. It's after a bump on Stephen Cornelio during the Bombers' upset over the Giants. Former Collingwood coach Nathan Buckley has described his reaction to learning he'd missed out on Tassie's top job, telling Fox Footy he'll now focus on his assistant's gig at the Cats.
5: Went home, kicked the dog, threw the toys out of the cot and and then woke up this morning and went to my job at Geelong.
3: Oscar Allen could return to the Lions side for their clash with Port on Sunday. Allen returned from a foot injury in the VFL on the weekend, but the Lions could be without Dane Zorko, who has a hammy issue. And Australia is set to field a full-strength test side for next month's series against Bangladesh in Darwin and Mackay. Pat Cummins, Josh Hazlewood and Nathan Lyon are all back in the squad after missing large parts of the summer through injury.
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3: Staying partly cloudy for the rest of the afternoon. Tomorrow, 16 again, but with showers increasing through the day. Just 12 on Thursday. Right now in the city, it's 15 degrees. And life feels better with gold. Wake up on the bright side of the dial with the Christian O'Connell Show and wind down with Jonesy and Amanda for the drive home. 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
8: It is Tony Tenaglia this afternoon. You know, we have packed so much into this best week of your life in Vegas. It's not funny. What do you think the highlight's going to be? Is it going to be the tickets that Christian's organised to see the Eagles at the Sphere? Or maybe it's going to be the shopping spree Amanda's organised at the Fashion Show Mall or the Outlets? Maybe Jonesy's tickets to the Neon Museum could be the highlight for you, or he goes a tour of the Grand Canyon and Hoover Dam, or maybe you've decided that what I've organised is going to be the highlight, and that's a VIP nighttime helicopter flight over the Strip. Everything there sounds like a highlight, doesn't it? You might turn around and go, you know what, just being in Vegas is a highlight for me. We want to get you a seat in the Gold Class Lounge. It's going to happen when you hear the boarding call, and that's coming up within the next 20 minutes. And when you hear it, call us on 1355 22 so we can give you the chance to win the best week of your life in Vegas. It's Kenny Loggins on Gold. Just great songs.

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0: Bob's best week of your life sounds like an exaggeration. 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
1: Chris, good news. You're caller number 10.
2: Yay!
1: So, look, we officially have a seat in the Gold Class Lounge to fly United Airlines to Vegas for the greatest week of your life for you. Now, you've heard about all these amazing things that we've lined up for you if you win the trip, haven't you?
2: I have, but I'll listen to them again.
1: Well, Christian's organised tickets to see the Eagles at the Sphere. There's the spending money from Amanda so you can go on a shopping spree. Jonesy's organised the Neon Museum tour. Hugo's organised the Grand Canyon and Hoover Dam tour. And I've organised a VIP nighttime helicopter flight over the Strip. Out of all that, which one would be the highlight for you?
2: Toss up. It's either Eagles or the Grand Canyon's always been on a bucket list. Right. I've been a couple of times, but have had to cut the Vegas trip short.
1: Oh, so you've been before?
2: Another opportunity. Yes, I've been twice.
1: So you don't really need to go again then, do you?
2: I certainly do, because I need to tick a few of those things off my bucket list, thanks.
1: Oh, okay, so I'll keep the seat for you, then I won't give it to somebody else.
2: Oh, thank you very much.
1: Chris, you are now in the Gold Class Lounge. I got my fingers crossed for you. Good luck.
2: Oh, thank you very much. Thank you.
1: All righty, well, look, the next chance to get yourself a seat in our Gold Class Lounge to fly United Airlines to Vegas for the best week of your life. It's going to happen after 9 tomorrow morning. 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Just great songs.

0: Avril Lavigne and Skater Boy on Melbourne's Gold 104.3. Just great songs. And you've got Tony Tenaglia this afternoon. Every weekday morning from 6, you can wake up on the bright side of the dial with the Christian O'Connell Show.
1: Christian, signs you're an adult. This is a brilliant one. Constantly wondering about how much milk there is in the fridge.
2: Yeah.
1: That's my wife and I. That's sexting for us. Chris, how much milk have we got in the fridge? Do I need to buy a leech on the way home? Chris, can you get some milk on the way home? You would think we just live on milk.
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0: Just great songs. This is Gold. Tony Tenaglia this afternoon, about to head out the door and make room for Jonesy and Amanda for the drive home. We've got lots happening today. They've got the Fast Five after three, giving you the chance to win tickets to see Bryan Adams. After five, Instagram, where you could win up to $2,000. And being Tuesday today, Tin Hat Tuesday. This is where the guys want you to share your conspiracy theories and stories. Jonesy and Amanda next for the drive home.
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4: 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A crash on the Ring Road, Greensboro bound on the entry to the Greensboro bypass has the right lane closed. It is heavy back past Plenty Road with speeds down at 40 as well. On the Monash, there's works outbound after Wellington Road, blocking off the left-hand lane. Delays back to Ferntree Gully Road. Reports of a collision on the Western Freeway on the city-bound exit to Ballarat Road. Also some very brief delays for the Princes Freeway in both directions near Coral Creek Road. Oz Alert, Australia's new emergency messaging system, will send a test alert to compatible mobile devices around 2 p.m. on Monday, 27 July. If you receive one, you don't need to do anything, as it's just a test, authorised by the Australian Government, Canberra. I'll check Melbourne's latest traffic again in 15 minutes.
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7: Hi, I'm Georgia Love. Victorian teachers will strike this Thursday, officially rejecting the government's latest pay offer. It included a pay rise of 28.4% over 4 years and halving the number of meetings teachers have to attend. But union members have voted this afternoon and are remaining staunch on their original demand for a 35% increase. It means thousands of teachers, principals and support staff will again rally in the city and march to Spring Street, impacting hundreds of schools across the state on Thursday. Well, a major police hunt's underway for a group of teens believed to have attacked a student in Cranbourne North yesterday. The 15-year-old boy remains in hospital with serious injuries after being stabbed in a park just metres from Alkira Secondary yesterday afternoon. A large group of young boys seen on CCTV running from the scene. They're not believed to be connected to the school. Pauline Hanson insists she was not advocating for the White Australia policy during a recent trip to the UK. The One Nation leader has defended her stance on immigration and people coming here from what she describes as radical Islamic countries. But she says that's not just another version of the old policy.
8: No, it's got nothing to do with that. That's not to do with the White Australia policy. At all. So don't go there with me, I'll tell you what, because I won't stand for it.
7: And work is underway on the biggest upgrade to Melbourne Central for the past 20 years. A $170 million redevelopment will create a two-level dining, leisure and entertainment hub on Lonsdale Street and allow more outlets to trade for 18 hours a day.
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7: The Pies are playing down injury concerns around Josh Dacos after he missed training today. The young star tweaked an ankle on Saturday night, but coach Craig McRae says he will travel to Adelaide to take on the Crows this Thursday night. Carlton is keeping a spot open for current caretaker coach Josh Fraser as it whittles down its shortlist for the vacant head coaching role. He joins Corey Enright, James Kelly and Jamie Graham in contention to take over from Michael Voss. And Pat Cummins, Nathan Lyon and Josh Hazlewood have been selected as part of Australia's 13-man squad to face Bangladesh in next month's Test series. Scott Boland retained his position after the Ashes, but Michael Nisa has missed out. The series starts in Darwin on August 13.
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7: Remaining dry and partly cloudy for the rest of the day. A cloudy night overnight, keeping the temperatures fairly mild. Tomorrow, showers increasing throughout the day, a top of 16. Just 12 the top on Thursday. Right now in the city, it's 15 degrees. And life feels better with Gold. Wake up on the bright side of the dial with the Christian O'Connell Show and wind down with Jonesy and Amanda for the drive home. 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
4: 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Bad, bad Amanda.
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1: And the virile Jonesy.
6: What a creep. I've heard them describe him as a drunken idiot.
7: Stay in school and learn school.
8: Yeah, okay.
9: Out of the way, Toby.
10: Jonesy and Amanda. Those are names that you would never forget.
11: It's showtime.
12: Well, hello there, Amanda. How are you today?
13: I'm very well, and how are you going?
12: I'm just been delighting in Barnaby Joyce.
13: What a delightful, Sarah
12: Ferguson.
13: Thing we heard.
12: That's not the former Duchess. This is Sarah Ferguson for the ABC.
13: She was interviewing him last night, and mid-chat, he turned away from the camera and did this.
14: You're defending your leader, but are you really comfortable with where she is taking you?
10: I think... Sit down! Sorry. It's the dog.
12: It's the dog. And he lives on the land. He hasn't got one of those pussy city
13: dogs. How do you
12: dogs.
13: Know?
12: No, he lives
13: it might
12: on the
13: be,
12: land.
13: It might be a pug.
12: It's not a pug. It's a savage, savage dog. It's like Cujo. There it is.
10: Sit down!
12: Yeah!
13: I think that's barking dog man.
12: It's a barking dog
13: I think
12: man.
13: It is.
12: It needs to be wormed.
13: Pretty alarming, though, isn't it?
12: Oh, it's something we could talk about?
13: Or maybe.
12: There's many things to discuss this
13: Lots
12: day.
13: Lots of things coming up on the show. It is Tin Hat Tuesday.
12: Oh, yeah.
13: So I've got a couple of examples that I've gleaned from one of which is about the Minions.
12: Oh, the little yellow men.
13: Yeah, the little yellow men.
12: One-eyed yellow men?
13: That's the one.
12: Well, do they have two eyes?
13: Well, maybe
12: some
13: that's
12: have one
13: the conspiracy
12: eyes and some
13: theory.
12: Have two.
13: I can't remember.
12: Also, I got a good one about...
13: I got a good one.
12: Next week... You know that alarm thing that's coming through on our phone?
13: Yeah, every Australian phone will be
12: There's a
13: tested.
12: Whole thing about some 5G bots are going to be activated.
13: Is that what's actually happening or is that a conspiracy theory?
12: That's a conspiracy theory that some 5G bots will be activated when the phone puts out the alert.
13: Is this like those movies where suddenly our eyes twitch and exterminate? It's got to me already.
12: That was Doctor Who.
13: No, that was me just then.
12: Okay. I didn't know you were a dork.
13: Barking dork man.
12: Sit down. Let's get into the Fast Five because we can't do anything till we do that.
13: Give us a call, 1355 22.
12: On gold.

0: Gold. It's Jonesy and Amanda driving you home with Kelly Clarkson behind the
1: Hazel Eyes. Oi, Governor. I don't remember her being in the bill.
0: Okay. Calm your farm. That's the first mistake I've ever made in my life.
1: Really?
0: Let's get into it.
2: Can this thing go?
3: Faster than the speed of light. Jonesy and Amanda.
2: Fast Five.
0: Fast Five is here. Five questions. Can you go all the way and answer all five questions correctly? If you do that, Amanda
1: well,
0: will say.
1: If you answer question five correctly, you get a double pass to Bryan Adams' Roll with the Punches tour.
0: Mmm.
1: Oh, wow. What a snappy comeback.
0: I was just thinking of a Bryan Adams song that I like that we don't play quite regularly. I'm a big fan of Cuts Like a Knife. Mm. You know, Cuts Like a Knife.
1: I like the duet he does with Mel C.
0: Oh, yeah, yeah, but when you're gone.
1: Did you see her wedding photos
0: and
1: recently?
0: Tina Turner. Remember, he did that one with Tina Turner. I think that was Cuts Like a
1: but
0: Knife.
1: But Mel C's wedding photos over the weekend. She married an Australian.
0: Yep.
1: He is the most handsome man in the history of the universe. He's a model.
0: Yep.
1: Well, slash film producer. I think they've made him sound more film producer-ish because it's funny, a male model, people go, ah, but when you put another title to him, go, oh, yeah. It's incredibly attractive.
0: It's a curse being good looking. Bo is in Rose Meadow.
1: I'm just going to let that sit. Hello, Bo.
0: Bo?
4: Hello, guys. How are you?
0: Great.
1: Very well, thank you. Here's question number one. Which bird was historically trained to carry written messages over long distances? It's not Amelia Earhart.
4: A pigeon.
0: Yeah.
1: Yeah, a pigeon.
0: Let's play riff.
1: Thanks for enjoying my joke, everyone here. Appreciate it.
5: Is there any old riff?
1: Oh, buddy. Ho-faced.
5: Oh.
1: Ryan and Brendan just pulled faces of, well, whatevs.
0: Okay.
1: Am I wasting my time?
0: No, you're not. You're not. Amelia Earhart, who disappeared.
1: She flew. And it says here, which bird historically carried written messages over long distances?
0: And I just felt that you were being disrespectful to the memory of Amelia Earhart.
1: Oh, because you mentioned her in such
0: glowing
1: terms.
0: Did you hear the latest story about her? She landed on that island.
1: Eaten by crabs.
0: And got eaten by coconut crabs.
1: Yeah.
0: It wasn't Love Island. She got eaten by crabs.
1: Oh, luckily I wasn't disrespectful.
0: Right.
6: Oh, I was thinking of another kind of bird.
7: And it starts like this.
1: Oh, yes, yeah. Ryan, I love it.
0: What would Barnaby say to that?
1: Don't be mean to Miles. He's coming on our show.
0: Bo, can you name the song from this riff? Who is that, Bo?
4: It's on the tip of my tongue.
0: No, it's not that.
4: Oh.
0: That was Diesel.
1: Don't laugh at him, Ryan. Don't poo-poo my jokes and then laugh at
0: you
1: that.
0: No, because, you know, sometimes it just works. That's all.
1: You've made him giddy.
0: It's nothing to do with you, friend.
1: Well, that's question number two. It's Riff Raff.
0: Yeah. If you would like to have a crack, 1355-2202, we'll put on these minstrels and you can have a crack at Fast Five. On Gold.

0: Gold. Hello, Bib. It's Jonesy Demander driving you home this Tuesday, the 21st of July.
1: How fast can this thing go?
2: Faster than the speed of light.
3: Jonesy and Demander.
2: Fast Five.
4: We're up to question two of the Fast Five, and it's Riff Raff.
5: Can I riff? Any old Riff Raff backstage.
6: Oh, Riff Raff everywhere.
7: Got you, I understand. Got to keep out the Riff Raff.
0: This is where we wheel out a smoking riff, and you have to guess where the riff is from. Anna is in Mascot. Hello, Anna.
8: Hi there, how are you?
0: Very well.
4: Anna, have a listen to this riff. What's the name of the song, Anna?
8: Is it Run to You by Bryan Adams?
4: Yes, it is.
9: It is.
0: Say what you want about Brian, but gee, he does a good riff, doesn't he?
4: This brings you to question three. This is multiple choice for you. What's the most expensive fruit in the world? Is it A, the Yubari King melon, B, the Ruby Roman grapes, or C, Lost Gardens of Heligion pineapples? Cripes.
0: Wow.
4: A, B, or C?
8: I'm just going to guess A.
4: It is A. It's a Yubari King melon grown in volcanic ash.
0: Right.
4: With meticulous daily care, how exhausting, the perfectly spherical sweet cantaloupes regularly fetch between 10,000 to 45,000 per pair
0: of
4: at
0: melons.
4: Premium auctions. Yeah. Benny Hill, anything you'd like to say? Big, rounded, perfectly spherical cantaloupes,
0: melon.
4: Anything you'd like to say?
0: What would Con the Fruiterer say?
4: Wow.
0: Couple of days. The American version of The Office ran for how many seasons, Anna?
8: I think it might have been like eight.
4: Wasn't eight.
0: Maddie's at the entrance.
4: Hello, Maddie.
10: Hey, guys, how are you?
4: Very Maddie. Well. It's not eight, but not far from that. The American version of The Office ran for how many seasons?
10: Seven.
4: Oh, it went the other way.
0: Vicky's in Carrum Downs.
4: Hi, Vicky.
11: Hi.
0: Vicky.
4: Hello. So, the American version of The Office, it is nine. Nine. Unless you're speaking German to us, that is the answer.
0: I didn't even hear Vicky. She was just...
4: Vicky's nine.
0: You and Amanda are connected, Vicky.
4: We are in our German roots.
0: Maybe you want to run past your Amelia Earhart gear from some 20 minutes ago.
4: Well, no. I think that joke had its moment and it lived and was glorious.
0: Vicky.
11: Yes.
4: Oh, Amelia. Where are the Commonwealth Games being held this year?
11: Glasgow.
4: Yeah, Glasgow.
0: Yeah, Glasgow.
4: That's question number five.
0: Have you ever been to Glasgow?
4: Glasgow's a fabulous place.
0: You've been?
4: Yes, I have.
0: Vicky, you been to Glasgow?
11: No, I have not.
0: Ryan?
12: No.
0: I
4: love our chats.
0: I just feel that it's never portrayed very well.
4: But it's a funky kind of city. It does have, I know there's some violent overtones from years gone by.
0: Mm-hmm.
4: You've had Edinburgh and then you have Glasgow. But it's a great city.
0: Yeah, okay. Congratulations, Vicky. You have won the jam pack, a double pass to Bryan Adams' Roll with the Punches tour. Congratulations.
11: Oh, my God. My husband is going to be so happy.
0: But you'll be happy as well, Vicky.
11: I will. We can't wait.
4: Oh, unreal. Cool.
0: This is great. Cool. Congratulations,
4: That's
0: Vicky.
4: Exciting news.
0: If you'd like to play the Fast Five, you can always register jonesydemander.com.au or you can call us back tomorrow at the same time.
4: A couple of things coming up in the next half hour. I'll just read you what our rundown says. These are the things we've just decided to discuss.
0: Yeah.
4: Death pants.
0: Oh, that's me.
4: And woman scratching her dry feet with a fork. That's me.
0: That's all coming up on Gold.
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14: 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The breakdowns on the Ring Road, Greensboro bounce before Sydney Road impacting the right-hand lane, very heavy back to Airport Drive. Then a collision on the Ring Road, Greensboro bound entry to the Greensboro bypass in the right-hand lane, traffic stretching back past Plenty Road. There's been a collision in Noble Park on Corrigan Road between Athol Road and Noble Street, delays both ways, and reports of a crash in Narrewarren South on Narrewarren Cranbourne Road southbound before Pound Road. The census is coming this August. You'll get instructions soon on what to do. 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I'll check Melbourne's latest traffic again in 15 minutes.
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0: Gold. Hello there. It's Jonesy Demander across Australia driving you home this Tuesday afternoon. How's your pants going? Everything okay?
1: Well, I had a fitting today for my Logies outfit.
0: Yeah.
1: And so I thought I'd wear some up to the waist undies. And they're thin, but they're full coverage. Like NBN.
0: Yeah. Right. Well, that's thin.
1: Well, that's right. But they've split up the side. And it's only the waistband holding it together. I feel like I'm wearing, I've got trousers on.
0: Mm-hmm.
1: I feel like I'm wearing a lap underneath right. My trousers.
0: But it's a bit thin on coverage, like the NBN. Yeah. Does it drop out?
1: It's not very comfortable.
0: A pair of Zara trousers. You like Zara?
1: Yeah.
0: They've gone viral for all the wrong reasons, quickly dubbed as the world's deadliest pants.
1: What's happened?
0: The $50 pair of ultra-long, flowy, wide-leg trousers from Zara.
1: Right. Are people tripping over?
0: Causing quite the stir. My daughter, she wears these huge pants. Have you seen those huge pants?
1: When you say, are you saying huge at the bottom?
0: Yeah.
1: Huge around the feet?
0: Yeah. They look like clown pants.
1: Yeah, yeah, yeah.
0: And I said, they look like clown pants. Yeah. And my wife said, oh, you can't say that. I said, but they do. You look like clown pants.
1: And she said, honk, honk, in return.
0: one woman who goes by the name of Holly Klimmer.
1: Sounds like her actual name.
0: She shared a now viral video of her severe injuries as a result of these pants.
1: What happened?
0: She had a spill. These Zara pants need to come with a warning label because I have now fractured my knee.
1: So she fell over.
0: She was in a wheelchair and crutches.
1: So just tell me, she tripped on her pants and fell over?
0: Yeah, definitely. Wheelchair and crutches, although you're probably putting a bit of mayo on that. It's either one or the other.
1: Oh, yeah.
0: Hundreds of others have flocked to the viral videos to share their similar experiences of the viral death pants.
1: So is it when people are going upstairs, are they too flappy?
0: Yeah. There's a long bit that hangs down.
1: Can I see a picture?
0: And it gets caught over the toe there.
1: Oh, I see. So you trip over the end of them.
0: Yep. Yep. I'm 5'11". I fell flat on my face, ended up in the hospital because I thought I'd broken my knee. OMG, I broke my elbow wearing those trousers.
1: Right, death pants. Another one.
0: I ended up in emergency because of these pants. Broken wrist, big gash. I had to get the gash glued.
1: Glued?
0: Glued. And I'm cast for 6 weeks. You don't want a big gash in your pants. Sorry, I'm just reading this. It is. Anyway, just look out for that.
1: Yeah, look out for Benny Hill. Okay, have you finished?
0: Maybe go to Topshop.
1: Have you finished, Brendan?
0: I think I
1: have. You know, maybe they should bring back Fletcher Jones. My mother used to go to Fletcher Jones, and Mum would say to me, get a nice pair of pants, you can live in those.
0: There you go.
1: So we think housing was good then. Not so.
0: I've got a family out the back.
1: Coming up next, as it says on the rundown here, woman scratching her dry feet with a fork. That's coming up next.
0: On Gold.
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4: 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Breakdowns on the ring road, greens for bounds before Sydney Road blocking the right-hand lane, delays back to the Calder Freeway and some delays about following an earlier collision on the greens for bound entry to the greens for bypass. There's a crash in Yarrambat on Yan Yean Road northbound before Bannons Lane and reports of a collision in Narre Warren South on Narre Warren Cranbourne Road southbound before Pound Road. 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

0: 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Tis and better by it. I'll check Melbourne's latest traffic again in 15 minutes.
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0: Gold. Hello there. It's Jonesy and Amanda driving you home this Tuesday afternoon.
1: Now, some footage has gone viral of a woman on a cruise.
0: I like cruises.
1: I like cruises too. I've been on some great cruises. This woman, though, I mean, a cruise, a wonderful way to relax. Kick off your shoes.
0: Now, as a kid, I watched The Love Boat. It was always great.
1: Yeah, my favourite episode of The Love Boat was when the staff were convinced that Helen Reddy had become a pot plant. You could believe that on The Love Boat.
0: Hang on, is that true?
1: No, well, she didn't actually become a pot plant.
0: Why?
1: But something happened that made them think she had.
0: Jeez, Isaac must have been making them. Slipped a few Mickeys. Few Mickeys in the drinks.
1: Yes, I think.
0: At Starfies.
1: Maybe so. I am woman and now I'm a pot plant.
0: Hey, man.
1: So anyway, this footage has gone viral because this woman has kicked off her shoes, which is great. You're near a pool, you're relaxing.
0: Yeah.
1: But she hasn't kicked off her shoes near the pool. She's kicked off her shoes at the buffet.
0: Oh,
1: and
0: wow.
1: She's sitting with her shoes off and she's got an itchy foot. Don't rub your face, Ryan. It's an itchy foot and it says here, it appeared to have a rash.
0: Oh, come on.
1: And she takes her shoe off, scratches it with her hand, and then to the horror of the person that's filming, she takes a fork from the table and scratches her foot with the fork. These are the people in your neighbourhood. They really are. You know, recently, I'm going to sound like a tosser, but I was flying business class. I was in a business class lounge. I'd been on a holiday.
0: Which airline?
1: Cathay Pacific, which was okay. Lovely.
0: No, that's not too tossery.
1: But we're in Hong Kong. It was lovely. But there's a man sitting there.
0: It's like if you say you're flying business in Malaysia, everyone goes, yeah, good on you.
1: Well, there's a man in the lounge. And
0: Cathay's probably better.
1: And there weren't that many seats around, so we didn't sit in the main part because the seats that were free, one guy had his shoes and his socks off and he's got his feet up on the seat in the lounge. And at one point he had his leg up and the other one was dangling off the top of it. So he's flapping it around in midair.
0: Oh, look, I know
1: it's disgusting. Are you going to defend him?
0: I wouldn't do that myself, but I wouldn't be bent out of shape.
1: I'm bent out of shape. I became full Karen pinch face.
0: Did you?
1: I just kept glaring at him.
0: Do as your pinch face.
1: I kept glaring at him, hoping he'd look up and see my cranky face. In the end, I was the only person that upset myself.
0: The way that men read signals, he probably thought, oh, I'm on here now.
1: That woman gurning at me with lust.
0: That pinched face.
1: I'm half undressed already.
0: Looks like a pot plant.
1: You know, what's wrong with people?
0: What's wrong? Keep your shoes on. You're out in public.
1: Yeah, don't put your feet unless up on the seat and don't take your shoes off.
0: Unless you're Chris Hemsworth wandering around Noosa.
1: Yeah, that's different. An airline lounge. Bare feet on the seats.
0: And certainly
1: not
0: at the buffet.
1: No, not with scratching your foot with a fork.
0: Would you like some Parmesan?
1: Use chopsticks, please.
0: No, thank you.
1: Oh, yuck.
0: Coming up, we've got, it's Tin Hat Tuesday.
1: Tin Hat Tuesday. This day is getting better.
0: There's been some good tin hats come across our desk.
1: I've got one about minions.
0: I got one about witness protection.
1: Okay.
0: That's all coming up on Gold.
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2: 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Reports of a crash on the Ring Road, Greensburg bound before Pasco Vale Road sees traffic back to the Calder Freeway. There's a collision in Yarrambat on Yang Ying Road at Bannons Lane. In Narre Warren South, reports of a collision on Narre Warren Cranbourne Road southbound before Pound Road. There's some brief delays downslope on the Westgate Bridge as you're heading outbound and slowing in bound from the Balti Bridge into the Burnley Tunnel. Join Revo Fitness from just $9.69 per week for 24/7 access to every gym across Australia. 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Search REVO Fitness. I'll check Melbourne's latest traffic again in 15 minutes.
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5: Afternoon, I'm Georgia Love. Victorian teachers have again rejected the government's latest pay offer, meaning they will go on strike this Thursday. The Allan government's revised offer equated to a 28.4% raise for teachers, principals and support staff over 4 years. But union members are insistent they want 35%. Thousands will rally in the city this Thursday, impacting hundreds of schools. A primary school has been forced into lockdown this morning with an armed man seen leaving a car after it crashed into a fence in Pasco Vale. An allegedly stolen Volvo hit the fence on Coonan's Road around 9 a.m. after sideswiping a number of parked cars. One witness says her teenage son was inside one of the cars at the time.
6: He's 14. He just said it was a bit of a tap, not really shaken. I think my partner's awfully shaken.
5: There on Nine, police have arrested a 29-year-old man. While detectives are on the hunt for a group of teens after a stabbing in Cranbourne North yesterday, a 15-year-old boy was found with serious injuries at a park on Sable Drive. It's believed a fight broke out and the rest of the group fled. The Royal Commission into Anti-Semitism has been told the firebombing of Ripinlea's Adas Israel Synagogue in 2024 has prompted Jewish families to move. The inquiry, hearing people have fled Australia to Israel because of safety fears. Board member Benjamin Klein says it's pretty telling.
7: Now there's good Aussie people picking up themselves up and moving to Israel. And it's weird because if you think to yourself, Israel is not necessarily a safe place. There's lots going on there and there's wars and it's quite a scary place.
5: And tennis fans will have to be quick to secure ground pass for next year's Australian Open. For the first time, organisers are introducing a cap on how many can be sold for each day. And if you want to snap them up, you'll have to change the date in your diary. Ticket sales have been brought forward from October to next month.
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5: Port Adelaide is scrambling to ensure fans there won't be an exodus of players wanting to go to Tassie to be coached again by Ken Hinckley. It follows the former power coach hinting the Devils will make a grab for Zach Butters. But Port CEO Matthew Richardson says they're not too concerned.
8: We back our environment and the culture that we're creating.
5: And the race for the vacant Carlton coaching role has narrowed. Reports today the Blues selection panel will meet again this week as the list has been cut down to four contenders. They include Corey Enright, James Kelly and Jamie Graham and current caretaker coach Josh Fraser.
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5: Staying partly cloudy the rest of the day tomorrow. Showers in 16, just 12 on Thursday. Right now in the city it's 15 degrees. And life feels better with gold. Wake up on the bright side of the dial with the Christian O'Connell Show and wind down with Jonesy and Amanda for the drive home. 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
18: I wish you well with your show.
19: Robbie Williams, who we love, has discussed Nosegate. He was getting an interview on TV at the World Cup, and something dropped out of his schnoz onto the top of his microphone.
20: Yeah.
19: And so he grabbed it and then discreetly put it on his forehead.
20: Did he?
19: Yeah.
20: It was a small white blob.
19: It was a white blob. Robbie, a lot of people, because

0: Bobby has dabbled with substances.
1: But he says he's been clean for a number of years.
0: For a number of years. He had this to say.
2: Just like to apologise for the object that fell onto the microphone yesterday. It was deeply unprofessional. People worried about me, but it's okay because I had several more.
0: Then he pokes his tongue out and he's got two mints on there. So sometimes I understand Robbie's pain. I get the sinus and all that sort of stuff. And sometimes when you've got like a bit of...
3: Sit down!
0: Thanks, Barnaby. Stopping me from going any further. But people that suffer the sinus knows. Because you... No, see what I did there? I'm doing your
1: so
0: work.
1: So a mint in the mouth comes out the nose.
0: It can. It's all connected. You know that.
1: Your eustachian tubes.
0: No, that's your ears, which actually is connected to your eyes as well. You didn't think you were going to get all this, did you?
1: Where's Barnaby when I need him?
0: Where is Barnaby? Well, we'll talk about Barnaby and the fallback of what happened.
1: The fallback, not the fallout. Well, that's what Robbie had.
0: I kind of like fallback. Anyway, we'll talk about that. That's coming up. Also, Tin Hat Tuesday, conspiracy at the ready. That's coming up on Gold.

0: Goal. Jonesy and Amanda driving you home this Tuesday afternoon. Barnaby Joyce, Sarah Ferguson interviewing about One Nation and what's going on there. Barnaby always seems to be doing a little bit of backpedaling whenever questioned.
1: Yes, and he was being questioned about whether Pauline is too extreme for him, really. And I think it's a sign that he was flustered. So he's being interviewed at his home, presumably, when this happened.
2: You're defending your leader, but are you really comfortable with where she is taking you?
3: I think... Sit down! Sorry. It's a dog.
0: It's a dog, you know.
1: People are sort of going, are taken aback by the harshness of that. It seems so aggressive.
0: He himself, but he's the man on the land.
1: How do you feel
0: city
1: about this?
0: Pomeranian balls of fluff.
1: Because this is what he has said. He said, people in the regions laugh about it. People in the inner city thinks it's a war crime. The dog loved me in the morning.
0: Yeah.
1: I think people in the country don't treat their dogs like that. I don't think they get spoken to like this.
3: Sit down!
0: Yeah, they're like farm dogs. You know, they're piggin' dogs, hunting dogs. They're sort of dogs you box on the back of your Ford Ranger.
1: I know, and that's in the nice weather. But you don't have to speak harshly. If they're country dogs, you just look at them, raise an eyebrow, and they know what you mean.
0: When was the last time you went to the country property?
1: And same with you, Brendan. When's the last time you had a dog?
0: It's been some time since I've had a dog.
1: Yeah.
0: But that doesn't mean I don't like dogs.
1: You like to tell the kids from Billy Elliot to
3: sit down.
1: But I don't know how you are with a dog. The comments have been funny. The Batuta Advocate has said, Barnaby Joyce reveals his true calling as the bottom maths class teacher in a regional high school.
0: Yeah, exactly.
1: And other people have said, why did that

0: instructions soon on what to do. In the census, every answer matters, authorised by the Australian Bureau of Statistics, Canberra. A collision in Yarrambats on Yan Yean Road at Bannons Lane. Very lengthy, heavy delays both directions. Take Plenty Road instead. In Greensboro, we're getting reports of a collision on the Greensboro Bypass outbound after the Ring Road. Heavy back onto the Ring Road passing Plenty Road. Some brief delays for the Westgate Bridge heading outbound on the downslope and slowing inbound from the Balti Bridge into the Burnley Tunnel. KFC are dropping 31 deals over 31 days this Christmas in July for you to unwrap in-app. Let the festivities begin. Only available till 10 p.m. Pick-up only. I'll check Melbourne's latest traffic again in 15 minutes.
1: Jonesy and Amanda.
2: Yeah, work it.
3: And we're off
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0: In Hat Tuesday.
1: Do you believe in that the world is flat? I don't know, eh?
2: Look, more and more, I guess it's because of my algorithm now, I'm finding more and more conspiracy theories. I'm choosing not to do the ones that are dark and manky. Some of them are just funny and ridiculous. How about this one? You know Minions?
0: Yeah, the little Minions.
2: They're little Minions. They talk like this.
3: No. Kevin, Mina Dua. Spita.
2: Love the world over, the Minions.
0: Where's Barnaby when you're next?
2: Well, a video posted by this person who's calling themselves Candid Truth Official is horrified at the sexual jokes and suggestive imagery slipped into the cartoons for the kids. He said this is a deliberate way by Hollywood, Disney and DreamWorks and major studios to corrupt children's minds. And I've watched a lot of the Minions films over the years. I haven't seen any of this. And so what he's highlighting way in the background, I don't know if it's an animator's joke or not, but you wouldn't notice any of this. There's two Minions having a kiss.
0: That's all right.
2: Yep, there's one Minion. Well, as he says here, these shows are literally perverted. There's one dressed up as a maid, a French maid. Mm. These are males. Look at how he is. He's looking at them and the other one's drawing in the sand flirtatiously.
0: Right.
2: As so one of them's looking at a French maid and so apparently the other one is eyeing him off. There's one here of two of them kissing. This is a very, he said, this is a very homosexual message. They're all males. Why is this one running naked, showing his butt with a banana in his hand? And so there's a tiny little Minion, a cute little thing at the beach. All you can see is his tiny little bottom. He's holding a banana and apparently this is the subversive way Hollywood, Disney, DreamWorks is trying to corrupt children's minds. If this person's looking that closely, I put it to you that he's the one that's going to corrupt everyone's mind.
0: Take a chill pill, bro.
2: Take a chill pill. Mm. All right, how about this one? Okay. This is about witness protection.
0: Witness protection.
2: This is a person saying, my conspiracy theory is there's no such thing as witness protection. When the government erases your identity, they just kill you. It's cheaper, it's easier. And when people are like, no, where can't be, where are they? They can be like, I know, right? How good are we? And he went on to say, I love the idea of someone in witness protection scrolling through Twitter, seeing this tweet and being angry because they know it's wrong, but they can't say anything.
0: That is great.
2: That is a great conspiracy theory.
0: Well.
2: They're the ones that have crossed my desk that
0: you don't even have a desk.
2: That don't take you into the absolute darkness of hell.
0: Well.
2: What have you got for us?
0: Why does your tin hat look brand new?
2: You know, it's not brand new, but all the alfoil was coming off the back.
0: Mm.
2: And we know that that means that my thoughts might be interfered with. So I've put just a fresh layer at the back.
0: Well, the least we want is you being interfered with.
2: Please.
0: In case someone's watching.
2: In case there's any Minions around.
0: 13:55:22. We are in session. Tin Hat Tuesday begins here on Gold.
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6: 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In Yarrambat, there's been a collision on Yan Yean Road at Bannon's Lane. Looking very slow both directions, take Plenty Road instead. In Tarneet, there's a crash on Leakes Road near Tarneet Road. Reports of a collision in Kew East on Burke Road northbound after the Eastern Freeway. Heavy going for the Ring Road, Greens for bound, so from around Dalton Road and passing at Plenty Road. And delays for the Deer Park bypass outbound off the Ring Road onto the Western Freeway. It's Travel Tuesday at Flight Centre. 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I'll check Melbourne's latest traffic again in 15 minutes.
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Gold. Hello there. It's Jonesy and Amanda across Australia driving you home. It is Tuesday, the 21st of July. Any other Tuesday, this would be a normal Tuesday, but not here. For Tuesday is

0: failed knife attack on a Cranbourne schoolboy. 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

0: gold. It's Jonesy the man of driving you home. Is that a red pill or a blue pill? Pink. I'm not taking a pink pill. Do you hear what I'm saying,
1: not
0: man?
1: Not really.
0: It's Tin Hat Tuesday.
2: Do you believe in that the world is flat? I don't know, eh?
1: That's how we go.
0: Two of the great minds discussing whether the world is round
1: yes,
0: or flat.
1: Because why would we leave that to scientists? Why would we? That's what Tin Hat Tuesday is all
0: keep
1: about.
0: Keep it at the ABC, mate. All your facts.
1: We're happy to hear what your conspiracy theories are. No judgment, or maybe only a little bit, or maybe a lot of judgment from us, but we're happy to hear them.
0: 1355-22 is our number. Agnes has joined us.
1: Hello, Agnes.
3: Hello, how are you?
1: Very well. Have you got your tin hat on?
3: I definitely do.
1: Over to you.
3: Okay, this isn't actually mine. This is my friend Glenys.
0: Mm-hmm.
3: And she believes that the NRL know who they want to win certain games to make the finals. So the example that she has used is mm-hmm. the game on the weekend with the Warriors and the Dragons.
0: Yeah.
3: She believes that they wanted the Warriors to win, and you could argue with some of the calls, questionable calls against the Dragons, because the Warriors, if they finish one or two, they're going to get two home finals.
0: Mm-hmm.
3: That would be great revenue, great crowds. The second game would be the Brisbane Panthers game, where not many of the Brisbane teams, the Brisbane teams have been going well, so they want the Brisbane team in there. So, some of the, again, questionable calls that went the Brisbane way.
0: Yeah.
3: So that's Glenys's conspiracy.
0: Well, good on you, Glenys and Agnes, for delivering it, because I heard that about the State of Origin. You know, State of Origin,
1: Yeah. If
0: it's a dead rubber, as they say, which I hate.
1: Well, no, they're not going to be happy financially with that.
0: Channel 9 loses millions of dollars in advertising.
1: Yeah.
0: So you'd be saying to the boys, okay, well, let's just, you know,
1: Yeah. Let's
0: not make it our life's work to win this game.
1: I find it hard, though, that an ego-driven player would, but we've got examples of cricketers, the great Hansie Cronje, all those people who

0: would throw games.
1: What did Hansy do again?
0: He got a bit handsy.
1: What did he do again?
0: No, he threw games. He threw results.
1: He threw the games.
0: He changed results because he was taking money.
1: Thank you, Agnes.
0: Thank you.
1: Craig.
0: if that's your real name.
1: Hello, Craig.
0: Craig, over to you. What's your conspiracy theory?
2: Yeah, g'day, guys. So in a museum in America, they've found an old photograph of a Civil War soldier, and it looks exactly like Nicolas Cage. So the ridiculous conspiracy theory that's come from it is that it's actually him, and he doesn't age. He's some sort of vampire-like creature.
1: He's a time traveller.
0: Time traveller.
1: I love it.
0: Because if you see a photo of someone who looks like someone else, your first port of call is time travel.
1: Yep.
0: Wow.
1: It's true.
0: Thank you, Craig.
1: Just on the NRL, remember Damien Cook? He plays for St. George.
0: Oh, yeah.
1: He is a time traveller. He looks like...
0: Only because he looks like he's old-fashioned.
1: He looks like he's from the 1920s.
0: So therefore, he must be a time traveller.
1: He's one of those guys, I've got to get back to my men on the front.
0: But first I have to score a try.
1: But I have to play this damn full game that they're playing in the 20th century.
0: He has an old-fashioned mo.
1: Yeah.
0: That's all it needs to be a time traveller. What a giveaway.
1: Cameron has joined us.
0: Cameron, we're going to wrap up with you. What have you got for us?
3: Hi. Look, I'm just concerned about the latest political issues with One Nation.
0: Mm-hmm.
3: Bunnaby and his dog.
0: Oh, yeah.
3: And we didn't hear the dog bark. We didn't hear anything about the dog, but was it Pauline rather than the dog?
1: What's that, Pauline?
0: Let's have a listen.
1: Right. Sit down! That's the dog.
0: So let's just have a listen to Barnaby on his own ride.
1: Sit down! Yeah. There's no
3: could
1: dog.
3: Could that be a conspiracy?
1: That there was no dog there at all.
0: I read this week, and this was being fanciful, that Pauline Hanson, allegedly, and Gina Rinehart are lovers. That's a cold spoon for you all to be getting on with.
1: Right. Look.
0: Cameron,
1: you know,
0: thank you.
1: Do you know what? Whenever Barnaby wants to focus off him, and he does get focus on him a bit, he does something crazy, whether rolling around in the gutter drunk or, you know, telling an imaginary dog to sit down.
0: Mm. Or leaving your wife for your press secretary. All those things.
1: See, I completely forgot about
0: voting
1: that.
0: Voting no to marriage equality because... Mm. Marriage is important to you and you'd like a few of them.
1: Anything to say, Barnaby?
4: Sit down!
1: Fair enough. Thank you for all your calls. It'll be back next Tuesday.
0: Coming up, would you like to forward the progress of space, Brendan?
1: I would,
0: well,
1: yes.
0: Well, I'll tell you how you
1: can. I'd like to see Uranus.
0: Okay. I'll tell you how you can.
1: On gold.
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9: 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A crash in Yarrambat still causing some delays, especially outbound on Yan Yin Road at Bannon's Lane. Maybe look at taking Plenty Road instead. In Tarneit, there's been a crash on Leakes Road near Tarneit Road. No crashes or breakdowns across all of the freeways. Just all the typical delays, though, inside the Burnley Tunnel. And then once they get onto the Monash Freeway between Burke Road and Toorak Road, once again from around Wellington Road and passing Clyde Road. 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Search REVO Fitness. I'll check Melbourne's latest traffic again in 15 minutes.
10: Hey, it's Christian here, and the book that I've been working on for the last couple of years finally comes out on the 29th of July. My book is called Unscript, The Radical Act of Being Yourself, and you're invited to be there with me at my first ever book launch party. 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

0: Gold. Hello there. It's Jonesy D'Amanda across Australia driving you home with Bernard Fanning.
1: Here's something you might be interested in. If you're, when I first read this, I thought it's about sending people into space, but it's not. NASA is doing some research and is looking for four people to spend a full year in a simulated Moon and Mars habitat starting next year. You have to be between 30 and 55 years old. That rules both of us out, Brendan. But Ryan, you over 30?
2: I'm not, no.
0: You can still go on a Kentucky tour, mate.
2: No, thanks.
1: But I'll tell you what the story is.
0: Actually,
1: is
0: we
1: here.
0: Can't go on a Kentucky tour either.
1: No, you toolie. This groundbreaking NASA Moon and Mars exploration analog mission will lock four people into two connected habitats. First, you'll simulate the long confined journey through deep space into transit habitat. Then you transition to a surface habitat mimicking planetary operations, complete with mock spacewalks, rover excursions.
0: Excursion!
1: Get a note from your mum. Resource-limited tasks, maintenance under pressure, etc., and communication with Earth. What they're doing here, and this is why it's interesting, being an astronaut isn't just about knowing how the spacecraft works, the kind of scientific experiments you want to do.
0: Yeah, I would say a large part is knowing how the spacecraft works, though.
1: Yes, but also a big part is about how humans respond to each other in those confines. They will study everything in here, from how isolation affects your physical and mental health, team dynamics in high-stakes environments, performance during Mars walks, sleep patterns, nutrition, problem-solving when you're months away from home. It's that kind of data that they really need, because the human component here is what is going to be extraordinary and can make or break a mission. Imagine if you're up there for a couple of years, you're going to Mars, and you're there with someone who goes rogue and is a maddie.
0: Why are you looking at me?
1: Nothing.
0: When you say all that?
1: I don't know how much you'd make. They're saying that some people here have said it depends how much money it'd be. I'd do that to escape my family, etc.
0: But you're coming back.
1: You're coming back, but you're going away for a couple of years, and you have to sign up for that. So they're looking for volunteers.
0: I had an uncle that went away for a couple of years. Less we say, talk about it, the better.
1: But what about, that reminded me of a TV show from 2005, a British reality show called Space Cadets, and it wasn't what the participants thought it was going to be.
3: Congratulations, you've successfully taken part in a TV first, but perhaps not in the way you've been thinking. Remember when this all started and we told you you wouldn't know exactly what the show was about? Well, you are the stars of a unique TV show, but one with a difference.
1: What they thought was going to happen, well, this is how it started. At the beginning, they conscripted some people to be on a secret TV mission. They were told, or they wanted people who had no knowledge of space. Mm-hmm. They even poo-pooed somebody who had watched Star Trek. They wanted no one who had any space nous at all. So you can imagine the contestants they got in 2005, and these were the very early days of reality television. So they told these ordinary contestants who wanted to be thrill seekers, that's what the ad said, they were selected based on their gullibility. They were told they were competing to become the very first televised space tourists, that they would go to Russia where they would train to be cosmonauts. So they loaded into an aeroplane supposedly bound for Russia. The plane just flew in circles over the UK for a few hours, landed exactly where it had taken off, but they got out and were put into a compound near Ipswich in Suffolk that they thought was Russia. Mm. It was a fake base. The production crew went to massive lengths to sell the illusion. They stocked the barracks with Russian-branded food, toiletry, cigarettes, etc. All of that stuff. There were costumed actors playing Russian military personnel who trained them how to be cosmonauts. After training, a couple of them were selected as finalists. They were put into a simulation cabin, and they were tricked into thinking they were being launched into low orbit for a five-day space mission. And they looked out the window, and they saw vision that was projected that they thought was the Earth from space.
0: Right.
1: And then it was revealed to them, we've just been tricking. You win, here's some money for looking like an idiot. Mm. And it was interesting, the mixed fallout. Some people thought, well, aren't they idiots? Other people thought, these poor people who, because you saw them all share their fear, their experience. It's like that shark show.
0: Yep.
1: Anything where you have this shared experience of something fearful. You bond with each other. You show your vulnerability. You cry. Some of them expressed absolute joy that they were their first in their family to achieve something. I'm going into space. And then to be told it was all a trick. It was it had that whole show was kind of a mixed bag of how people felt when they watched it. And that was 2005. If you want to be gullible, look for Love on Maths.
0: Yeah.
1: At least you know what you're getting into, I
0: guess.
1: Go
0: to Love Island.
1: Go to Love Island.
0: So you don't know what you're getting into.
1: No, but you might see Uranus.
0: There's a cream for that.
1: Mm. If you'd like details, if you'd like to be one of these people going to help train people to go to Mars, let us know. We've got all the details.
0: Okay.
1: And that bit's real.
0: That's true.
1: That's real.
0: And you're not dressed as an ape, are you?
1: No, not today.
0: Coming up, Instagram is on the way. If you'd like to play Instagram, jonesyandamanda.com.au on gold.
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2: 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A crash in Tarneit has closed Leakes Road eastbound between Tarneit Road and Derrimut Road. Take Doherty's or Sayers Roads instead. In Yarrambat, there's been a collision on Yan Yean Road at Bannons Lane, looking very slow outbound especially. Take Plenty Road instead. Some outbound delays on the Hume Freeway coming off the Ring Road, then once again from Cooper Streets and passing O'Hearn's Road, and then just before Donnybrook Road. KFC have just wrapped up a new Christmas in July daily deal. Unwrap the $8 original recipe box. 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Pick up only via the app on 21st July. I'll check Melbourne's latest traffic again in 15 minutes.
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5: Hi, I'm Georgia Love. Parents will have to make arrangements for their public school kids this Thursday. Teachers will go on strike after again rejecting the government's pay offer. The latest equated to a 28.4% raise for teachers, principals and support staff over 4 years. But it's been voted down, with a majority insistent they want the original demand of 35%. Union President Justin Mullally saying they need to remain unified for this Thursday's stop work action to get the result they want.
6: It doesn't matter whether you supported the offer that was put to you or whether you rejected it. We all have to act in union. We all have to stick together and send a very clear and direct message to this state government.
5: A teenage boy is in hospital with serious injuries after being stabbed in an after-school brawl in Melbourne's southeast. A 15-year-old boy was found badly injured with stab wounds in Sable Reserve Playground, just metres from Alkira Secondary in Cranbourne North yesterday. Police are now hunting the group, which had fled by the time they arrived. A Keysborough man's been arrested as part of a major drug and money laundering investigation. Police allege the 40-year-old had significant involvement in organised crime linked to at least 41 cannabis grow houses. Paul and Hanson's laughed off Barnaby Joyce's outburst on live TV. The One Nation candidate screamed at his dog during an interview with the ABC 7:30 last night. It's drawn some criticism, but Hanson doesn't see what the problem is.
7: I laughed. It's funny. That's Barnaby. You know, this is why I love the people around me. We're just human.
5: And the federal government's increased the travel warnings for parts of the Middle East again. The Smart Traveller website's lifted the level for Oman, Jordan and Saudi, urging people to reconsider the need to travel.
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5: Geelong has high hopes for Max Holmes' return less than a week after having major ankle surgery. Coach Chris Scott is resting on a best-case scenario today, stating he could be back for the start of the finals run. No word yet on whether Essendon will challenge Carl Langford's one-match ban for rough conduct. It's after a bump on Stephen Cornelio during the Bombers' upset over the Giants at the weekend. Last night, Adelaide's Darcy Fogarty was unable to overturn his three-match suspension at the tribunal. And Australia is set to field a full-strength test side for next month's series against Bangladesh in Darwin and Mackay. Pat Cummins, Josh Hazlewood and Nathan Lyon are all back in the squad after missing large parts of the summer through injury.
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5: Staying partly cloudy this evening, meaning a mild night, 9 degrees the low. Tomorrow, showers on the way, top of 16, just 12 the top on Thursday. Right now in the city, it's 14 degrees. And life feels better with gold. Wake up on the bright side of the dial with the Christian O'Connell Show and wind down with Jonesy and Amanda for the drive home. 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
16: Top of the afternoon to you.
17: I spent a week away with my sons recently. They're 25 and 23, and I thought we were

0: through the phase of the would you rathers. Oh. But on long car trips, I got a few and would you rathers. And I just say, I've got enough anxiety. Don't ratchet up my anxiety by trying to make me answer
1: this. I would rather doing would you rather with Liam over Jack.
0: Oh, well, his ones are terrible. Listen to this one. Would you rather wash a homeless man or have a homeless man wash you?
1: Ooh.
0: What would you pick?
1: I'd rather have the homeless man wash me.
0: Would you?
1: Yeah. Okay. What's that? It's not weird, is it?
0: Would you, this is a stupid one, this is so Jack, would you rather change genders every time you sneeze or not be able to tell the difference between a baby and a muffin?
1: Oh.
0: That old chestnut, haven't you given that
1: I'm
0: a lot of thought?
1: I'm not even answering that.
0: How about this one? This is from Meg in our team.
1: Yeah.
0: Would you rather send nudes to your parents or your boss?
1: Ooh, I've done both, so. And the outcome?
0: The outcome was only one of them sued you.
1: Got me a promotion, though. Yeah.
0: No, you're not answering?
1: Okay,
0: how about this one? This will be my last one.
1: Okay.
0: Would you rather drink a glass full of your own pee or a quick shot of someone else's?
1: Ooh. What sort of glass? Like a standard glass or a pint glass?
0: So the quantity is mattering to you?
1: Yeah, because it's a lot.
0: A number of gulps versus one. Number of gulps of your own versus one of someone else's.
1: Excuse me, Bear Grylls is on the line. Well,
0: I'll take all offers.
1: I'll take a stein.
0: There is, however, a board outside. There's an organized. There's a department within our building here. They're fabulous people. Their title is Client Experience.
1: Client Experience.
0: I think that thing means they push people out of aeroplanes. You'll enjoy it.
1: Send nudes.
0: I don't know what it means.
1: Client Experience.
0: But they have got a board with a conundrum or a would you rather written on it.
1: Okay, yeah.
0: That I would like to ask you guys what you think.
1: Great. I look forward to that. Instagram makes its return as well. You can always join us, jonesyandamanda.com.au, or call us on 1355 22 when we ask you on goals.

0: Love yourself. Gold, it's Jonesy and Amanda driving you home with Justin Bieber.
1: So we were just talking about would you rather. And when I've been travelling recently with my two sons who are in their 20s.
0: Yeah.
1: Oh, the exhaustion of the would you rathers. What about this one?
0: Well, would I rather? I'd rather Liam ask me would you rather stuff than Jack.
1: No, he's just as deadly. What about this one? If you had to live in a

0: and they've
1: it's
0: been
1: a whiteboard.
0: Asking, a whiteboard. They've been asking this question, and people had to answer which side they'd go on. Would you rather always have crumbs in your bed, yuck, or always have wet sleeves?
1: Wet sleeves.
0: So every day you'd have wet sleeves. How would that feel? Versus every night, crumbs in the bed. What would you choose?
1: I could live with wet sleeves.
0: Could you?
1: Yeah, because you could. You could. They'd eventually dry.
0: No, no, no. That they're always. It's always wet. The word is always. Let me explain the word always.
1: Yeah, I know. You could roll them up.
0: No, well.
1: Crumbs in the bed.
0: I think you'd get used to crumbs in the bed.
1: No, you wouldn't.
0: I think you would.
1: No, you're wrong.
0: Well, let's put it to the whip poll.
1: A whip poll?
0: Would
1: Hang
0: you
1: on.
0: Rather always, this is the big stuff we're
1: What's
0: discussing
1: going
0: here.
1: On?
0: Would you rather always have crumbs in your bed or always have wet sleeves?
1: The whip poll is a snapshot of what the community thinks on any given subject.
0: Well, this given subject is here right
1: so
0: now.
1: So you've put would you rather into the whip poll. Why don't we just put that into the pub test and it'll be like a giant radio ship in a bottle.
0: Well, whatever you're talking about, sure.
1: I don't know. We'll call it the whip poll for
0: Let's
1: this.
0: Let's do the whip poll. We just want one or the other.
1: Yep.
0: Always crumbs in the bed or always wet sleeves. Which would you rather?
1: 13, 55, 22. What about green sleeves? Because I could do with some ice cream. That's coming up on Gold.
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3: 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A breakdown in South Morang's on Plenty Road northbound at the Lakes Boulevard, blocking the right-hand turning lane. In Yarrambat, there's been a collision on Yan Yean Road at Bannons Lane. Still very heavy both directions. Take Plenty Road instead. Some delays for the Princess Freeway outbound coming off the Westgate and through the Point Cook Bend. And some outbound hold-ups for the Monash Freeway from Eastlink and to Clyde Road. Aus Alert, Australia's new emergency messaging system, will send a test alert to compatible mobile devices around 2 p.m. on Monday, 27 July. If you receive one, you don't need to do anything, as it's just a test, authorised by the Australian Government, Canberra. I'll check Melbourne's latest traffic again in 15 minutes.
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0: Gold, it's Jonesy and Amanda driving you home. A snapshot of what the community thinks on any given subject. It's not the pub test. The pub test is a snapshot of what the community thinks, but that's at the Jonesy and Amanda Arms for the pub test.
1: Yes.
0: It's Tuesday.
1: The pub test is more of an opinion. The whip poll is just a bam, bam. What do you think?
0: And today you've opened up the whole would you rather.
1: Well, this is one that our client experience team has been discussing.
0: Which used to be called radio sales.
1: Would you rather always have crumbs in your bed or always have wet sleeves?
0: Wet sleeves, not green sleeves, just in case people don't know that. Jim, why, right? You're young.
2: Yeah, that's the ice cream truck sound.
1: Yeah.
0: There it is. Does your mum still let you get an ice cream from the ice cream truck, mate?
2: I like the Bubble-O Bill.
0: Yeah. Anyway, today we're discussing.
1: We are discussing.
0: Whip poll-wise.
1: Whip poll, would you rather always have crumbs in your bed or always have wet sleeves?
0: Jessica.
1: Over to you, Jessica.
0: 13:55:22. How are you?
3: I'm very well, thank you. Wet sleeves forever.
1: Wet sleeves, okay, yeah. Great. Thank
0: Cassidy
1: you.
0: Is crumbs. With us.
1: Cassidy, wet sleeves or crumbs in the bed?
4: 100% wet sleeves.
1: Really?
4: I need to sleep.
0: Okay.
1: All right.
4: Yeah.
0: Ishmael has joined us.
1: Ishmael, hello. Crumbs in the bed or wet sleeves?
5: Yeah, crumbs in the bed for me, personally. Okay. I feel like it's just at night when you're in bed, but wet sleeves are with you all day.
1: Yeah,
5: so
1: I tend to agree. I think you get used to the crumbs.
0: What about when you're pursuing a large whale?
1: Are you making fun of his name?
0: No, it's Moby Dick.
5: No.
0: It's a classic.
5: I didn't think about that, but
1: no.
5: Wet sleeves wouldn't be a problem then, would it?
0: No, it wouldn't, because you're a man of the sea. Thank you, Ishmael.
5: Crumbs in the bed, though. Crumbs in the bed.
1: Thank you.
0: Yeah, tell that to Skipper. Jack has joined us.
1: Hello, Jack. Would you prefer crumbs in the bed or wet sleeves?
6: I would have to go with crumbs in the bed every single time. I cannot stand wet sleeves. You know when you're taking your makeup off at night and you, Jonesy, I'm sure you could agree
0: sure.
6: with taking your makeup off at night and getting in your pajamas. The crumbs in the bed, great solution. What happens when you get the midnight munchies? Just reach down, grab a couple of crumbs.
1: That's not a bad idea.
0: Yeah, but those crumbs.
1: I'd pretend I was in sand, somewhere exotic, or that I'd just eaten toast and how delicious it was.
0: You don't want sand
1: no,
0: in your bed.
1: No, wet sleeves, terrible.
0: Thank you, Jack.
1: And we've got Sasha to round this off. Sasha, would you rather always have crumbs in your bed or always have wet sleeves?
7: I am all for crumbs in the bed, guys. Think about it. Your pet's in the bed with you. They could eat and, like, keep them cozy. And also for myself, I agree with the person before. Crumbs in the bed, snack at midnight when you got the munchies. And who wants to be cold and wet? That's not my vibe.
1: All right.
0: Thank you, Sasha. A little slovenly for mine.
1: What?
0: Having crumbs in the bed. What do you mean, what?
1: Well, wet sleeves, though, that's highly irritating. You'd feel constantly like, ugh.
0: Is the sleeve, is it just the, is it the bottom part of your sleeve or the whole sleeve?
1: The bottom part, the you know, the, around the wrist.
0: What if I wear a tank top?
1: What if I never speak to you about this ever again?
0: Sun's out, guns out.
1: Well, I didn't think of those possibilities. Excuse me.
0: Thank you for all your calls. Instagram is here. Would you like to win some cash?
1: Give us a call.
0: 13:55:22 on Gold.
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9: 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Pause Alert, Australia's new emergency messaging system, will send a test alert to compatible mobile devices around 2 p.m. on Monday, 27 July. If you receive one, you don't need to do anything, as it's just a test, authorised by the Australian Government of Canberra. A truck's broken down on the ring road Altona bound at Ballarat Road, sitting in the left emergency lane. Very brief delays. Also a breakdown in South Morang on Plenty Road northbound at the Lakes Boulevard in the right-hand turning lane. In Yarrambat, there's a crash on Yan Yean Road at Bannons Lane. Very heavy both ways. Take Plenty Road instead. And a breakdown in Bentley on Brewer Road westbound at the Nepean Highway, blocking the right lane. 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I'll check Melbourne's latest traffic again in 15 minutes.
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0: Weather with us. We have 10 questions, 60 seconds on the clock. You can pass if you don't know an answer. We'll come back to that question if time permits. You get all the questions right. Happy days for you. $1,000.
5: You can make it $2,000, but it is double or nothing by answering a bonus question.
0: Rebecca is in Albany. Hello, Rebecca.
6: Hey, how are you?
0: We are great.
5: Money hasn't gone off for a while. Would you like to receive money?
6: Yes, of course I would.
5: Yeah. Sadly, that's not question number one.
0: If only it was, Rebecca. The question is, would you like to receive money? And Rebecca goes, yes. And we say, there you go.
5: Oh, what a shame the answer was no. Now, Rebecca, we've got 10 questions. We've got 60 seconds. If you're not sure, say pass, because it might buy you some time to come back, okay?
6: Okay, cool. Yep.
5: Good luck, Rebecca, because here we go. Question number one. What is the opposite of right?
6: Eight.
5: Question two. What number is between 4 and 6?
6: 7. Oh, 5.
5: Oh, no. We have to accept your first one.
6: Oh, my God.
5: Oh, plops. And annoyingly, you knew it. You just had a radio... Yeah.
6: I know, it was
5: so fun. Oh, Rebecca, thank you.
0: Rebecca, what would you rather, crumbs in the bed or wet sleeves forever?
6: Give me crumbs in the bed.
0: There you go.
5: I agree. Thank you, Rebecca. Thank you for playing.
0: That's just...
5: I know. 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
8: 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If you receive one, you don't need to do anything, as it's just a test, authorised by the Australian Government of Canberra. A truck's broken down on the Ring Road, Altona bound at Ballarat Road, sitting in the left emergency lane. Very brief delays. Also a breakdown in South Morang on Plenty Road, northbound at the Lakes Boulevard in the right-hand turning lane. In Yarrambat, there's a crash on Yan Yean Road at Bannons Lane. Very heavy both ways. Take Plenty Road instead. And a breakdown in Bentley on Brewer Road, westbound at the Nepean Highway, blocking the right lane. 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I'll check Melbourne's latest traffic again in 15 minutes.
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9: Hi, I'm Rana Hussein. Aussie Olympic canoeist Jess Fox has struck gold on the opening day of the Slalom World Championships in Oklahoma. She's taken out the women's kayak cross individual time trial. Female tennis players will now be forced to undergo mandatory genetic testing. The Women's Tennis Association has announced it will include a one-off biological sex screening. And to the NRLW, night skipper Yasmin Meeks is out for the season after rupturing her ACL during the club's win over the Dragons.
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Tonight on 7 News, a war cry triggers a wild knife attack on a Cranbourne schoolboy. Victorian teachers vote to strike this Thursday, and Elon Musk's plan to overhaul our phone network. 7 News at 6.

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0: Who's your Amanda driving you home? I've just been looking at Jen Y Ray. He's been basking in the success of Kingdom of Fools. This is the play that he wrote, he produced, he stars in, he directs.
1: Yeah, it's, and it's on our second week is coming up. So, yeah. It's,
0: how are you feeling? You seem to, you know, there's something different about you. It's like you've achieved something.
1: I feel quite proud and very happy that you both came to see the show. It was really nice.
0: I didn't see the original incarnation. Yeah. Apparently, it's been tweaked.
1: Yeah, it's a lot shorter. So this one's 90 minutes.
0: 90 minutes. And how long was it before?
1: Oh, I think it was like 2.5 hours. Oh, it was a real,
2: you wouldn't have stood it, Brendan. It strained my bladder to its
0: 2.5
2: limits.
1: Yeah. It was good, but it's a lot tighter now, and I think it's better for
0: sure,
1: it.
0: Sure, because it's a...
2: It's a medieval romp.
0: It's like Dirty Dicks, but without wine, women, and song.
2: No, and that's what I've been very proud of you, Ryan. You haven't veered towards the Dirty Dicks jokes.
0: Did you think it would have been a cue to serve up, you know, meat and chicken?
2: And bosom.
0: And bosom. And tankards of beer.
1: I don't want to do that.
0: Okay, no, it's...
2: No, it stays within the bounds of being a Blackadder-ish play. It's not a bawdy ballad, Brendan.
0: That confident I am in Ryan's skills in this play. Actually, have you had any critics? Any?
1: Yeah, I've invited some reviewers to come and see the show.
2: Invited them?
0: Yeah. What did you do that for?
1: What do you mean?
2: Really?
1: Yeah.
2: Why would you do that?
1: Well, why are you so shocked?
2: Well,
1: concerned?
2: Well, not concerned.
1: Right.
2: In this, why would you ask anyone for feedback?
1: Well, it's cool. I genuinely do really believe in the show, so I'm happy for people to come and see it and let me know if they like it. We have had one really good review so far.
0: Really?
1: Yeah, we had a 5-star review. So
0: five-star. Was that your mum?
1: Well, mum also gave it 5 stars, so maybe 2 reviewers then.
0: Of course she did.
1: Yeah.
0: I find that. So what if you get a bad review?
1: Well, if I get, about to give me one?
0: Not at all.
1: No.
0: I enjoyed the show.
1: Good. Yeah.
0: I like the medieval farce is back.
1: Yeah. You want me to quote you?
0: Yeah. Medieval farce on the billboards at the front.
1: Yeah.
0: Medieval farce is back.
2: But that's not saying it's good.
0: Brendan,
2: you need
0: Jones
2: to say it's
0: Jones,
2: good.
0: Three stars.
2: You can't just say a farce is back because you have to say it works. It's good.
0: Yeah. Okay. What about Wine, Women, and Song?
1: Needs more bosom.
3: Righto, you two. That's enough.
2: Just in time.
0: Well, Ryan, you are an achiever, and we like achievers on this show.
2: We will be back to you tomorrow.
0: I said I was saying shivers.
2: No, I knew what you said.
0: A glass of shivers would be nice.
2: You're on a roll.
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21: 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On the ring road, we're getting reports of a crash Altona bound after the D-Park bypass with another Omni Princess Freeway outbound after the Westgate. A car fire in Mount Eliza's on the Muradak Highway, city bound before Sages Road. A breakdown's in South Morang on Plenty Road northbound at the Lakes Boulevard in the right-hand turning lane. And another breakdown in Bentley on Brewer Road. Road westbound at the Nepean Highway blocking the right lane. Want up to 14 weeks free? Join HBF today with no waits on eligible extras.

0: 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I'll check Melbourne's latest traffic again in 15 minutes.
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3: Evening, I'm Georgia Love. Tens of thousands of teachers will rally in the city on Thursday, holding their third major strike this year in their continued fight for better pay and working conditions. They've again voted down the latest offer from the government of a 28.4% raise, as well as halving the number of meetings teachers have to attend. Union President Justin Mullally says members want to be taken seriously on their demand of a 35% wage increase.
4: I understand the parents will be frustrated. I understand that it leads to arrangements that need to be put in place. In the end, the government gets to decide what happens here because the ball is back in their court.
3: A major police hunt is underway more than 24 hours after a group of teens are believed to have attacked a student in Cranbourne North. The 15-year-old boy remains in hospital with serious injuries after being stabbed in a playground metres from Alkira Secondary yesterday afternoon. A large group of boys seen on CCTV running from the scene. They're not believed to be connected to the school. Pauline Hanson insists she was not advocating for the White Australia policy during her recent trip to the UK. The One Nation leader has defended her stance on immigration and people coming here from what she describes as radical Islamic countries. But she says that's not just another version of the old policy.
5: No, it's got nothing to do with that. That's not to do with the White Australia policy at all. So don't go there with me, I'll tell you what, because I won't stand for it.
3: And there's more pressure on the PM to extend the 16-cent cut to the fuel excise, with the price of petrol rising again. The discount is set to end on August 2. But with the fighting in the Middle East ongoing, fuel prices are on the way back up. Petrol prices around the country have risen about 18 cents in the first 2 weeks of this month.
2: 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It's sport done differently.
3: Jeremy Howe will return to the Pie side for this Thursday night's clash with the Crows in Adelaide. Veteran Scott Pendlebury will make the trip, but it's unclear if he'll play due to the five-day turnaround. And Port Adelaide CEO has given an update on Zach Butters amid speculation about his playing future. It comes as Ken Hinckley hinted his former player would move to his new club of Tassie. But Matthew Richardson says Zach is currently focused on making a recovery on his ankle injury in Adelaide.
6: He's into his rehab and, you know, he's been a terrific leader for our club this year, and I know he's really driven to make sure that he plays again before the end of the year.
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3: Staying partly cloudy this evening, meaning a mild night, 9 degrees the low. Tomorrow, showers on the way, top of 16, just 12 the top on Thursday. Right now in the city, it's 14 degrees. And life feels better with Gold. Wake up on the bright of the dark with the Christian O'Connell Show and wind down with Jonesy and Amanda for the drive home. 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

0: Christian O'Connell Show. All right, the Ben Infantry Army needs your Bens to help promote the word of the bright side of the dial. We just need your Ben. We'll send you a Ben sticker. This is the big marketing this show is getting at the moment. Forget about the billboards. Every single radio show is spending on the billboards in Sydney and Melbourne. We just need your Ben. It becomes a bin board to promote the bright side of the dial. Now, yesterday, the team were getting very excited because they reckon that there's a lot of... If you live around the corner or you have a famous person, and I mean, fame these days is a greasy old sliding scale, isn't it? It's never been looser, the definition of fame. But if you do live near someone who is famous, you will know about that. Everyone in the suburb knows. That means it's a significant bin. Bins of the famous is what we must concern ourselves with right now. Patch, you have a bin of famous people round your way.
1: Doesn't get much more famous than mine. This man was a child star who Elvis asked to meet and toured with Liberace back in the day. And I'm talking about Jamie Redfern, former member of Young Talent Time.
0: Elvis, he's got an Elvis connection.
1: Yeah.
0: I didn't know that.
1: He was huge in the 70s. Elvis actually asked to meet him when he came through Vegas. He was so famous, Jamie, and lives around the corner from me. I often see him at Woolies.
0: Do you? Yes. I love that place. Have you ever said hello?
1: No, I haven't.
0: He lives around the corner from newsreader Petrina Jones.
1: I don't think he'd even know who on earth
0: I was. Oh, you're playing
2: now. Come on now.
0: Come on now. Don't be a coy kitten. It's not becoming of you.
1: The girls at the Woolies Deli know who I am, but that's about it, I think. But yeah, Jamie, you see him out the front mowing his lawns. He was massive in the
0: How
1: day.
0: Do you feel about knocking on his door this week and asking would he put a bin sticker on?
1: Yeah, not good.
0: Why?
1: Yeah, not good.
0: I thought you care for the show.
1: I might when I'm walking the dog, maybe like... put it on myself, but I wouldn't actually knock on his
0: door. That's even worse. That's actually trespassing.
1: No.
0: That's far worse. Plus,
1: you can't
0: get those stickers off.
2: That's bad.
0: You cannot get the stickers off. I get in trouble because we obviously put them on my own bins, but we moved house. The new people didn't want that sticker on there.
2: They want no connection whatsoever to that.
0: You can't get them off. They're on there for life.
2: It comes with the house.
0: Even if you stop listening to the show.
1: It's a life sentence.
0: Do you live near someone famous? Have you got fame in your suburb? Now, Melissa, who do you live near?
3: Jim's from Jim Mowing.
0: Wow. We've just landed the Great White.
2: Can I just say, I didn't know he was a real person.
0: Yes.
2: I thought it might have been like
3: he's
2: a Ronald McDonald situation.
0: No. He's real, real.
2: There's an actual gym.
0: Yes.
1: Yes.
2: And that was so busy. He's got mowing.
0: Constantly mowing state to state. Yeah.
2: Wow, that is
0: not just that, he's washing all those dogs as well.
2: He's got a lot of side.
0: There's no downtime. He's the hardest working man in the world.
2: There's a real gym.
0: Yes.
2: That's blown my mind.
0: Is it Jim?
3: A real gym.
0: Don't try and remember his surname. Anyway, Melissa, that's a great one. Stay there. We will send you some stickers.
3: Thank you.
0: Thank you very much for calling. Let's go to Ash now. Welcome to the show. Thanks for giving us a go. Now, who lives near you that's famous, Ash?
4: I live to four-time premiership NRL winning coach Ivan Cleary. He actually lives in my street.
0: Wow, that's a bit closer than round a corner. This is big time. He's a very successful coach. Do you know him? Have you ever said hello?
4: No, I don't know him. Occasionally, I see him walking around the Nepean River. Yeah, but

0: him putting stickers on his bin.
1: Please do. Please do. Please do. That's great. Thank you very much, Ash. Take care.
0: Thank you.
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3: 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All trading involves risks. 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Reports of a collision coming through on the Eastern Freeway heading outbound after the Chandler Highway. There's a car fire in Mount Eliza on the Muradak Highway citybound before Sages Road. Watch out for a crash in Coolaroo on Barry Road near Blair Street, showing delays both directions. There's a breakdown in Bentley on Brewer Road westbound at the Nepean Highway in the right lane. And reports of a collision in Ripponlea on Brighton Road southbound before Hotham Street. KFC are dropping 31 deals over 31 days this Christmas in July for you to unwrap in-app. Let the festivities begin. Only available till 10 p.m. Pick up only. I'll check Melbourne's latest traffic again in 15 minutes.
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0: Christian O'Connell Show. Okay, we're doing signs you're an adult. Christian, you know when you're an adult, when the most exciting part of a night out is getting home and going to bed. This was me Friday night, cinema at our daughter's 22nd. They all went on clubbing. I went home, put my trackadacks on, watched a terrible sports documentary, and I was so happy. So happy. Being in a nightclub? It's too loud. I can't even have a conversation here. I don't even know what these music is that these kids are playing these days. What's that weird smell everywhere? Christian, signs you're an adult. This is a brilliant one. Constantly wondering about how much milk there is in the fridge.
1: Yes. Yes.
0: That's
1: yes.
0: My wife and I. That's sexting for us. Chris, how much milk have we got in the fridge? Do I need to buy a litre on the way home? Chris, can you get some milk on the way home? You would think we'd just live on milk. Nothing else. Brad, the joy of using a slow cooker.
2: I feel so
0: bad. I still use... You know, the air fryer. Everyone was all involved in air fryers. I still have the air fryer, but I feel so bad now because I've returned to my true original love, the slow cooker.
1: Slow cooker.
0: Oh, God, wondering that's a good thing. Yeah, yeah. I just got bedazzled by something else. Erin got gifted a mop for my birthday and was happy about that. All right, signs you're an adult. You have very strong opinions on mattress and pillow firmness.
1: Oh, 100%.
0: Yes. I checked into the Airbnb Sunday. The first thing I did is sit on that bed. Oh, no, no, no. It's a soggy one. I'll be paying a price for this. I've already booked in to see my chiropractor.
1: Older you get, the firmer the mattress
0: is. It's
1: got to
0: be rock hard. Yeah, soon I'll just be sleeping on the floor within years.
1: Caitlin and I, so we're staying in a hotel. We made a special trip downstairs to the lobby to see if we could get a thinner pillow because we were worried our necks would be at too sharp of an angle for our sleep. And so we did. They gave us thinner pillows.
0: I didn't know. It was an option. Yeah, you could ask for thinner pillows.
1: At certain hotels, there is a pillow menu.
0: Oh, I think I'm very close to taking my beloved Spinely's pillow when I leave home now. I miss it.
2: Yeah.
0: And also, there's nothing worse than a pillow that's barely a pillow.
1: Yes,
0: you know it's all like it's all just lost its pillowness.
1: As soon as you put your head on it, it just
0: it's like marshmallow.
1: Yeah.
0: It just, Patsy, what's it for you? Sign you're an adult.
2: Does this make me old and an adult that I still use Iron Aid in which to, you know, like Fabulon and the like to iron shirts?
0: No. I still use that as well, Patsy.
2: Well,
0: yeah.
2: I'm not sure.
0: Spray starch. No, I use it for whenever I'm ironing a shirt.
2: Yeah, right.
0: It's got a reassuring like a smell to it.
2: It's got a lovely scent. Yes. I've got my 15-year-old.
0: I always smell
2: today.
0: Like it. It smells like I imagine I'm running a dry cleaner's.
2: Yes.
0: It does. It has that smell. No, I'm the same. I still use that.
2: I'm not sure if people are because I had to go to 3 supermarkets yesterday to find the stuff.
0: Oh, do you think people aren't using it anymore?
2: I don't think people
0: You're
2: are
0: right.
2: using it.
0: The young generation these days, they don't mind it. They don't want a starchy, well-pressed iron shirt.
2: Flat-out ironing.
1: I've never heard of it. As someone from a younger generation, I've never heard of iron.
0: But would you iron a shirt?
1: Mm. Yes.
0: You would? Yeah, well, what would you use?
1: Just the iron.
2: Oh, no.
0: Oh, no.
2: No, you need a bit of starch.
1: No, and the iron's got the little squirter.
0: No. That's simply water.
2: Yes,
0: No.
1: You need
0: spray
1: water
0: starch.
1: Water.
0: Get a nice starchy collar, young man.
1: Yes, no, wouldn't it make it too crisp?
0: No, I want it crisp. I want it crisp.
1: Like fudge.
0: I want it like I'm in Wolf of Wall Street. Yeah. Matthew McConaughey, yes. I want it crisp. I reckon that they're phasing it out because people aren't using it enough anymore.
2: No, well, they're obviously not because
0: I blame AI.
2: It's hard to get.
0: They're too busy on that AI to iron a shirt.
1: Hey, while we're on iron chat, I've actually bought a brand new type of iron I never knew
0: existed. You got steam iron?
1: No, I have a wireless iron, cordless iron.
2: What do you mean? Oh, I've seen those.
0: What do you mean? It won't have so much power.
1: And it is actually pretty powerful.
0: No. You've got no spray starch and you've got no power. No.
1: It means
0: you know what you are, Rio? You're a cordless iron.
1: Well, it means the cord doesn't get tangled up in the shirt while you're twisting it around.
0: Yeah, but
1: you're so free.
0: I like the fact that the iron is a really unfriendly experience. It's actually a pain in the backside. You've got to get that old ironing board out and that flimsy legs and jack it up and hook it in.
1: As soon as you get it right, then the cord gets caught
0: yes,
1: on
0: it does.
1: The shirt. And
0: that
1: it gets
0: thick
1: started.
0: Old cord as well. Like a big old brown snake you got to wrestle with. I like all that. It's all part of it.
1: No, you try the cordless iron.
0: No,
1: I love
0: it. Have not enough power. No, not enough power.
1: It gets hot.
0: It won't get hot. No, it'll be lukewarm. Your generation can't handle the heat.
1: This is a real iron
0: one.
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2: 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On the Eastern Freeway, watch out for a collision outbound after the Chandler Highway impacting the right-hand lane. We're getting reports of a crash on the Ring Road, Greensbound before Melrose Drive. There's a car fire in Mount Eliza on the Murriduck Highway, Citybound before Sages Road. A crash in Coolaroos on Barry Road near Blair Street, showing delays in both directions. And in Ripperley, reports of a crash on Brighton Road, southbound before Hotham Street. A polished man opens up, asks for help and shows up, because when they do, everyone wins. Polished man, strong enough to care. End violence. Sign up at polishedman.com. I'll check Melbourne's latest traffic again in 15 minutes.
0: The soundtrack.
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0: Las Vegas. 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
1: The Grand Canyon.
0: The memories. Absolutely priceless.
1: Although when we say priceless, it's actually really expensive, but that's okay.
0: Gold's paying for everything.
1: Christian, Higo, Jonesy and Amanda and Tony have put together their five favourite things to do in Vegas.
0: All you have to do is
1: start thinking of who you'll take with you.
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0: Christian O'Connell's show. And now I've got an amazing news story about a very brave pet dog. In this country, you love your pets. And I read this story yesterday. It really cheered me up. It's nice to see good news stories in the world. And it was about a husky dog in America that was a family dog, and it protected over the weekend a six-year-old boy from a raging bear.
1: Wow.
0: Got in the way of it.
1: Wow, that is incredible.
0: Ran. A husky is a big dog, but it's not as big and ferocious as a bear. Mm-hmm. A rampaging, raging bear.
1: Incredible.
0: It's now getting honors, like state honors in Connecticut for Bella, this beautiful looking husky. I love that some state senator is hosting an awards, dude, this Friday to give it state honors for Bella the husky mix.
1: It gets knighted with a sword or something.
0: Yes. I don't know, does it get the freedom of the city? And so I think in Australia, people must have stories, right, of brave dogs. I doubt they're going to be cats. That you don't get often get a news story about a cat saving its owner's life, or you know, calling 000 when it had a heart attack. Dogs, you do, don't they? They start, but they train them, don't they, to smell heart attacks, or when people are having seizures and stuff like that. The cat could be trained like that, but it wouldn't be bothered to help you.
1: Do you think your cat Fat Larry would save you in an emergency?
0: No. I think he hopes any day now I'm dropping down. And if it does, he will start to eat me immediately, even if I just tripped and fallen. Larry, this is not death. I'm not there, man.
1: Just twisted an ankle.
0: I'm not near the end yet, Larry. Wait your turn. I call those other vultures, a.k.a. my children. I think that actually there should be Australian of the Year awards for brave pets.
1: I love this.
0: I'm going to call this, and I want to be the show that really does recognise the brave pets of Australia, Australian of the Year.
1: Oh, yes. Thank you. Very good.
0: All right, so lines are open right now for the first ever, really kind of contenders. I need to hear about brave pet stories. Who have we got here? We have Annie. Welcome to the show, Annie. So what is this, a cat, dog, parrot, cockatiel?
2: A cat.
0: You've got a brave cat story.
2: This was a number of years ago. And I was working in hotels and pubs at the time, and you know, so late nights, that sort of thing. I got home to my apartment, and it was during winter, and I popped on a couple of logs on the open fireplace that I had there. Anyway, you know, being tired, I went to bed, shut the door. That was the end of it, you know. I was awoken by sort of this banging at my door, my bedroom door. About could have been like 2 or 3 in the morning by then. And I sort of got up blindly, and then I sort of opened the bedroom door, and I was hit by like a wall of smoke.
0: Oh, my God.
2: And I was like, oh, and my cat was meowing and banging at my bedroom door.
0: Feeding.
2: And he kept lying down, because that's where the air was.
0: That's right, because I remember years ago, there used to be TV adverts telling you to get down and try and crawl. That's when they hear that and crawl out to get to safety.
2: Yeah. It's a really weird thing when you're in that situation, because
0: I can only imagine,
2: you get totally disoriented. You don't know really,
0: terrifying.
2: You know your partner. But it was. And he basically led me to the front door.
1: Wow.
0: Oh, my God. I take back everything I said about gutless cats. Annie, thank you very much, Sharon. Let's go to Victoria now.
3: Hi, guys. How are you?
0: We're good, Victoria. Welcome to the show. So you got a story about a brave pet.
3: I'm just going to cut to the chase. I've got a heroic Staffy from about 15 years ago that tackled a tiger snake that was coming into the kids' playroom and saved 3 kids.
0: Wow, what was the name of this awesome Staffy?
3: Xena, the warrior princess.
0: Of course. I love it.
1: Right.
0: Not on Xena's watch.
3: No, and she went worldwide. She was actually in New Zealand newspapers.
0: Oh, nothing bigger. You've made the Wellington Times. You've made it in showbiz.
3: It went everywhere. So just YouTube Xena the Warrior Princess Tiger Snake.
0: I've got to ask, who was filming it?
3: Oh, no, the Addie Kane.

0: next day and pulled the dead tiger snake out and started filming it and showing the dog walking around in it.
1: Oh, wow.
2: There's recreations that they make you do.
0: Yes. It was a recreation, correct.
1: We're going to have to dig this out and put it on our socials. Hey, Victoria, thank you very much for sharing your story.
0: Thanks, guys.
1: Thank
0: Bye.
1: You very much.
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4: 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A crash on the Eastern Freeway outbound after the Chandler Highway's got the right-hand lane closed. A collision on the Ring Road Greens abound just before Melrose Drive. It also has the right-hand lane closed, speeds back down to 40k with delays back to the Calder Freeway. On the Western Freeway, you have reports of a crash outbound for Hopkins Road. It's causing some heavy congestion back to Robinson's Road. For nearly 40 years, Starlight's been creating happiness for seriously ill children. And you can too, by making a regular monthly donation at starlight.org.au. I'll check Melbourne's latest traffic again in 15 minutes.
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0: Christian O'Connell Show. Today's time waster, we're looking for your mammal bands. All right, mammal bands. What about Mick Fleetwood? Yeah, Fleetwood Macaque.
1: Silver plus.
0: Wahamster. Wahamster.
1: Gold.
0: Little George Michael.
1: And that little wheel.
0: He's happy on there. That tiny little water bottle. Lynx biscuit.
1: Oh, that's gold.
0: Bon Jovi.
1: Oh, little Joey in the back. Gold.
0: All right, what have you got, Rayo? Your mammal bands.
1: Justin Bieber.
0: Why is that a funny word? No. Anyway, silver.
1: Sophie Chipmunk.
0: Gold for the reference to Sophie Monk. When's she starting on Kiss Breakfast, by the way? Can we place a bet? One of those shows, she's landing one of those. I want to put money down now.
1: All roads lead to Monk.
0: Absolutely.
1: Manatina Turner.
0: Hmm? Very good. That's gold.
1: And Bob Armadillon.
0: Also gold. Rio, you ready to mark?
1: I'm ready.
0: Salt and Pepper Pig.
1: Gold.
0: Mariah Carey.
1: Gold.
0: Well done, Darren. Nine Inch Quails.
1: Silver.
0: Alama Morissette.
1: Gold as well.
0: These are very good. Well done, Timmy. Bear of Smith.
1: Silver.
0: Seal Diamond.
1: Silver plus.
0: That's a Pussycat Dolls.
1: Very good, gold.
0: Well done, John. Manatee at Work.
1: Silver.
0: Dua Lima.
1: Gold.
0: That's very good, Frederick. Banana Llama.
1: Gold.
0: Well done, Kerry. Barry Gibbons.
1: Gold.
0: Just one extra letter turns into comedy. Barry Gibbons. Who knew? It was right there. Mark Lantry. Very good. Well done. Bob Marley and the Wales.
1: Silver.
0: Kangaroo. Kind of catch a goo goo.
1: Oh.
0: Yeah, 80s.
1: Okay. Yeah, silver.
0: Aardvarky, Vark and the Funky Bunch.
1: It's a great effort. Silver plus.
0: Well done, Elliot. David Lee Sloth.
1: Silver.
0: Fur Fighters.
1: Silver plus.
0: Boy and Polar Bear.
1: Silver.
0: Culture Cubs.
1: Yeah, silver plus.
0: Baboon Five.
1: Gold.
0: Chumba Wombat.
1: Gold.
0: Chumba Wombat is great. Because you're not Pat Benatar. Pat Bengal Tiger. That is gold plus.
1: Yeah, I guess it's a gold plus.
0: Jess gave us Chumba Wombat and Pat Bendel Tiger.
1: Wow.
0: Great work there. Nickel Humpleback.
1: Nickel Humpleback?
0: Yes.
1: Silver.
0: Violent Felines.
1: Silver plus.
0: The Jay Giles Bandicoot.
1: Gold.
0: All right, who is best in show?
1: I loved Mariah Carey.
0: Mariah Carey, that is, of course, today's winner. I knew it. That's the Christian O'Connell Show for today. We are back tomorrow. Every Wednesday on the show, we celebrate and look for your stories of coincidence and chance. We get amazing calls every Wednesday. We call it What Are the Odds? 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Thank you very much for joining us. We're back tomorrow.
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2: Hi, I'm Georgia Love. Parents will have to make arrangements for their public school kids this Thursday. Teachers will go on strike after again rejecting the government's pay offer. The latest equated to a 28.4% raise for teachers, principals and support staff over 4 years. But it's been voted down, with a majority insistent they want the original demand of 35%. Union President Justin Mullally saying they need to remain unified for this Thursday's stop work action to get the result they want.
3: It doesn't matter whether you supported the offer that was put to you or whether you rejected it. We all have to act in union. We all have to stick together and send a very clear and direct message to this state government.
2: The Royal Commission into Anti-Semitism has been told the firebombing of Rip and Lee's Adas Israel Synagogue in 2024 has prompted Jewish families to move. The inquiry, hearing people have fled Australia to Israel because of safety fears. Board member Benjamin Klein says it's pretty telling.
4: Now there's good Aussie people picking up themselves up and moving to Israel. And it's weird because if you think to yourself, Israel is not necessarily a safe place. There's lots going on there and there's wars and it's quite a scary place.
2: Paula Hanson's laughed off Barnaby Joyce's outburst on live TV. The One Nation candidate screamed at his dog during an interview with the ABC 7:30 last night. It's drawn some criticism, but Hanson doesn't see what the problem is.
5: I laughed. It's funny. That's Barnaby. You know, this is why I love the people around me. We're just human.
2: And the federal government's increased the travel warnings for parts of the Middle East again. The Smart Traveller website's lifted the level for Oman, Jordan and Saudi, urging people to reconsider the need to travel.
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2: Geelong coach Chris Godd has flagged a possible return for Max Holmes this season, despite undergoing ankle surgery less than a week ago. Holmes was injured in Thursday night's win over the Saints, but Scott says he could be back this year if the Cats go deep into the finals. He's also hopeful Jeremy Cameron will be back before finals. And Port Adelaide is scrambling to ensure fans there won't be an exodus of players wanting to go to Tassie to be coached again by Ken Hinckley. It follows the former power coach hinting the Devils could make a grab for Zach Butters. But Port CEO Matthew Richardson says they're not too concerned.
6: We back our environment, back the environment and the culture that we're creating.
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2: Partly cloudy night ahead, dropping to an overnight low of 9 degrees. Tomorrow, showers on the way. Top of 16, more showers and a top of just 12 on Thursday. Right now in the city, it's 13 degrees. And life feels better with gold. Wake up on the bright side of the dial with the Christian O'Connell Show and wind down with Jonesy and Amanda for the drive home. 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

0: Tomorrow's best week of your life is about to change another life. 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Vegas is about to be on the menu.
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0: Hey, it's Christian here, and the book that I've been working on for the last couple of years finally comes out on the 29th of July. My book is called Unscript, The Radical Act of Being Yourself, and you're invited to be there with me at my first ever book launch party. We're going to open up some lovely wine, have a chat about the book, which is why we're calling the night Unscript and Uncork. This book could never have been possible without you guys. And when you read the book, it is actually crammed with a lot of stories from this radio show. Stories you've heard before on the show and some behind the scenes and some of my insights from almost 30 years of doing breakfast radio in two different parts of the world. All you have to do to come along and join us is listen to The Christian O'Connell Show, and you can be there with us at the stunning Strato Melbourne. Elevated dining with breathtaking 360-degree panoramic views from the iconic Level 40.
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3: I was walking past the pub about 1 o'clock in the morning, right? I witnessed the best answer I've ever seen anyone give, right? Walking past his pub, there's this one sort of half sitting, half standing up against the wall of his pub. He clearly had a massive night, right? He's got all the stains down the front of his shirt. Pretty quickly, four police officers surrounded the guy, right? All in their high-vis gear. This guy slid down the wall onto his bum, so he's now sitting on the ground, right? And the officer that tried to chat to him, and he's like, Craig, come on, Craig, what have you taken tonight? What have you taken, right? And Craig gave the best answer I've ever heard. He just goes, I've just been taking it easy.
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3: 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Why would a K be silent? Knickers. Why is it Knickers? So I've been thinking about this, as you can probably tell, and I think we should have a day. Silent letter day. When they all come out to play. 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
3: 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In the autumn. 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I haven't heard this in time. 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

0: Hey, it's Christian here, and the book that I've been working on for the last couple of years finally comes out on the 29th of July. My book is called Unscript, The Radical Act of Being Yourself, and you're invited to be there with me at my first ever book launch party. We're going to open up some lovely wine, have a chat about the book, which is why we're calling the night Unscript and Uncork. This book could never have been possible without you guys. And when you read the book, it is actually crammed with a lot of stories from this radio show. Stories you've heard before on the show and some behind the scenes and some of my insights from almost 30 years of doing breakfast radio in two different parts of the world. All you have to do to come along and join us is listen to The Christian O'Connell Show, and you can be there with us at the stunning Strato Melbourne. Elevated dining with breathtaking 360-degree panoramic views from the iconic Level 40.
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0: Christian O'Connell's show. Thank you very much for joining us. Brilliant email about the World Cup and that halftime show from listener Dean. He makes a very, very important point.
1: Okay.
0: Hi, Christian. I feel compelled as an Australian citizen and defender of our cultural heritage to point out the recent World Cup entertainment featuring Madonna arriving in spectacular fashion was hardly groundbreaking. Excuse me, the world seems to think that they've invented grand sporting theatre. Excuse me, Australia calling. May I respectfully direct everyone's attention to the true pioneer of oversized sporting entrances, Angry Anderson, 1991 AFL Grand Final, the Batmobile.
1: Oh, yes.
0: Do you remember this?
1: Yes, yes. I do.
0: What a moment. And you know what, Dean? You're right to defend that. As you said, cultural heritage. It should be hanging, a picture of hanging in a gilt-edged frame in the Louvre. Angry Anderson, 1991 AFL Grand Final, the Batmobile. 35 years before the World Cup decided to wheel a global superstar into a stadium, we had Angry belting out Bound for Glory while emerging for what like Batman's company car after a rough night out. Original, absolutely. Subtle, not even remotely. Forget Madonna. She merely followed the blueprint established by a bald Australian rocker in leather standing in a blue Batmobile in front of 75,000 slightly confused football fans. As we say down here, Christian, if you're going to borrow an idea, at least acknowledge the inventors.
1: Cultural appropriation at its worst.
0: Absolutely, Christian. I would only want to hear that the show is prepared to recognise Australia's rightful place for the birthplace of spectacular, over-the-top sporting entertainment. Kind regards, Dean, a proud Australian defender of the Batmobile legacy. Dean, we salute you. And Angry Anderson.
1: Thank you, Dean.
0: You know, they really should have just had some kind of nod to the groundbreaking work done by Australia. And I'd forgotten about that. High watermark in Australian culture. Dean, thank you very much for your important reminder. All right, the Bin Infantry Army needs your bins to help promote the word of the bright side of the dial. We just need your bin. We'll send you a bin sticker. This is the big marketing this show is getting at the moment. Forget about the billboards. Every single radio show is spending on the billboards in Sydney and Melbourne. We just need your bin. It becomes a bin board to promote the bright side of the dial. Now, yesterday, the team were getting very excited because they reckon that there's a lot of... If you live around the corner or you have a famous person, and I mean, fame these days is a greasy old sliding scale, isn't it? It's never been looser, the definition of fame. But if you do live near someone who is famous, you will know about that. Everyone in the suburb knows. That means it's a significant bin. Bins of the famous is what we must concern ourselves with right now. Patch, you have a bin of famous people round your way.
2: Doesn't get much more famous than mine. This man was a child star who Elvis asked to meet and toured with Liberace back in the day. And I'm talking about Jamie Redfern, former member of Young Talent Time.
0: Elvis, he's got an Elvis connection.
2: Yeah.
0: I didn't know that.
2: He was huge in the 70s. Elvis actually asked to meet him when he came through Vegas. He was so famous, Jamie, and lives around the corner from me. I often see him at Woolies.
0: Do you?
2: Yes.
0: I love that place. Have you ever said hello?
2: No, I haven't.
0: He must know he lives around the corner from Gold Newsreader, Petrina Jones.
2: I don't think he'd even know who on earth.
0: Come on now. Don't be a coy kitten. It's not becoming of you.
2: The girls at the Woolies Deli know who I am, but that's about it, I think. But yeah, Jamie, you see him out the front mowing his lawns.
1: Wow.
0: It feels like you've done a drive-by several times, his lawns. Yeah, if you're driving by slowly, no. Salivating.
2: But how's that? He lives just around the corner.
1: And he toured with Liberace.
2: He toured with Liberace in the
0: 70s. It's a hell of a flex.
2: Yep, around the world. I know, he was massive in the
0: day.
2: How
0: do you feel about knocking on his door this week and asking would he put a bin sticker on?
2: Yeah, not good.
0: Why?
2: Yeah, not good.
0: I thought you care for the show.
2: I might when I'm walking the dog, maybe like... put it on myself, but I wouldn't actually knock on his
0: door. That's even worse. That's actually trespassing.
2: No.
0: That's far worse. Plus, you can't get those stickers off. I get in trouble because we obviously put them on my own bins, but we moved house. And the new people, they didn't want that sticker on there.
1: They want no connection whatsoever to that.
0: You can't get them off. They're on there for life.
1: It comes with the house.
0: Even if you stop listening to the show.
2: It's a life sentence.
0: Now, team, producer Caitlin and intern Pete, you know some famous people near you guys that you could put, maybe ask them would they put a sticker on their bins.
3: I reckon I can actually get
0: it. Oh, my God, hang on. Are we crossing live to the International Space Station? Spinach on all nine.
1: Houston?
3: How does this sound? Does it sound weird?
0: Well, you're 6 feet away, and yet you sound like 6,000 miles away in space.
3: Okay, what about here? Is that better mic technique?
1: No, it's not the technique.
0: You sound like you're about to do a Jetstar the safety demo.
3: Coming to you live. So, the famous bin. It was in my old suburb.
0: Where did
3: we
0: get this JB Hi-Fi microphone from?
3: It was in my old suburb. Does it sound that bad? Do I need to come in studio?
0: No, it sounds...
1: No.
0: I'd rather you be on a terrible microphone that sounds comedically bad than step into the studio.
3: All righty. So where I used to live in Melbourne, Pia Miranda... And I don't even
0: she's
3: need
0: lovely.
3: To Pia, say...
0: She's so nice.
3: She won Survivor, but previously to
0: toured
3: that...
0: With, she toured with Elvis, didn't she?
3: Probably.
0: Went out with Liberace. Plot twist.
3: Famous for looking for Ala Brandy.
2: Yes.
3: So, I can sort that out. I can get that done. I'm not a wuss like Patsy.
0: Intern Pete, you are very connected to showbiz. You must know several bins.
4: Yeah, do love a bit of showbiz. And a bit of a flex for this one, and I've always wanted to name drop this person. Super famous director. Movies like The Great Gatsby, Elvis, Baz Luhrmann.
2: Oh, wow.
4: Yeah, he's around the corner from me.
0: What?
4: The big pearly gates in Sydney, Australia, Baz Luhrmann. And I feel he needs a bin sticker.
1: Have you ever been over? Because I've heard that he throws amazing house parties, much like
0: you can imagine, can't you? Seems like he's a very extravagantly dressed man, isn't he? He's got a really great, iconic look about him.
1: Yeah.
0: He's never just in tracky dacks.
1: No.
0: I reckon when it's bin day, he's coming out in some amazing, like, sparkly jumpsuit.
1: Yes, bedazzled.
0: Yes. Even when he goes down Bunnings.
4: For sure. So, yeah, I mean, I can imagine... He would want a bin sticker. I almost just feel
0: like a classy guy like that. Oh, he'd love a bin sticker.
4: We could even make a bin sticker suit for him if he really wanted, I guess, right?
0: All right, so team, if we're asking our listeners to call in this morning and tell us, do you live near someone famous? I need you guys, Caitlin and Pete, will you go and ask those two, Pia and also Bazza, if they'll put stickers on their bins?
3: Absolutely, immediately. Yep.

0: you're done 100%.
1: That microphone, I can't get enough for it. I won't ever go in a minute. It's just like so much fun. We should give away a prize. You can speak to us. Come and watch the show and speak to us through a really bad microphone. Amazing.
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0: Christian O'Connell's show, you can join our Binfantry Army. The Brightside Bin Battalion. We need your bins. We have bin stickers to promote the Bright Side of the Dial. That's what we call this show. Can we have your bins? As part of our campaign in Sydney and Melbourne, if you live near someone famous, and you know if you do, everyone always talks about it, don't they? You tell people, don't you? Oh, so-and-so lives on the corner. It's a flex. You somehow think that you're connected to them.
1: Just, we're mates.
0: Just by pure luck, they live around the corner. We need to know about it as well, because, like I said, everyone knows the famous person's house. So really, they're going to be doing a lot of drive-bys, that house. Like Patsy going round and round and round, constantly going, well, Tuesday's normally when he cuts his grass, that tight white T-shirt, and his budgie smugglers. So really, it's a high-profile bin.
1: Yes, we
0: need to speak to these celebrities. So, do you live near someone famous? Have you got fame in your suburb? 13 55 22. Good morning, Melissa.
2: Good morning. How are we, team?
0: I'm good, Melissa. Welcome to the show. Now, Melissa, who do you live near?
2: Jim's from Jim Mowing.
0: Wow! We've just landed the Great White.
1: Can I just say, I didn't know he was a real person.
0: Yes.
1: I thought it might have
0: yes.
1: been like he's a real. Ronald McDonald situation.
0: No. He's real, real.
1: There's an actual gym.
0: Yes.
1: And that was so busy. He's got mowing.
0: Constantly mowing state to state. Yeah.
1: Wow, that's
0: not just that, he's washing all those dogs as well.
1: He's got a lot of side hustles.
0: There's no downtime. He's the hardest working man in the world.
1: There's a real gym.
0: Yes.
1: That's blown my mind.
0: Is it Jim?
2: A real gym.
0: Don't try and move his surname. Anyway, Melissa, that's a great one. Stay there. We will send you some stickers.
2: Thank you very much
0: for calling. Let's go to Ash now. Morning, Ash.
3: Hey, good morning, Christian and crew. How are you doing today?
0: We're good. Welcome to the show. Thanks for giving us a go. Now, who lives near you that's famous, Ash?
3: I live to four-time premiership NRL winning coach Ivan Cleary. He actually lives in my street.
0: Wow, that's a bit closer than round a corner. This is big time. He's a very successful coach. Do you know him? Have you ever said hello?
3: No, I don't know him. Occasionally I see him walking around the Nepean River. Bray Rose says he's a pretty busy man coaching his NRL team there. But, yeah, no, I rarely see him, so.
0: Can I make a suggestion on behalf of the show as an icebreaker? You knock on this guy's door and you say, listen, you're a busy guy. You haven't got time to put your bins out. Do you mind? I'm happy to put your bins out on the correct day. All I need is just a side of this bin where I could advertise a breakfast show that you might like. Actually, he's in his mid-50s. We play the kind of music that a 50-year-old man like.
3: He's the same. Well, he'd be a bit younger than me, but yeah, I reckon he probably listens to your show anyway, mate. He doesn't need any convincing.
0: Okay. All right. Well, listen, if we send you some, I'll send you some stickers to your bin to begin with anyway, Ash. Yes?
3: And I'll try and get a photo of him putting stickers on his bin.
0: Please do. That's great. Thank you very much, Ash. You made us laugh. Have a good day. And you, take care.
3: Thank you.
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0: great song. It's a marker in every checkpoint of my life.
1: Gets you ready to have a good time.
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0: Christian O'Connell Show. What are the signs you suddenly realise you're now an adult? Christian, my name is Monique. I've listened to you since 2020. I'm 24. When I first got my licence, I had you all on. I was told listening to Gold now makes you an adult. It's a station for grown-ups, you know? If you're a child, then you've got Nova, you know? Christian, signs you're an adult. You get overly excited about visiting a Coles or Woolies that isn't your normal one.
1: Oh, my God, that's so true. When you're on holiday. Ooh, they have the aisles here like this.
2: Yes.
1: They have selections that we don't in my one.
3: Oh, we don't have this one,
1: do we? Extra excited if it's been recently refurbished as well. Oh, my God, Kate, that is such a brilliant one. Sorry, Patsy, what were you saying, mate?
2: No, I was just going to say, every time we go to Hamilton Island, the favourite part for our teenager is the IGA there.
0: I know, you know, it's the same with my daughters. When we go
2: pools.
0: Away anywhere, they want to go to a... these are great. Katie, the joy you get from using a bin chute.
4: Mm.
0: They should have them in amusement parks. Some of them are for the grown-ups. Brad, the joy of using a slow cooker.
2: Oh,
0: I feel so bad. I still use, you know, the air fryer. Everyone was all involved in air fryers. I still have the air fryer, but I feel so bad now because I've returned to my true original love, the slow cooker.
4: Slow cooker.
0: Oh, God,
4: wondering
0: that's a
4: eyes.
0: Good thing. Yeah, yeah. I just got bedazzled by something else. Erin got gifted a mop for my birthday and was happy about that. Emma, Christian, I've started moisturising my elbows and knees now. You're right. There's a certain age where you have to do that. Yes. You get dry elbows.
4: You never buy hand cream as a 16-year-old.
0: No, you don't, do you? No. That's a game for grown-ups. You have a lot more lotions and sort of potions the older you get. The size of the medicine cabinet, this gets bigger. There's things to keep you lubricated. And just now I have a drawer in the kitchen, my wife and I do, for all our various vitamins.
4: A whole drawer, wow.
0: A whole drawer. Yeah. You can't, I'm right, we're getting low on fish oil. Can you get some more? Have you had my nighttime magnesium? All right, signs you're an adult. You have very strong opinions on mattress and pillow firmness.
4: Oh, 100%.
0: Yes. I checked into the Airbnb Sunday. The first thing I did is sit on that bed. Oh, no. It's a soggy one. I'll be paying a price for this. I've already booked in to see my chiropractor.
2: Oh,
4: the older you get, the firmer the mattress
0: is. It's
4: got to
0: be rock hard.
4: Yeah,
0: soon I'll just be sleeping on the floor within years.
4: Caitlin and I, so we're staying in a hotel. We made a special trip downstairs to the lobby to see if we could get a thinner pillow because we were worried our necks would be at too sharp of an angle for our sleep. And so we did. They gave us thinner pillows.
0: I didn't know it was an option.
4: Yeah, there's
0: you could ask for thinner pillows.
4: At certain hotels, there is a pillow menu.
0: Oh, I think the first thing I did is sit on that bed. Oh, no. It's a soggy one.
4: No.
0: I'll be paying a price for this. I've already booked in to see my

0: Thank you very much for joining us. Christian O'Connell Show at Chemist Warehouse. Christian, signs you're now, though. When you prefer to have a coffee in the afternoon instead of a beer, you work out your back time, what time to start a 2.5 hour movie, so you get to bed on time.
1: Yes.
0: Gotta get those Z's in. And now Toaster Chat continues. Christian, I agree, the Breville is great. But you've got to try the KitchenAid toaster. I'm not doing that because I'm very happy with the Breville, I've told you. My toaster, Christian, has electric elevators, so no lever pushing for this guy. Well, I have wooden tongs that I use to read in there to save my little dainty fader fingers.
1: Right.
0: Christian, my toaster upgrade, not only did I upgrade, I put all of our gift vouchers for my 40th birthday to a KitchenAid toaster, kettle and blender. I figured it was 40, I'd earned it. You're right, a life well lived. 12 years later, Christian, they are like beloved members of the family. Thank you, Mary Lou. Christian, I've got a Chelsea FC toaster.
1: Oh, wow.
0: It's blue, emblazoned with a logo. The toast comes up with the Chelsea Football Club logo on it.
2: Oh, wow.
0: I didn't know this was an option. Sure. Can we get Christian O'Connell Show toasters?
1: Your face that pops up on
0: I think, listen, prefer to have the logo.

0: something like that. That's incredible. I get emails now about toasters. Christian, you need to try the Breville IQ toaster. Mm. It has sensors, eyes, to toast by colour, a.k.a. brownness.
1: Wow.
0: Not on a timer, so you get exactly the brownness you want. I'm not sure about saying the word brownness, but I'll keep saying it. Brownness you want, no matter what the type of bread, even frozen. That's from Helen. Mary McShanag. Morning, Mary. I too went for the Breville toaster. My choice was because I had a crumpet option. Yes. Christian, I've never regretted my decision.
1: I'm willing to try. I am skeptical, but I'm happy to come in with an open mind.
0: That's all I ask. And I try and read a book I wouldn't normally read. When I moved here and I was like really trying to get to understand Australia, I read a lot of books. And one that I gave up halfway through, it was like, that's enough Kelpie chat for now. It was a whole book about, it was something like the history of the dog that made Australia, Kelpie dogs.
1: We're very proud of our Kelpies.
0: You love those Kelpies. Entire book about the history of Kelpies. Halfway through, I thought, I got enough. I don't need any more Kelpie knowledge.
1: I get it.
0: I'm up to speed with the Kelpies. I get it. We're very good, trustworthy dogs. So anyway, this country, you love your pets. And I read this story yesterday. It really cheered me up. It's nice to see good news stories in the world. And it was about a husky dog in America that was a family dog, and it protected over the weekend a six-year-old boy from a raging bear.
2: What?
3: Wow.
0: Got in the way of it.
1: Wow, that is incredible.
0: Ran. A husky is a big dog, but it's not as big and ferocious as a bear. Mm-hmm. A rampaging, raging bear.
1: Incredible.
0: It's now getting honors, like state honors in Connecticut for Bella, this beautiful looking husky. I love that some state senator is hosting an awards, dude, this Friday to give it state honors for Bella the husky mix.
1: It gets knighted with a sword or something.
0: Yes. I don't know, does it get the freedom of the city? So I think in Australia, people must have stories, right, of brave dogs. I doubt they're going to be cats. That you don't get in, often get a news story about a cat saving its owner's life, or you know, calling 000 when it had a heart attack. Dogs, you do, don't they? They train them, don't they, to smell heart attacks, or when people are having seizures and stuff like that. The cat could be trained like that, but it wouldn't be bothered to help you.
1: Do you think your cat Fat Larry would save you in an emergency?
0: No. I think he hopes any day now I'm dropping down. And if it does, he will start to eat me immediately. Even if I just tripped and fallen. Larry, this is not death. I'm not there, man.
1: Just twisted an ankle.
0: I'm not near the end yet, Larry. Wait your turn. Like all those other vultures. A.K.A. my children. I think that actually there should be Australian of the Year awards for brave pets.
1: I love this.
0: A genuine, like an awards for brave and courageous pets.
1: Yes, and they come
0: that
1: up
0: we celebrate, and they come up on stage.
1: On the dais.
0: They get a dais. They get a treat of some sort. The pig's ear, they love a pig's ear. It's not just dogs, whatever. If there are brave cats or parrots or canaries or, I don't know what a snake could do.
1: Yeah, snakes tend to be on the other end.
0: On the other side, it's nobody there. They're the baddie.
1: They're the villain,
0: They are the villain. Anyway, I'm going to call this, and I want to be the show that really does recognise the brave pets of Australia, Australian of the Year.
1: Oh, yes. Very good.
0: Now, once more, in case you're just going through a tunnel, dear listener, I'm going to call this Australian of the Year. Australian of the Year. Got their little paws. And the award is the Golden Paws.
1: Great.
3: Yes.
0: They get
1: the golden.
0: It's a golden paw. Yes. All right. So lines are open right now for the first ever really kind of contenders. I need to hear about brave pet stories. Dogs, cats. I know the RSPCA in Australia has the Purple Cross Award where they actually do recognize and award brave pets. But I think between 1993 and 2000, now they've only ever given 10 away.
1: Oh, really? So you've really got to earn it.
0: You've really, really got to do something extraordinary. Okay. Yes. They're very, very picky.
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0: My daughter called, said, can you transfer some money right now?

0: need $40. I can't get hold of mum. So I was like, yeah, sure. By the way, she had got hold of her mum. Her mum had said no.
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0: They know how to play me. Thank you, Dad. 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

0: Christian O'Connell Show. We're looking for your stories of brave and courageous pets. Who have we got here? We have Annie on the line now. Good morning, Annie.
1: Good morning, Christian. Good morning, everybody.
0: Welcome to the show, Annie. So what is this, a cat, dog, parrot, cockatoo?
1: A cat.
0: You've got a brave cat story.
1: Well, I'll say had, all right. So this was a number of years ago. And I was working in hotels and pubs at the time. And late nights, that sort of thing. I got home to my apartment and it was during winter. And I popped on a couple of logs on the open fireplace that I had there. Anyway, you know, being tired, I went to bed, shut the door. That was the end of it, you know. But then I was awoken by sort of this banging at my door, my bedroom door, about, could have been like 2 or 3 in the morning by then. And I sort of went, whoa, what, you know. And I sort of got up blindly and then I sort of opened the bedroom door and I was hit by like a wall of smoke.
0: Oh my God!
1: And I was like, and your brain's going, why? You just cannot fathom what's going on. And my cat was meowing and banging at my bedroom door. because your brain is trying to sort of wake up, and the thing is, with some fires and smoke, there's a lot of smoke in the apartment, and you get about say maybe 5 or 6 inches of like air at the ground level, and.

0: I looked down and he was banging, he sort of was banging at every door and meowing at me, and he kept lying down because that's where the air was.
1: That's right, yeah, because properly. I remember years ago there used to be TV adverts telling you to get down and try and crawl. That's when they yell and crawl out to get to safety.
0: Yeah, and the thing, that's it. And I thought, wow, this is amazing. Like, I don't think it was amazing then. I was thinking how to get out. And the thing was, it's a really weird thing when you're in that situation because
1: I can only imagine,
0: you get totally disoriented. You don't know really, you know your partner. But yeah, it was. And I'm sort of going, where was the way to exit? I thought, in my own place, And my cat, his name was Mitten. He was a ginger cat. And he basically led me to the front door.
2: Wow.
1: Oh, my God. Wow. I take back everything I said about gutless cats. That's incredible.
0: I know. When you said that, I went, oh, no. And I hadn't been able to tell anyone this because I thought, don't even believe me, But then the fireys turned up, I must say, this is before smoke detectors, all right? So this is like a number of years ago now, when I was much younger. So there were no smoke detectors, that sort of thing. So, so the fireys turned up and they smashed in the front door of the apartment. Oh, it was like, what the? And and my cat, who I thought would just take off, he hung around and the fireys actually helped him with some oxygen. Yeah.
1: Have they got cute little cat masks? Say they have a little titty one in the back there.
0: Well, they actually had tiny little sort of things, maybe for kids, I don't know, at the time, And I was like, wow, but I couldn't see because there was smoke in my eyes.
1: What an ordeal. You're lucky to be alive, actually.
0: It was crazy. And
1: like a carbon monoxide poisoning or even just, amazing.
0: Yeah. Oh, absolutely. But at the time, you don't even think of that. You're just like, I'm going to get
1: amazing
0: out
1: story. Annie, thank you very much for sharing. I remember a couple of years ago seeing some fireys. It was up the middle of the day trying to get a cat out of a tree. So I pulled over, obviously, to watch. And I went up and started chatting to them, and they looked so bored and irritated. And I went, I didn't know this happened in real life. And they're like, yeah. And I was like, I thought you'd be busy on that. She goes, not since smoke alarms came along. They were really annoyed about smoke alarms. Not since smoke alarms. That actually ruined this whole fiery game, Not since smoke alarms. No, sadly.
2: Smoke alarm killed the fire.
1: It's sadly now mainly cats and tobacco shops in Melbourne. Oh. Let's go to Victoria now. Victoria, good morning.
3: Hi, guys. How are you?
1: We're good, Victoria. Welcome to the show. So you got a story about a brave pet.
3: I'm just going to cut to the chase. I've got a heroic staffie from about 15 years ago that tackled a tiger snake that was coming into the kids' playroom and saved three kids.
1: Wow, what was the name of this awesome staffie?
3: Vina, the warrior princess.
1: Of course. I love it. Right. Not on Zena's watch.
3: No, and she went worldwide. She was actually in New Zealand newspapers.
1: Oh, nothing bigger. If you've made the Wellington Times, you've made it in showbiz.
3: It went everywhere. So just YouTube Zena the Warrior Princess Tiger Snake.
1: I've got to ask, who was filming it?
3: Oh, no, the Addie came the next day and pulled the dead tiger snake out and started filming it and showing the dog walking around in it.
1: Oh, wow.
2: That's recreations that they make you do.
3: Yes. It was a recreation, correct.
1: We're going to have to dig this out and put it on our socials. Hey, Victoria, thank you very much for sharing your story. Have a good day, mate.
3: No worries. Thanks, guys. Bye.
1: Thank you very much.
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0: Christian O'Connell Show. Time for today's that word, time waster. Today is made up. Today is World Mammal Day.
1: Of course
0: it is.
1: 21st.
0: And we're looking for your mammal bands for the Best in Show. 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The producers have once again produced some bottom drawer content. Top five most Googled mammals of 2026. And then in brackets, it goes, so far. Well, obviously, unless you develop the capabilities going into the future. Future Google.
1: So trending mammals.
0: Trending mammals of 2026. What have the humans been Googling? What mammals?
1: Dog.
0: One. Number one.
2: Dog, did you say? What did you say?
0: I'm getting some service from
2: old Lionel
0: Messi of radio today.
2: I couldn't hear you. Whales have got to be up there.
0: Not even in the top five. Lions.
2: Are you serious?
0: Lions at number five. Horses at number four. Bears at... Why am I even continuing this? No one is interested. Patsy was pretending she couldn't even hear us.
2: I couldn't.
0: You wish you couldn't. Yeah. All right, mammal bands. Mm. What about Mick Fleetwood? Yeah, Fleetwood Macaque.
1: Silver plus.
0: Wahamster.
1: Gold.
0: Little George Michael.
1: And that little wheel.
0: He's happy on there. That tiny little water bottle. Lynx biscuit.
1: Oh, that's gold.
0: Bon Jovi.
1: Oh, little Joey in the back. Gold.
0: All right, what have you got, Rayo? Your mammal bands.
1: Justin Bieber.
0: Why is that a funny word? No. Anyway, silver.
1: Sophie Chipmunk.
0: Gold for the reference to Sophie Monk. When's she starting on Kiss Breakfast, by the way? Can we place a bet? One of those shows, she's landing one of those. I want to put money down now.
1: All roads lead to Monk.
0: Absolutely.
1: Manatina Turner.
0: Hmm? Very good. That's gold.
1: And Bob Armadillon.
0: Also gold.
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0: Christian O'Connell's show. Today's time waster, we're looking for your mammal bands. Best in show off to go and see great lineup. Australian Crawler, Men at Work, Red Hot Summer Tour. Rio, you ready to mark?
1: I'm ready.
0: Salt and Pepper Pig.

0: gold.
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1: Well done, Darren. 9-inch Quells.
0: Silver.
1: Lion Richie.
0: Silver.
1: Van Whalen.
0: Gold.
1: Well done, Nathan. Alama Morissette.
0: Gold as well.
1: These are very good. Well done, Timmy. Bearer Smith.
0: Silver.
1: Seal Diamond.
0: Silver Plus.
1: That's a Pussycat Dolls.
0: Very good, gold.
1: Well done, John. Manatee at Work.
0: Silver.
1: Dua Lima.
0: Gold.
1: That's very good, Frederick. Electric Light Orcas.
0: Silver.
1: Squirrel Braithwaite.
0: No. Bronze.
1: Banana Llama.
0: Gold.
1: Well done, Kerry. Barry Gibbons.
0: Gold.
1: Just one extra letter turns into comedy. Barry Gibbons. Who knew? It was right there. Mark Lantry, very good. Well done. Bob Marley and the Wales.
0: Silver.
1: Paul and Goats.
0: Silver Plus.
1: Kangaroo. Kind of Kajagoogoo.
0: Oh.
1: Yeah, 80s.
0: Yeah, silver.
1: Aardvarky Vark and the Funky Bunch.
0: It's a great effort. Silver Plus.
1: Well done, Elliot. David Lee Sloth.
0: Silver.
1: Fur Fighters.
0: Silver Plus.
1: Boy and Polar Bear.
0: Silver.
1: Culture Cubs.
0: Yeah, Silver Plus.
1: Baboon 5.
0: Gold.
1: Chumba Wombat.
0: Gold.
1: Chumba Wombat is great. Christian Knott, Pat Benatar. Pat Bengal Tiger. That is Gold Plus.
0: Yes, it's a Gold Plus.
1: Jess gave us Chumba Wombat and Pat Bendel Tiger.
0: Wow.
1: Great work there. Nickel Humpleback.
0: Nickel Humpleback?
1: Yes.
0: Silver.
1: Violent Felines.
0: Silver Plus.
1: The Jay Giles Bandicoot.
0: Gold.
1: All right, who is best in show?
0: I loved Mariah Carey.
1: Mariah Carey, that is, of course, today's winner. I knew. All right, we've had a couple of messages earlier today. We were talking about our Rebel Bin Army, the Brightside Bin Battalion, and how if you want one of our bin stickers, you can have them. Help them market the show, spread the word of the Brightside of the Dial on your bins. And we're asking, do you live anywhere near anyone famous? It might be a significant bin as well that gets extra bin views. Mm. And someone called and said they live around the corner from Jim of Jim's Mowing. Jim is on board.
2: Hey, Christian. This is Jim from Jim's Group. Got your message. Love to put a sticker on my bin and pop it out for bin night.
1: And he left that. He was just loading up the mowers in the back of that van to another solid day's mowing and during his lunch break, washing dogs. He's a bloody legend, that man. Absolute legend. Now, tomorrow on the show, intern Pete becomes bin-turn Pete.
0: Thank How you. Does he do it?
1: And Australian of the Year. It's been a busy day today. He's going to be delivering, hand-delivering bin stickers to the west of Sydney. If you'd like Pete to drop into your house, I know it's not probably the best offer. Has he been police checked, by the way?
3: No.
0: I don't think he'd be.
1: Actually, I'm getting in a car with him today.
0: Don't ask questions you don't want to know.
1: I need to know. I've got a day trip with Pete today. Has he been police checked?
0: I don't think so.
1: Oh, my word. Is it right to send him out and about on the streets?
0: Okay, let's just say we do not accept any legal responsibility for Pete's actions.
1: Who does?
0: Oh. Just hopefully Pete.
1: Pete the Bintern is driving around the west tomorrow. Watch out, Peter's about.
0: That doesn't help.
1: Watch out, Peter's about. You better watch out, because Peter's about. Get in there and record that today for tomorrow.
0: To watch out for Peter.
1: No, because it's a bit like, oh, my God, he's coming. The bogeyman's here. If he's not on a list, he should be on some kind of list. I'll get him police checked today, ASAP. Can we hurry up that check as well? I'm getting in a car with him. His mummy's blue Holden. That's what we're driving out today for our day trip together. All right, we are back tomorrow. Watch out, Peter's about.
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30: I wish you well with your show.
31: Robbie Williams, who we love, has discussed Nosegate. He was getting an interview on TV at the World Cup, and something dropped out of his schnoz onto the top of his microphone.
32: Yeah.
31: And so he grabbed it and then discreetly put it on his forehead.
32: Did he?
31: Yeah.
32: It was a small white blob.
31: It was a white blob. Robbie, a lot of people, because Robbie has dabbled with substances.
32: But he says he's been clean for a number of years.
31: For a number of years. He had this to say.
33: I'd just like to apologise for the object that fell onto the microphone yesterday. I was deeply unprofessional. People worried about me, but it's okay because I had several more.
31: Then he pokes his tongue out and he's got two mints on there. So sometimes I understand Robbie's pain. I get the sinus and all that sort of stuff. And sometimes we've got like a bit of...
34: Sit down!
31: Thanks, Barnaby. Stopping me from going any further. But people that suffer the sinus knows. Because you know, see what I did there? I'm doing your
32: work. So a mint in the mouth comes out the nose.
31: It can. It's all connected. You know that.
32: Your eustachian tubes.
31: No, that's your ears, which actually is connected to your eyes as well. You didn't think you were going to get all this, did you?
32: Where's Barnaby when I need him?
31: Where is Barnaby? Well, we'll talk about Barnaby and the fallback of what happened.
32: The fallback, not the fallout. Well, that's what Robbie had.
31: I kind of like fallback. Anyway, we'll talk about that. That's coming up. Also, Tin Hat Tuesday, conspiracy at the ready. It's Jonesy and Amanda driving you home.

0: Jonesy and Amanda driving you home this Tuesday afternoon. Barnaby Joyce, Sarah Ferguson interviewing about One Nation and what's going on there. Barnaby always seems to be doing a little bit of backpedaling whenever questioned.
1: Yes, and he's being questioned about whether Pauline is too extreme for him, really. And I think there's a sign that he was flustered. So he's being interviewed at his home, presumably, when this happened.
2: You're defending your leader, but are you really comfortable with where she is taking you?
3: I think... Sit down! Sorry. It's a dog.
0: It's a dog, you know.
1: People are sort of going, are taken aback by the harshness of that. It seems so aggressive.
0: He's the man on the land.
1: How do you feel
0: city
1: about this?
0: Pomeranian balls of fluff.
1: Because this is what he has said. He said, people in the regions laugh about it. People in the inner city thinks it's a war crime. The dog loved me in the morning.
0: Yeah.
1: I think people in the country don't treat their dogs like that. I don't think they get spoken to like this.
3: Sit down!
0: Yeah, they're like farm dogs. You know, they're pigging dogs, yeah, hunting dogs. They're sort of dogs you put in a box on the back of your Ford Ranger.
1: I know, and that's in the nice weather. But you don't have to speak harshly. If they're country dogs, you just look at them, raise an eyebrow, and they know what you mean.
0: When was the last time you went to the country property?
1: And same with you, Brendan. When's the last time you had a dog?
0: It's been some time since I've had a dog.
1: Yeah.
0: But that doesn't mean I don't like dogs.
1: You like to tell the kids from Billy Elliot to...
3: Sit down!
1: But I don't know how you are with a dog. The comments have been funny. The Batuta Advocate has said, Barnaby Joyce reveals his true calling as the bottom maths class teacher in a regional high school.
0: Yeah, exactly.
1: And other people have said, why did that tomato yell?
0: I like that one. When your mate says he's leaving the pub and he's only had one beer.
1: That's right.
0: Sit down! Sit down!
1: He's 100% guarantee there was no dog there, says somebody.
0: Yeah.
1: Interesting. Talking to his alter ego.
0: Yeah.
1: Talking to his temper.
0: Well, it was a savage dog, though, as you know, country dog. There it is, slathering away.
3: Sit down!
1: Barking dog man comes over mid-interview.
0: He votes as well.
1: Well, coming up next, Tin Hat Tuesday.
0: Yep.
1: Get ready.
0: It's Jonesy and Amanda driving you home for Jam Nation.
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0: The Brisbane teams have been going well, so they want the Brisbane team in there. So, some of the, again, questionable calls that went the Brisbane way.
1: Yeah.
0: So that's Glenys's conspiracy.
1: Well, good on you, Glenys and Agnes, for delivering it, because I heard that about the State of Origin. You know, State of Origin, if it's a dead rubber, as they say, which I hate.
2: Well, no, they're not going to be happy financially with that.
1: Channel 9 loses millions of dollars in advertising.
2: Yeah.
1: So you'd be saying to the boys, okay, well, let's just, you know, let's not make it our life's work to win this game.
2: I find it hard, though, that an ego-driven player would, but we've got examples of it, cricketers, the great Hansi Cronje, all those people who would throw games.
1: What did Hansi do again?
2: He got a bit handsy.
1: What did he do again?
2: No, he threw games. He threw results.
1: He threw the games.
2: He changed results because he was taking money.
1: Thank you, Agnes.
2: Thank you.
1: Crane is a crane. Craig.
2: If that's your real name.
1: Hello, Craig.
2: Craig, over to you. What's your conspiracy theory?
3: Yeah, g'day, guys. So in a museum in America, they've found an old photograph of a Civil War soldier, and it looks exactly like Nicolas Cage. So the ridiculous conspiracy theory that's come from it is that it's actually him, and he doesn't age. He's some sort of vampire-like creature.
1: He's a time traveller.
2: Time traveller.
1: I love it.
2: Because if you see a photo of someone who looks like someone else, your first port of call is time travel.
1: Yep.
2: Wow.
1: It's true.
2: Thank you, Craig.
1: Just on the NRL, remember Damien Cook? He plays for St. George.
2: Oh, yeah.
1: He is a time traveller. He
2: looks like he's old-fashioned.
1: He looks like he's from the 1920s.
2: So he must be a time traveller.
1: He's one of those guys, I've got to get back to my men on the front.
2: But and first fight, I have to score a try.
1: But I have to play this damn full game that they're playing in the 20th century.
2: He has an old-fashioned mo.
1: Yeah.
2: That's all it needs to be a time traveller. What a giveaway.
1: Cameron has joined us.
2: Cameron, we're going to wrap up with you. What have you got for us?
4: Hi. Look, I'm just concerned about the latest political issues with One Nation.
2: Mm-hmm.
4: Bunnaby and his dog.
2: Oh, yeah.
4: And we didn't hear the dog bark. We didn't hear anything about the dog, but was it Pauline rather than the dog?
1: What's that, Pauline?
2: Let's have a listen.
1: Right. Sit down! That's the dog.
2: So let's just have a listen to Barnaby on his own, Ryan.
1: Sit down! Yeah. There's no
4: dog. Could that be a conspiracy?
1: That there was no dog there at all.
2: I read this week, and this was being fanciful, that Pauline Hanson, allegedly, and Gina Rinehart are lovers. That's a cold spoon for you all to be getting on with.
1: Right. Look.
2: Cameron,
1: you know,
2: thank you.
1: Do you know what? Whenever Barnaby wants to focus off him, and he does get focus on him a bit, he does something crazy, whether rolling around in the gutter drunk or, you know, telling an imaginary dog to sit down.
2: Mm. Or leaving your wife for your press secretary. All those things.
1: See, I completely forgot about
2: voting
1: that.
2: Voting no to marriage equality because marriage is important to you and you'd like a few of them.
1: Anything to say, Barnaby?
5: Sit down!
1: Fair enough. Thank you for all your calls. It'll be back next Tuesday.
2: Coming up, would you like to forward the progress of space, Brendan?
1: I would,
2: well,
1: yes.
2: Well, I'll tell you how you
1: can. I'd like to see Uranus.
2: Okay. I'll tell you how you can.
1: It's Jonesy and Amanda driving you home for Jam Nation.
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0: Hello there, it's Jonesy and Amanda across Australia driving you home.
1: Here's something you might be interested in. If you're, when I first read this, I thought it's about sending people into space, but it's not. NASA is doing some research and is looking for four people to spend a full year in a simulated Moon and Mars habitat starting next year. You have to be between 30 and 55 years old. That rules both of us out, Brendan. But Ryan, you over 30?
2: I'm not, no.
0: You can still go on a Kentucky tour, mate.
2: No, thanks.
1: But I'll tell you what the story is here.
0: Actually, we can't go on a Kentucky tour either.
1: No, you toolie. This groundbreaking NASA Moon and Mars exploration analog mission will lock four people into two connected habitats. First, you'll simulate the long confined journey through deep space into transit habitat. Then you transition to a surface habitat mimicking planetary operations, complete with mock spacewalks, rover excursions.
0: Excursion!
1: Get a note from your mum. Resource-limited tasks, maintenance under pressure, etc., and communication with Earth. What they're doing here, and this is why it's interesting, being an astronaut isn't just about knowing how the spacecraft works, the kind of scientific experiments you want to do.
0: Yeah, I would say a large part is knowing how the spacecraft works, though.
1: Yes, but also a big part is about how humans respond to each other in those confines. They will study everything in here, from how isolation affects your physical and mental health, team dynamics in high-stakes environments, performance during Mars walks, sleep patterns, nutrition, problem-solving when you're months away from home. It's that kind of data that they really need, because the human component here is what is going to be extraordinary and can make or break a mission. Imagine if you're up there for a couple of years, you're going to Mars, and you're there with someone who goes rogue and is a maddie.
0: Why are you looking at me?
1: Nothing.
0: You say all that.
1: I don't know how much you'd make. They're saying that some people here have said it depends how much money it'd be. I'd do that to escape my family, etc.
0: But you're coming back.
1: You're coming back, but you're going away for a couple of years, and you have to sign up for that. So they're looking for volunteers.
0: I had an uncle that went away for a couple of years. Less we say, talk about it, the better.
1: But what about that? Reminded me of a TV show from 2005, a British reality show called Space Cadets, and it wasn't what the participants thought it was going to be.
3: Congratulations, you've successfully taken part in a TV first, but perhaps not in the way you've been thinking. Remember when this all started and we told you you wouldn't know exactly what the show was about? Well, you are the stars of a unique TV show, but one with a difference.
1: What they thought was going to happen, well, how this is how it started. At the beginning, they conscripted some people to be on a secret TV mission. They were told, they wanted people who had no knowledge of space. Mm-hmm. They even poo-pooed somebody who had watched Star Trek. Okay. They wanted no one who had any space nous at all. So you can imagine the contestants they got in 2005, and these were the very early days of reality television. So they told these ordinary contestants who wanted to be thrill seekers, that's what the ad said, they were selected based on their gullibility. They were told they were competing to become the very first televised space tourists, that they would go to Russia where they would train to be cosmonauts. So they loaded into an aeroplane supposedly bound for Russia. The plane just flew in circles over the UK for a few hours, landed exactly where it had taken off, but they got out and were put into a compound near Ipswich in Suffolk that they thought was Russia. It was a fake base. The production crew went to massive lengths to sell the illusion. They stocked the barracks with Russian-branded food, toiletry, cigarettes, etc., all of that stuff. There were costumed actors playing Russian military personnel who trained them how to be cosmonauts. After training, a couple of them were selected as finalists. They were put into a simulation cabin, and they were tricked into thinking they were being launched into low orbit for a five-day space mission. And they looked out the window, and they saw vision that was projected that they thought was the Earth from space.
0: Right.
1: And then it was revealed to them, we've just been tricking. You win, here's some money for looking like an idiot. And it was interesting, the mixed fallout. Some people thought, well, aren't they idiots? Other people thought, these poor people who, because you saw them all share their fear, their experience. It's like that shark show.
0: Yep.
1: Anything where you have this shared experience of something fearful. You bond with each other. You show your vulnerability. You cry. Some of them expressed absolute joy that they were their first in their family to achieve something. I'm going into space. And then to be told it was all a trick. It was a... It had, that whole show was kind of a mixed bag. of how people felt when they watched it. And that was 2005. If you want to be gullible, look for Love on Maths.
0: Yeah.
1: At least you know what you're getting into, I guess.
0: Go to Love Island.
1: Go to Love Island.
0: Because you don't know what you're getting into.
1: No, but you might see Uranus.
0: There's a cream for that.
1: Mm. If you'd like details, or if you'd like to be one of these people going to help train people to go to Mars, let us know. We've got all the details.
0: Okay.
1: And that bit's real.
0: That's true.
1: That's real.
0: And you're not dressed as an ape, are you?
1: No, not today.
0: Coming up, Instagram is on the way. It's Jonesy and Amanda driving you home for Jam Nation.
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7: Amanda, she just cracks me up.
8: Maybe you should lay off the moonshine.
9: Jonesy's always knocking Amanda.
10: It's so weak.
9: Amanda always knocking Jonesy.
10: I'm Jones.
11: Top of the afternoon to you.
12: I spent a week away with my sons recently. They're 25 and 23, and I thought we were through the phase of the would you rathers.
11: Oh.
12: But on long car trips, I got a few and would you rathers. And I just say, I've got enough anxiety. Don't ratchet up my anxiety by trying to make me answer
11: this. I would rather doing would you rather with Liam over Jack.
12: Oh, well, his ones are terrible. Listen to this one. Would you rather wash a homeless man or have a homeless man wash you?
11: Ooh.
12: What would you pick?
11: I'd rather have the homeless man wash me.
12: Would you?
11: Yeah. What's that? That's not weird, is it?
12: Would you, this is a stupid one, this is so Jack, would you rather change genders every time you sneeze or not be able to tell the difference between a baby and a muffin?
11: Oh.
12: That old chestnut, haven't you given that
11: I'm
12: a lot of
11: thought?
12: I'm not
11: even answering that.
12: How about this one? This is from Meg in our team.
11: Yeah.
12: Would you rather send nudes to your parents or your boss?
11: Ooh, I've done both. So, and the outcome?
12: The outcome was only one of them sued you.
11: Got me a promotion though. Yeah.
12: No, you're not answering?
11: No, you know.
12: Okay, how about this one? This will be my last one.
11: Okay.
12: Would you rather drink a glass full of your own pee or a quick shot of someone else's?
11: Ooh. What sort of glass? Like a standard glass or a pint
12: so
11: glass?
12: So the quantity is mattering to you?
11: Yeah, because it's a lot.
12: A number of gulps versus one. Number of gulps of your own versus one of someone else's.
11: Excuse me, Bear Grylls is on the line. Well,
12: I'll take all offers.
11: I'll take a stein.
12: There is, however, a board outside. There's an organized. There's a department within our building here.
11: Yep.
12: They're fabulous people. Their title is Client Experience.
11: Experience.
12: I think that thing means they push people out of aeroplanes.
11: You'll
12: enjoy it.
11: Send nudes.
12: I don't know what it means.
11: Client Experience.
12: But they have got a board with a conundrum or a would you rather written on it.
11: Okay, yeah.
12: That I would like to ask you guys what you think.
11: Great. I look forward to that. Instagram makes its return as well. It's Jonesy and Amanda driving you home for Jam Nation.

0: Jonesy to Amanda, driving you home.
1: So we were just talking about would you rather. And when I've been travelling recently with my two sons, who are in their 20s.
0: Yeah.
1: Oh, the exhaustion of the would you rathers. What about this one?
0: What would I rather? I'd rather Liam ask me would you rather stuff than Jack.
1: No, he's just as deadly. What about this one? If you had to live in a cage for the rest of your life, would you rather vertical bars or horizontal bars?
0: I think horizontal. I like it because then you can climb up.
1: Because they're slimming. No, the vertical ones are slimming.
0: Gee, that prisoner's fat. Don't give him any more food. Enough gruel for you, mate.
1: But our client experience team.
0: Yes.
1: And what lovely is that? People, is that just, but I've got no idea what they do. They just take you to lunch and flatter you.
0: Is that sales? That's just sales. That's radio sales.
1: Excuse me. It's client experience, Brendan.
0: Mm-hmm.
1: But they have a board out the front of their department. And they've
0: it's
1: been
0: a whiteboard.
1: Asking, a whiteboard. They've been asking this question. People had to answer which side they'd go on. Would you rather always have crumbs in your bed, yuck, or always have wet sleeves?
0: Wet sleeves.
1: So every day you'd have wet sleeves, how would that feel, versus every night crumbs in the bed? What would you choose?
0: I could live with wet sleeves.
1: Could you?
0: Yeah, because you could. They'd eventually dry.
1: No. It's always. The word is always. Let me explain the word always.
0: Yeah, I know. You could roll them up.
1: No, well.
0: Crumbs in the bed.
1: I think you'd get used to crumbs in the bed.
0: No, you wouldn't.
1: I think you would.
0: No, you're wrong.
1: Well, let's put it to the whip poll.
0: A whip poll?
1: Would you rather always, this is the big stuff we're discussing here.
0: What's going on?
1: Would you rather always have crumbs in your bed or always have wet sleeves?
0: The whip poll is a snapshot of what the community thinks on any given subject.
1: Well, this given subject is here right now.
0: So you've put would you rather into the whip poll. Why don't we just put that into the pub test and it'll be like a giant radio ship in a bottle.
1: Well, whatever you're talking about, sure.
0: I don't know. We'll call it the whip poll for
1: this.
0: Let's
1: do the whip poll. We just want one or the other.
0: Yep.
1: Always crumbs in the bed or always wet sleeves. Which would you rather?
0: What about green sleeves? Because I could do with some ice cream. It's Jonesy and Amanda driving you home for Jam Nation.
2: 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My book is called Unscript, The Radical Act of Being Yourself, and you're invited to be there with me at my first ever book launch party. 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
0: Weather with us. We have 10 questions, 60 seconds on the clock. You can pass if you don't know an answer. We'll come back to that question if time permits. You get all the questions right. Happy days for you. $1,000.
5: You can make it $2,000, but it is double or nothing by answering a bonus question.
0: Rebecca is in Albany. Hello, Rebecca.
6: Hey, how are you?
0: We are great.
5: Money hasn't gone off for a while. Would you like to receive money?
6: Yes, of course I would.
5: Yeah. Sadly, that's not question number one.
0: If only it was, Rebecca. The question is, would you like to receive money? And Rebecca goes, yes. And we say, there you go.
5: Oh, what a shame the answer was no. Now, Rebecca, we've got 10 questions. We've got 60 seconds. If you're not sure, say pass, because it might buy you some time to come back, okay?
6: Okay, cool. Yep.
5: Good luck, Rebecca, because here we go. Question number one. What is the opposite of right?
6: Eight.
5: Question two. What number is between 4 and 6?
6: 7. Oh, 5.
5: Oh, no. We have to accept your first one.
6: Oh, my God.
5: Oh, plops. And annoyingly, you knew it. You just had a radio... You know.
6: I know,
5: fart.
6: It was
5: so tough. Oh, Rebecca, thank
0: Rebecca,
5: you.
0: What would you rather, crumbs in the bed or wet sleeves forever?
6: Give me crumbs in the bed.
0: There you go.
5: I agree.
0: Thank you, Rebecca.
5: Thank you, Rebecca. Thank you for playing.
0: That's just...
5: I know. What a plops way for that to go.
0: It just happens.
5: I know.
0: JonesyAndAmanda.com.au if you'd like to register, do it now. It's Jonesy and Amanda driving you home for Jam Nation.
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0: Jonesy and Amanda driving you home. I've just been looking at Jen Y. Ray. He's been basking in the success of Kingdom of Fools. This is the play that he wrote, he produced, he stars in, he directs.
1: Yeah, it's, and it's on our second week is coming up. So, yeah. It's,
0: how are you feeling? You seem to, you know, there's something different about you. It's like you've achieved something.
1: I feel quite proud and very happy that you both came to see the show. It was really nice.
0: I didn't see the original incarnation. Apparently, it's been tweaked.
1: Yeah, it's a lot shorter. So this one's 90 minutes.
0: 90 minutes. And how long was it before?
1: Oh, I think it was like 2.5 hours. It was a real...
2: You wouldn't have stood it, Brendan. It strained my bladder to its...
0: 2.5.
2: Limits.
1: Yeah. It was, but it was good, but it's a lot tighter now, and I think it's better for
0: it. Because
2: it's a medieval romp.
0: It's like Dirty Dicks, but without wine, women, and song.
2: No, and that's what I've been very proud of you, Ryan. You haven't veered towards the Dirty Dicks
0: joke. Did you think would have been a cue to serve up, you know, meat and chicken?
2: And bosom.
0: And bosom. And take it some beer.
1: No, I don't want to do that.
0: Okay, no, it's...
2: No, it stays within the bounds of being a Blackadder-ish play. It's not a bawdy ballad, Brendan.
0: That confident I am in Ryan's skills in this play. Actually, have you had any critics? Any?
1: I've invited some reviewers to come and see the show.
2: Invited them?
0: Yeah. What did you do that for?
1: What do you mean?
2: Really?
1: Yeah.
2: Why would you do that?
1: Well, why are you so shocked?
2: Well,
1: why are you so concerned?
2: Well, not concerned.
1: Right.
2: In this, why would you ask anyone for feedback?
1: Well, it's cool. I genuinely do really believe in the show, so I'm happy
2: and
1: for people to come and see it and let me know if they like it. We have had one really good review so far.
0: Really?
1: Yeah, we had a 5-star review. So
0: five stars. Was that your mum?
1: Well, mum also gave it 5 stars, so maybe 2 reviewers then.
0: Of course she did.
1: Yeah.
0: I find that. So what if you get a bad review?
1: Well, if I get, about to give me one?
0: Not at all. I enjoyed the show.
1: Good. Yeah.
0: I like the medieval farce is back.
1: Yeah. You want me to quote you?
0: Yeah. Medieval farce on the billboards at the front.
1: Yeah.
0: Medieval farce is back.
2: But that's not saying it's good.
0: Brendan,
2: you need
0: Jones
2: to say it's
0: Jones,
2: good.
0: Three stars.
2: You can't just say a farce is back because you have to say it works. It's good.
0: Yeah. Okay, what about Wine, Women, and Song?
1: Needs more bosom.
3: Righto, you two. That's enough.
2: Just in time.
0: Well, Ryan, you are an achiever, and we like achievers on this show.
2: We will be back tomorrow.
0: Amanda thought I said I was saying shivers.
2: No, I knew what you said.
0: A glass of shivers would be nice.
2: You're on a roll.
0: If you would like to listen to anything on the show that you might have missed, jonesyandamanda.com.au. We'll be back tomorrow for Wednesday.
2: We will see you then.
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23: Good morning, I'm James Royce. One of the nation's biggest unions says it's time the Union Jack was stripped from the flag. The AMWU's branded it a symbol of oppression that should disappear from public life. That's a constant reminder of the old ruling class and the colonial empire. Well, the past remarks of One Nation's Malcolm Roberts continue to emerge with revelations the Queenslander claimed many of the overseas COVID deaths were staged to persuade people to fear the virus. A 15-year-old boy has been seriously injured in a crash on Sydney's northern beaches. He wasn't wearing a helmet when the e-bike he was a passenger on collided with a ute in DY around 7 o'clock last night. The e-bike's rider was also assessed. Caught today for a man accused of crashing a stolen Volvo through a fence in Melbourne's north before fleeing the scene while armed with a firearm. The chaos unfolded yesterday morning in Pasco Vale. It's alleged the Volvo was stolen last week. And Donald Trump has repeated his claims that Iran's desperate for a deal after the US imposed a 10th consecutive night of attacks on its infrastructure. The president's also warning the United States will attack any site in which Iran plans to build a nuclear weapon.
24: How about these people? They're in this because of nuclear weapons and they're trying to possibly reconstitute a site. We'll hit that site. Any site where they're even thinking about nuclear, we'll be hitting it very, very powerfully.
25: Dear Australia, picture January at the AO. It's closer than you think. The AO 27 pre-sale is coming soon. Sign up for summer at ozopen.com.
23: Tyson Stengel's time at Geelong appears to be approaching its end, with reports the Cats and the Premiership player's agent are close to reaching an agreement. The 27-year-old has not played a game all year. His skipper, Paddy Dangerfield, was asked about it last night on Fox.
26: As a friend of his and as captain, I look at it more of, have we got the right supporting players, which I have no doubt we do, and for me, footy isn't really the ultimate priority there.
23: Still on AFL, and Gold Coast forward Ben King appears headed to Victoria, with The Age reporting the free agent will sign a six-year deal with the Hawks. While North Melbourne's Finn O'Sullivan has resisted a lucrative offer from Tasmania, signing a two-year extension with the Roos. Over to NRL and mixed fortunes for the West Tigers, with the judiciary slapping Latu Fainu with a three-match ban for dangerous contact. However, Adam Dewey is free to play against the Raiders despite his high tackle on the Dogs' Harry Hayes, while the rough conduct ban on South's David Fifita has been upgraded from one match to two.
25: Feel taken care of with Princess Cruises and enjoy effortless cruising to 345 destinations worldwide. 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
23: Showers increasing across Melbourne today. We're heading for 16, down to 6 tonight. A couple of showers and 12 tomorrow. Maybe a shower for Friday, 15 showers and 16 Saturday. Ditch the slow lane for life in the fast lane. From 9 this morning, it's your chance to see the Eagles in Vegas on Gold 104.3's Best Week of Your Life.

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1: You ever got stuck in a piece of clothing? 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
1: 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Are you
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14: Good morning, I'm James Royce. Well, there's fresh pressure on Labor over gambling reform after figures revealed it received more than $4 million in donations from betting companies, pokies operators and industry groups over the past 5 years. It comes as the ALP's left faction pushes for tougher gambling laws and restrictions at the party's national conference, which starts tomorrow. A former defence minister has explained his belief that AUKUS won't be delivered on time and will probably experience more blowouts. Christopher Pine has told 7:30 his remarks were common sense.
15: The likelihood is there'll be new capabilities developed that'll make it more expensive, and it's quite possible that things that'll happen that are out of our control that means it won't be delivered on time.
14: Queensland Senator Malcolm Roberts is back making headlines after it emerged the One Nation MP last year claimed some COVID deaths were staged to persuade people to fear the virus. It follows last week's revelations he told a podcast he admired the Russian president for invading Ukraine. And Donald Trump says the US will hit any sites that Iran plans to use to build a nuclear weapon. The president's comments come after a 10th consecutive night of strikes on Iranian infrastructure, and he claims the country's leadership is again desperate for a deal.
16: Nobody knows except the Iranians the damage that we've done to them. We have done damage that will take them 20, 25 years to recover from. So if we left tomorrow, we had a big success, but we're not leaving tomorrow.
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14: Let's start with NRL because it's been a big night at the judiciary. South's decision to appeal the rough conduct charge for David Fifita has backfired with his one-match ban upgraded to two. The West Tigers will be without Latu Fainu for the next 3 weeks over his tipping tackle on the Dogs' Leo Thompson. However, Adam Dewey is free to play against Canberra despite his high tackle on the Dogs' Harry Hayes. Still on league, and Mitch Moses is back for the Eels for tomorrow night's clash with the Panthers. However, the skipper isn't keen to talk about Jerome Luai's move to Parramatta for next season.
7: That's next year. We'll worry about that next year. All the Jerome stuff, that'll be happening next year.
14: Over to AFL, and a new player has reportedly entered the race for Essendon's coaching role with Crows director of coaching Murray Davis in the mix, according to Fox Sports. A blow for the Devils and their attempt to lure Finn O'Sullivan away from Arden Streiss, with the young Roos signing a 2-year extension with North Melbourne. And Suns forward Ben King will reportedly sign a 6-year deal with the Hawks.
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14: Showers increasing across Melbourne today. We're heading for 16, down to 6 tonight. A couple of showers and 12 tomorrow. Maybe a shower for Friday, 15 showers and 16 Saturday. Ditch the slow lane for life in the fast lane. 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
1: 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The Western Freeway continuing to build from Ferris Road into Hopkins Road. After that, the Deer Park Bypass is now slow on approach to Robinson's Road. Princess Freeway still doing fine in both directions, as is the Monash Freeway. We do have ongoing repair works for the Ring Road Altona Bound near the Princess Freeway ramp. Expect delays there later this morning. Work also for Altona Meadows. Point Cook Road is closed over the Princess Freeway. 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I'll check Melbourne's latest traffic again in 15 minutes.
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11: 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The Western Freeway continuing to build from Ferris Road into Hopkins Road. After that, the Deer Park Bypass is now slow on approach to Robinson's Road. Princess Freeway still doing fine in both directions, as is the Monash Freeway. We do have ongoing repair works for the Ring Road Altona bound near the Princess Freeway ramp. Expect delays there later this morning. Works also for Altona Meadows. Point Cook Road is closed over the Princess Freeway. 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I'll check Melbourne's latest traffic again in 15 minutes.
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14: Morning, I'm Petrina Jones. Melbourne motorists may be hit with fuel rationing within months thanks to the latest closure of the Strait of Hormuz. That's the warning from MST energy expert Saul Kovonik, who says the risk is up to 3 times greater now than back in March. It comes as the US launches a 10th night of strikes on Iran, which President Donald Trump says could be just the beginning.
15: Honestly, they haven't seen anything yet.
14: Melbourne parents are running out of time to come up with contingency plans for their kids ahead of tomorrow's full-day teacher strike. The Education Department says all public schools will remain open, but with a limited ability to supervise children. Spring Street is extending a program that's providing free school uniforms to some kids. They're available to students whose parents are experiencing financial hardship. It's court today for the man who allegedly ploughed a stolen Volvo through a fence at Pascavale South. The 29-year-old was allegedly armed with a firearm when he fled the scene of yesterday morning's crash on Coonan's Road, but he was arrested a short time later. And the AMWU

0: Who says it's time the Union Jack was removed from the Aussie flag. The trade union will push its case at Labor's national conference tomorrow, arguing it's a symbol of oppression and a constant reminder of the old ruling class and colonial empire. All your latest gold sport is up next.
1: Dear Australia, picture January at the AO. It's closer than you think. The AO 27 pre-sale is coming soon. 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
0: Darcy Moore admits he pushed his body too hard while managing injuries. The Collingwood captain was in and out of the side early this season before a hamstring injury ended his year, telling AFL 360 he shouldn't have rushed his return.
2: Hindsight is a pretty damn good footballer, pretty good coach, probably a pretty good critic as well. Yep. So, yeah, always there's mistakes that you make along the way. But part of the, I suppose, the journey of rehab is letting go of the frustration and just learning from it.
0: Ken Hinckley and Jack Ginnivan have had fiery run-ins in the past, but the new Tassie coach is keen to lure the Hawks' live wire to the Devils.
3: I mean, Ginny and I are tight. You know, there's no doubt about that. So anyone that's uncontracted is on the radar. Ginny, if you could text me, that'd be great.
0: They're on Seven. And the Asian, European and American PGA Tours have announced a new strategic golf alliance in what may deal another blow to LIV Golf. The breakaway comp is searching for a new revenue stream after Saudi Arabia's public investment fund decided to end its backing at the end of the season.
4: The census is coming this August. You'll get instructions soon on what to do. In the census, every answer matters. Authorised by the Australian Bureau of Statistics, Canberra.
0: Showers until at least next Tuesday. At this stage, tops of 16 today, only 12 tomorrow and 15 on Friday. Right now, it's 11 degrees. And ditch the slow lane for life in the fast lane. 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

0: Icehouse Electric Blue. 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It is Wednesday morning. 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
1: Good morning.
0: Good morning, Patsy.
2: Morning.
0: Now, Patsy, I hear you're not too well. Your voice is a bit sore, or?
2: Oh, no, I'm just a bit in my head, but there's a lot going around at the moment, isn't there?
0: Oh, my God. Honestly, there's like half my family are ill at the moment as well, Patsy. Yeah.
2: Yeah.
0: So are you okay to do the news today? Because they said your voice is falling apart.
2: No. Oh, did they? Is that what the producer
1: said?
2: That was
1: what Caitlin said. That.
0: You know, no, she loves drama. She's like, Patsy's in a bad way.
2: No.
0: Like a really bad way.
2: No,
0: she sounds a mess.
1: I said her voice still sounds really beautiful and rich.
2: Yeah.
1: And Caitlin said quite nasally.
0: Very
1: I said,
0: nasally.
1: No.
0: Up in her head.
1: I said it's stunning.
0: No,
2: I'm fine. I've had a couple of coffees. I'll get through. Nothing stops the news. You know that.
0: Wowee. Nothing
2: stops the
0: news.
2: Not even a freight train. I am the freight train.
0: The movie of your life will be called Anchor Lady. Nothing stops the news, San Diego.
2: That's it.
0: Guys, how do you feel about dining alone? Yesterday I dined alone and I love it. It's actually a nice treat because obviously I'm away this week in Sydney by myself. So I went out for dinner last night by myself with my Kindle. That to me is a treat. However, I didn't realize the restaurant I booked, I didn't know where it was. I just booked somewhere. It looked nice and had like a Tuesday special. I go in there. It's candlelit. The Tuesday special is clearly date night. They hadn't obviously said that though on that. And they were like, and is someone joining you? And I was like, no. And then they took away the cutlery and then they they looked at each other like, oh, it's the old mate here, Prowler's here. Wait, he's got a Kindle.
1: Drew, that looks like you're sort of honeypotting as though you've got your Kindle.
0: It felt like I was there putting out vibes, like some kind of creepy middle-aged friend searcher.
1: Yes, anyone looking for a third?
0: Yeah. There's an empty seat here away from my family for a week in town. No one would know.
1: And what were you reading? That's important.
0: I'm reading this book at the moment, a novel my daughter recommended called Yesteryear. It's been a big bestseller. It's very, very good.
1: Is it romantic in any way?
0: No, it's some kind of... all I know is it's got a really great twist at the end.
2: Oh.
0: But when someone tells you that, you're trying to be too smart. And like, I'm only about 10% in and I'm like, I reckon this is linked to the twist. Every line I'm like rereading it going, is this the start of the twist? I saw the twist on page 4.
2: Oh.
0: I saw it in the acknowledgements. No, it's very, very good. I always like to read two books.
1: At the same time.
0: Yeah, always. I'll read the non-fiction one in the evening, so it's not too stimulating. Mm-hmm. Because, you know, it's like you read a novel, you really get in that world, and at night time I get too overstimulated by it. It doesn't help me go to sleep because I'm in that world.
2: Yeah.
0: And then, so the non-fiction book is an incredible book I'm reading about bees.
1: Well, that's not romantic.
0: It's incredible about how sophisticated their societies are, bee societies, and how there are like thousands of them. There's no one overall leader. They just know what to do. They sing to each other. And when the hive has run out of honey, they sing a song of increase where we need to find a new hive to start making more honey.
1: Do they say how the song goes?
0: Well, obviously not, because we're not bees. But yeah, so those are the two. The song of increase. It's a brilliant, brilliant book. It came out 10 years ago. It's a bestseller. And someone told me about it. So I thought, I like to read books sometimes I know nothing about because you just learn about something completely new. It's like working out a muscle. Yesterday evening, I left within 25 minutes. You know, we're talking about.
2: No.
0: You know, you talk about personal bests. I managed to have dinner within 25 minutes and get out of there. Oh. I could tell I was just a bit of a bummer there. All couples turning up, like young couples in their 30s. And I could see they were clocking me and then realizing he's here alone and he's got a Kindle. I think they were projecting stories on me, like maybe a backstory. Like, is he divorced dad vibes? Are we gone from Chicken Tonight?
1: Chicken Tonight. Actually, the evidence is stacking.
0: It's starting
1: to stack
0: up.
1: Two strikes in 2 weeks.
0: If the Paps saw me, they'd be going, love is on the rocks right now for the O'Connell family.

0: Good morning, it's the Christian O'Connell Show on Gold. Ed Sheeran, 6:15, Shape of You. How's your week going so far? We called it Three Word Wednesday. Send us yours, 0475-031043. If I sound a bit distracted today, yesterday I had a near-death experience. NDE, hashtag NDE. If you've had one, you know I'm in the same club as you now. I got in a car with intern Pete.
1: Shape of you.
0: That's better. It was kind of irritating hearing him. That man is not a great driver.
2: Really?
0: No, he drives like he speaks. It's erratic. Suddenly we're going down one lane. Oh my God, we're in another lane. Oh, we're not indicating. Twice people were bibbing while he was sat green lights. Oh. Once I just timed in my head, actually, how long will he wait here? 5 seconds at green lights.
2: And so is he distracted talking to you? Is he?
0: I think it's a way of being for him.
2: Right.
0: Just driving around like that. Yeah. Twice we almost got wiped out. Oh. No, genuinely wiped out. I was just like, this is... I actually don't think if he took the test today, he'd fail.
3: Oh.
0: No, I'm not just saying it. I actually think we might get him to redo the test, just as a thing. I reckon he'd fail.
2: Wow. Oh.
0: It was a lot. I'll give you more details where we were going on our little road trip. Also, when we were leaving where we are in North Sydney, this station here, he got very, very excited when he realized that he was like a tourist guide. And he went, we're on Parramatta Road. Now, he said it as if we were suddenly on the GAN, right? Or going to see 12 Apostles on Great Ocean Road. And I was like, it was just like industrial road.
2: Yeah.
0: Car also shops everywhere and shut down businesses. But he was like, I don't know, should I take a photo or a selfie here now?
2: Definitely not a landmark. For Melbourne listeners, I would say the equivalent
0: Bridge Road?
2: Yeah, maybe Bridge Road. A lot of bridal shops, a lot of, ex-fashion stores. Yeah, not like... old milk bars that don't exist anymore, that kind of thing.
0: Discounts everywhere.
2: Yes, nothing is...
0: They should just call it Discount Road. Nothing is at face value. All right, Patsy, what's your three-word Wednesday?
3: Yeah, I'm no seamstress. So back at school yesterday for day one of term three, and already the emails are coming thick and fast. And there was one there, our 15-year-olds in the school production again this year, and they're trying to, I guess, outsource the costumes, which means...
0: No way, not to mums and dads.
3: Yep, I have to sew her costume.
0: I know we're all cost-conscious, budget-conscious these days, but you can't have mums and dads doing it because, no one's a seamstress.
3: No, I can't even put a button on a shirt. Like, I can't do it, so I'm going to have to contract it out. And then you get this big wave of...
0: Oh, get ready
3: then.
0: That means... We are mornings away at some point asking, it'd be lovely if someone could help make this tunic. Peter Pan costume.
3: Pete, can you sew? I need help. But
0: get him to have some driving lessons first before he starts getting out a sewing machine and a thimble. What outfit does she need?
3: I don't know. They're doing the Addams Family, so I'm not exactly sure as the ensemble what costumes, not just one, they have to have. But there's always this mum guilt. You always carry mum guilt throughout your life. And then just a big wave of it again yesterday because I can't sew. I don't know how to sew, so I will be...
0: We had sewing lessons at school. I can sew.
3: Yes.
0: You can Sarah, my wife's stunned, so I could darn a sock. Like, if there was a hole in a sock, I could close it, and
3: that's
0: put buttons on. We had to take...
3: Yeah, we did textiles.
0: Textiles.
3: Yeah, but I failed it. I was so bad, and I still can't sew.
2: Maybe Christian can do it.
3: Oh, that's...
0: I'm not making an entire
3: idea.
0: Tunic for the Addams Family.
2: All your kids have left now. You've got time.
0: No, not time. No, very busy on the book tour, Rio.
3: Busy trying to not get
0: in a car with Pete and not die. Busy living.
2: So do you have to put the whole costume together, Patsy?
3: The pattern comes. It's all cut out and you have to...
0: I'm not being funny, right? That is the last thing any busy parent needs right now. On top of everything else, feeding them, clothing them, doing all the washing and to actually start making clothes and costumes for drama productions.
3: I know. Just day-to-day life is enough. I'm pushed to the limit. I don't need to be sewing.
0: I tell you what, Patsy, don't even worry about it. As soon as you get the pattern, there'll be a lovely listener somewhere. I'm thinking some kind of retired nonna. She hasn't used that sewing machine for ages. It's a bit dusty at the moment. And suddenly she's hearing this. She's dropping her little knitting pattern right now. She's like, I'm your sister. I've got you right now, Patsy. So the moment you get the costume, we'll sort that out.
3: All right.
0: Three Word Wednesday. How is your week going so far? Share yours. 0475-031043. Guys, do I say that number too quickly? I met a lovely listener yesterday called Michelle. And she said, I often try and text on the show, but you say it too quickly. I said, look, why don't you get your phone out now and put my number in, like it's a contact. So she put me in as Chris Gold. And as I was even giving her the number, literally at this speed, 0475-03-104. She was like, slow down, slow down. I said, that's normal speed. No, that's not fast.
2: And we can't just be spending the whole show constantly repeating, slowing
0: for
2: down.
0: Slow listeners. We know about slow learners. We know about slow, but slow listeners. 0475. Let's wait for Michelle. 03-1-0-4-3. It actually makes it harder to hear it.
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1: 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Middle of the week, how is your week going so far? Text us and let us know. Three word Wednesday, 0475. 03. 10. Four, three.

0: Ace of Base, The Sign. Good morning, Christian O'Connell's show on Gold. I hope you're well. Thanks for joining us. Good morning, Meredith. Christian, I desperately need 3 bin stickers, please. You see, I'm very lazy, and it's a huge struggle for me to get the energy to put my bins out on Monday night. If I turn my uninspiring bins into fabulous bin boards, then I'll be super eager to get my bins out proudly. Curbside looking great. Meredith will send you the bin stickers today. Christian, my 3-word Wednesday, woke up toothache. Oh. This is another sign you're an adult woman. Waking up is actually, you fear it. New physical problems and ailments have developed overnight that weren't there when you went to bed 9 hours ago.
1: Yes, you're not seizing the day. You wake up, you go, you start checking yourself. Am I on my back?
0: No, you're right. You're not seizing the day. It's seizuring the day. That's what it is when you reach a certain age. Graham's 3-word Wednesday almost hit cow. Must have the same driving instructor as intern Pete. Christian, Michelle has the text number. Hey. She's managed to send her first text message. Michelle, it was a joy meeting you as well yesterday. Pete and I really enjoyed it. Shay, Christian, I've been trying to catch that number as well for myself for a long time. Patsy needs to go and just hire the costume. Trust me, will make this.
2: They've all got to be the same.
0: Yeah, someone will make it. Rio, what is your 3-word Wednesday?
1: Framed in an elevator. Caitlin.
0: Oh, this is get a load of this BS.
1: No, this guy's about. This is not.
0: You should own it.
1: No, I'm not owning
0: your three-word. Your 3-word Wednesday is farted in an elevator, and that is disgusting.
1: No, I cannot.
0: We are guests here, making new friends. You do not drop your guts in a confined space.
1: I cannot own what is not mine.
0: Well, you need the lack of accountability here. No. All I would say is, before every radio show, you always have to go and
1: yes.
0: You have a pre-flight routine.
1: 5:35 on the.

0: dot.
1: On the door.
0: I have my coffee at 5:15.
1: And then it starts something, and a process.
0: But that's what I'm always...
1: Light and ready for the show. You know? You're not bloated or anything. Your tank is empty.
0: Exactly. So I'm not fighting in elevators.
1: No, you're not. You're not.
0: So Caitlin and I, producer Caitlin and I, staying in an apartment. We're in Sydney at the moment. We're going down to the sauna yesterday. We walk.
1: So relatable.
0: You all know what it's like.
1: Yeah. Oh, it's the best on a Tuesday afternoon. Get in the old elevator and head to the in-house sauna.
0: Yes. Yeah. Everyone knows.
1: Get a load of these two.
0: The elevator doors open. We're on the 27th floor.
1: Fancy.
0: Relatable. The elevator doors open. Immediately, we're hit in the face with...
1: Because the smell followed you.
0: No.
1: Yeah?
0: A brand new...
1: One of those stuck in your trousers, was it? Or your budgie smugglers heading down to the sauna.
0: Come on.
1: I can't believe you're laying this story down.
0: We entered an elevator with...
1: The unmistakable fug.
0: Unmistakable fug.
2: Oh, that's disgusting.
1: It is disgusting, isn't it?
0: The very next floor on the 26th floor. And at this point, Caitlin and I actually have our towels over our faces.
2: Oh,
0: it was that bad. It was rank.
1: Oh, there's nothing worse. And it's got nowhere really to go.
0: No, it's trapped in there.
1: Oh, God.
0: 26th floor. Floor just below us. Doors open. This family of five. Three kids.
1: Oh, no.
0: Mum and a dad.
1: You didn't break wind on them.
0: No, I did not break wind on them.
1: Families, it's bad enough to do it on a work colleague, but farting on young kids is bang out of order, man.
0: I could tell, and I needed to. I was like, I have to front foot this, otherwise they're going to think it's us. So before they stepped in the elevator, I said, hey, just so you know.
1: You didn't say something.
0: No, I did.
1: Oh, my God. That is like declaring that it's you.
0: No, because otherwise there's.
1: He who dealt it must have smelt it.
0: Otherwise it's hanging in the air. They know there's a smell. We know there's a smell. You have to control the narrative.
1: That's so what did you say?
0: I just said, hey, before you step in, just so you know, there's a horrible smell in
1: here. No. Now it looks like actually you two in the middle of the afternoon, nothing better to do. There's a strange relationship anyway if you meet you two cold. You're not dating. You're both gay. It's odd anyway. And then there's a terrible smell. It actually looks like you go around making smells in elevators.
0: That is not what they would have assumed.
1: No.
0: They're just riding up and down the elevator.
1: The only conclusion to draw here is that you two are riding up and down the elevator. Like, you actually come across as two young children when you're out and about together as well. Giggling and stuff like that with towels on your head.
0: There's no way.
1: I would have just thought, grow up, guys. Grow up.
0: They didn't look like that. They looked just very suspicious that it was us. And I had to be really insistent. I promise you.
1: More insistent you are.
0: I promise you, sir, and children and ma'am.
1: I'll just give you two words. Fart denier.
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5: 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In Footscray West, there's been a crash. Barclay Street at Ashley Street. Reports of a crash. Ring Road, Greensbrookbound before Boundary Road. Reports of a crash too for Sunshine North. Ballarat Road, citybound at McIntyre Road. And the Monash Freeway is building citybound from Clyde Road into Belgrave Hallam Road. Western Freeway struggling from Leakes Road. Works are continuing in Baleen. Baleen Road is shut between Bridge Street and Manningham Road. Use Thompson's Road if you can. Manningham Road is down to one lane in both directions. This census is coming this August. 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I'll check Melbourne's latest traffic again in 15 minutes.
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7: Morning, I'm Petrina Jones. Tensions are mounting inside the Allan government, with the senior minister accusing his party of not doing enough to tackle the perception of corruption within the state's construction sector. The Herald Sun says Anthony Carbines expressed his frustrations yesterday at Labor's annual caucus retreat. There are fresh fears of fuel rationing in Australia thanks to the rising tensions in the Middle East. MST financial energy expert Saul Kovonik says the latest closure of the Strait of Hormuz is riskier than the first because the world has already tapped into and is running out of its oil reserves. It comes as the US continues its strikes on Iran, with President Donald Trump warning he'll attack any site that could be used to build a nuclear weapon.
8: Any site where they're even thinking about nuclear will be hitting it very, very powerfully.
7: Lara, secondary student.

0: Reportedly having their toilet visits tracked by key cards that are needed for access during class. Students claim their entry and exit times are being logged, as well as their names. The past remarks of One Nation's Malcolm Roberts continue to emerge, with revelations the Queenslander claimed many of the overseas COVID deaths were staged to persuade people to fear the virus. And one of the nation's biggest unions says it's time the Union Jack was stripped from the flag. The AMWU has branded it a symbol of oppression that should disappear from public life. Gold Sport is up next.
1: If you run a small business, don't give up. 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
0: The Cats are reportedly in talks with Tyson Stengel's management about a potential exit, despite having another 3 years to run on his contract. The 27-year-old has been on personal leave and hasn't featured at senior level this season. Geelong captain Patrick Dangerfield has told AFL 360 it's been a challenging situation.
2: I think it is understanding that there is different things in life that can make, you know, sometimes the responsibilities of work and our work as athletes is obviously to play games and footy and train and all those sorts of things. You know, there's things in that that can be particularly challenging.
0: Ben King may leave the glitter strip for the Hollywood Hawks in the AFL free agency. The 26-year-old is tipped to join Hawthorn on a six-year deal. Aussie selectors are weighing up playing Scott Boland ahead of Josh Hazlewood in next month's test opener against Bangladesh. The Victorian has never been selected ahead of the veteran quick when both have been fit. And Aussie athletes are touching down in Glasgow ahead of the Commonwealth Games. And that's Gold Sport.
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0: 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At this stage, tops of 16 today, only 12 tomorrow and 15 on Friday. Right now it's 11 degrees. And ditch the slow lane for life in the fast lane. 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
5: 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We call that Late to the Party. 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

0: Goanna Solid Rock. Good morning, Christian O'Connell Show on Gold Wednesday morning, 6:43. Good morning, Christian. I'd love to attend your book launch party on Monday after 7 o'clock. Vince, giving away tickets to come and join me Monday night. Vinny's on about 20 minutes' time. Not far to go.
1: Late to the party.
0: All right, Late to the Party is the home of your emails to show. You ever want to email the show about anything we've talked about? You can whenever you want. We call it Late to the Party. My email address is always open. Christian@christianoconnell.com.au. Lynette, first of all, yesterday on the show, I was talking about brave pets and how people must have stories of brave and courageous cats and dogs, and that we should have kind of like an Australian of the Year award, but for brave pets. And I think it should be called Australian of the Year. Thanks, mate. Just come in a bit quicker next time. Christian, my Cavoodle Miley saved my house from burning down when she was only about 1 year old. I left a pot of chicken on the stove, forgot about it. I went to bed. My two dogs were sleeping behind a barrier in the kitchen, but somehow Miley squeezed through, ran into my room and jumped on the bed to wake me up. When I followed her back to the kitchen, I found the house filled with smoke and the pot had completely boiled dry. Just moments from catching fire. Had Miley not woken me when she did, the house would have burned down. Wow, what a story. Cavoodle Miley, Australian of the Year. And we should get animal lover Barnaby Joyce to do the ceremony as well. He loves a dog. Jenny, Christian, a few years ago, worked at the RSPCA, and we adopted a beautiful tabby cat named Tilly. 3 weeks later, she saved my family from a house fire. She was meowing like crazy at the roof, and we touched the roof, and smoke poured out of the burning insulation. We were able to call the fire brigade and stop the smouldering before the house fully caught fire. So we rescued Tilly. She rescued us.
2: No.
3: Paying it forward.
0: Pouring it forward. Thank you. Christian Latine, this is from Joe. I want to share what a hero our cat Bella is. We have an insane problem at our house. We are regularly stalked by a black panther. He is a menace and very frightening and intimidating, but fear not. Our consummate protector, Bella the Cat, is on hand to fight the good fight to protect her mum and dad from this fiend. We would be imprisoned by the panther if it wasn't for her. I have attached pictures of the panther, Bella our cat, in full protection mode, preparing to save her folks, a hero in all her splendor. Now listen, Joe. I showed Rio a photo that you attached of several photos. Lovely cat, by the way. Bella is a beautiful cat. You sent also a photo of what you describe as a panther. Mm. That is a common or garden tabby cat. admittedly, a bit bigger than an average cat,
3: yeah.
0: But it's clearly just a black cat.
3: It's just
0: it ain't a panther.

0: just a regular cat.
1: It's a regular cat. It's not a panther. Honestly, I've looked at it. It's just a cat.
0: Yeah, and
1: actually quite a bored, jaded looking cat.
0: It doesn't look aggressive at all.
1: No.
0: It doesn't pose
1: it's
0: any
1: It's not stalking and it's certainly not imprisoning anybody. It's just sat on your windowsill, mate.
0: And if anything, the door's doing a lot of the heavy lifting.
1: Yeah, it is.
0: Protecting you from that cat.
1: Yep. Not a panther. Happy to confirm that. And then this very, very insightful email from Darren. Yes, on the show we had a, if you missed it, please download the podcast as soon as you can. Solid, probably about 20 minutes of talking about toasters. Mm. And Christian, this is from Darren. Further to your toaster chat yesterday, I have a toasty maker story. I'm a landscaper. My Breville toaster sandwich maker is the most important piece of kit in my ute. It is for a lot of tradies, isn't it?
0: I would think the tools might be No.
1: Lava smoko. I brought the two sandwich a melt press. Now, what he's about to say about this thing prompted me to immediately, at the end of reading his email yesterday, go and buy it myself.
0: You already have a toaster.
1: Yeah, but wait till you hear about this one, mate. That's like saying you've already got a pair of socks. You might want a merino pair for winter. You've got summer socks, sports socks. You need different kinds of socks. You don't just buy a sock.
0: I also know you've downsized and you've got less bench space than you've ever
1: had
0: in your life.
1: Well, this is what I'm worried about. I don't get back until Friday. I'm hoping that new thing does not arrive before I do. Otherwise, my wife is going to ring me and go berserk. I need to sell her into the story.
0: You know what I've started doing? You can actually send packages to the post office. So there's no trace whatsoever, and you can pick it up from the post office.
1: I don't know if it's too late to intercept it. Christian, I bought the two sandwich and melt press because it not only toasts Vegemite and cheese toasties, it will also do, this is the kicker for me, grilled cheese because the top cooking plate can be set at a different temperature and height.
0: Oh, so you hover it over.
1: Yeah. So if you want to have like, just a grilled cheese, a non-enclosed one, an open-top grilled cheese, this will do it for you. It's also great for reheating, what he's put here, relating pizza. I presume you mean reheating. And even last night's fish and chips.
2: Oh, no.
1: However, I did get in trouble with my wife for spending $100 on a toasty maker for work. That's your most important tools.
0: That's a tax expense.
1: Yes.
0: Write that off.
1: It is. That's great, Darren. And as always, if you've got an email for the show, christian@christianoconnell.com.au.
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0: You two, everlasting love. It is 6:58 Wednesday morning. Welcome to the Christian O'Connell Show on Gold, the right side of the dial. After seven, what are you doing this coming Monday night, next Monday night, this coming Monday night? It's not tonight, because that's Wednesday night. Monday night. Are we clear? I'm having a book launch party. You're invited for my book, Unscripted. We're calling it Unscripted Uncork. Giving away invites during the next hour. But coming up after the 7 o'clock news with Patsy, I want to know, what is your current earworm? 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It might be an advert. It's a really strange song. For me, Rio's got an even stranger one. What is it for you? What is your current earworm? Text me, 0475. 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
7: 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There's been a two-car collision in West Footscray, Barclay Street at Ashley Street. 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Plenty Road entry to the Westgate Freeway exits, you're looking at 35 minutes. 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
10: Morning, I'm Petrina Jones. Well, there are no reports of injuries from Melbourne's latest firebombing, this time at a Cremorne gym. The Church Street Club went up in flames around 1 a.m. crews prevented the blaze from spreading next door. Australia may be staring at the potential of fuel rationing by September, with an energy expert warning the situation is worse than when it was back in March. Saul Kovonik from MST Financial has responded to the latest closure of the Strait of Hormuz. He says the risk is great in now because the world has already used up a lot of its oil reserves. A senior minister has lashed out at Labor's annual caucus retreat, accusing his party of not doing enough to tackle the perception of corruption within the construction industry. The Herald Sun says Anthony Carbines made the remarks yesterday, claiming the scandal is weighing on the minds of backbenchers. A former defence minister has explained his belief that AUKUS won't be delivered on time and will probably experience more cost blowouts. Christopher Pine has told 7:30 his remarks were common sense.
11: The likelihood is there'll be new capabilities developed that'll make it more expensive, and it's quite possible that things that'll happen that are out of our control that means it won't be delivered on time.
10: And One Nation Senator Malcolm Roberts is making headlines again after it emerged that he last year claimed some COVID deaths were staged to persuade people to fear the virus. All Your Wednesday Gold Sport is up next.
12: Dear Australia, picture January at the AO. It's closer than you think. The AO 27 pre-sale is coming soon. 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
10: Darcy Moore admits he pushed his body too hard while managing injuries. The Collingwood captain was in and out of the side early this season before a hamstring injury ended his year, telling AFL 360 he shouldn't have rushed his return.
13: Hindsight is a pretty

0: I'm a good footballer, pretty good coach, probably a pretty good critic as well. Yep. So, yeah, always there's mistakes that you make along the way. But part of the, I suppose, the journey of rehab is letting go of the frustration and just learning from it.
1: Ken Hinckley and Jack Ginnivan have had fiery run-ins in the past, but the new Tassie coach is keen to lure the Hawks' live wire to the Devils.
2: I mean, Ginny and I are tight. You know, there's no doubt about that. So anyone that's uncontracted is on the radar. Ginny, if you could text me, that'd be great.
1: They're on Seven. And the Asian, European and American PGA Tours have announced a new strategic golf alliance in what may deal another blow to LIV Golf. The breakaway comp is searching for a new revenue stream after Saudi Arabia's public investment fund decided to end its backing at the end of the season.
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1: 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At this stage, tops of 16 today, only 12 tomorrow and 15 on Friday. Right now it's 11 degrees. And ditch the slow lane for life in the fast lane. 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
8: Good morning. It is Wednesday morning, 8 minutes past seven. Welcome to the Christian O'Connell Show on Gold. On this morning's show, for the next half an hour, your invite to come and join us Monday night at my book launch party, Unscripted and Uncorked. Have you any bought anything from a famous person? And coming up next, what is your current earworm?

0: Good morning, it's the Christian O'Connell Show on Gold. Wednesday morning for Chemist Warehouse. What are the odds? Also coming up on today's show in an hour's time, your stories of coincidence and chance. And my dear, a near-death experience yesterday, getting in a car with intern Pete. Bloody hell. Move over, Oscar Piastri.
1: No, literally, move over.
0: No, seriously, he's

0: He's coming through. His mum's Holden. With way too many wet wipes in. If you've got a young baby, they're needed. You're a guy in your 40s, and you've got an abundance of wet wipes.
1: An abundance.
0: An abundance. More than any one person should have around the central control. So you know that console?
1: Yes, yeah.
0: It's just a lot of wet wipes there. You kind of think, what are you doing as you're driving or stuck in traffic?
1: That is curious.
0: Yeah, and don't call in. That's not a quiz today. What is intern Pete up to? What is stuck in traffic with those wet wipes? I wish I'd said nothing, actually. Sometimes it's just too much to suffer alone in life, you know? You need to spread the load. And I think that's what he's been doing. All right, so what is your current earworm? What is your current earworm? And sometimes an earworm isn't something that you choose to keep singing. It just gets in subconsciously. That's what an earworm is. It's a song you find yourself humming or mumbling, and you're like, why am I doing the Weet-Bix ad? Which is one of you right now. That's that person's earworm. Mine is a song by Hoobastank.
1: Oh, haven't heard that word in a while.
0: Yeah, no, and I didn't think I was going to become a fan of a song by Hoobastank. I've never really heard a song of theirs, but last week on Double Thumbs Up, I was talking about how much me and my family really enjoyed this new comedy movie on Netflix with John Cena and Eric Andre called Little Brother. Christopher Maloney is also in it as well. And it's very funny, but anyway, in it, the main character finds a woman and falls in love with her. And one of the reasons why they realize they've got same interest in certain things, same loves, is that they both love Hoobastank. And they both start singing this song together at exactly the same time. I can't stop singing this song, The Reason. At least 10 times a day, I'm mumbling. It's like I've been hypnotized. It's like a mantra. The reason is you. I just find myself, as I was shaving this morning, I started humming it and singing, the reason is you. And the reason is you. What a power ballad, though. The reason. The reason is you. It's us. I get it, Hoobastank. Decades later, you were ahead of your time.
1: Was this big in the UK? Because it was huge in Australia.
0: Yeah. Whiff of 2000s.
1: Very, yes.
0: Cargo pants and a wallet chain. But if we go back, look at some of the music videos, that lead singer's got, for sure, he's got Vans on and he's got a wallet chain.
1: Yeah, I feel like I know exactly what the video clip looks like. It's got that sort of blue sepia color grading. Yeah.
0: Rio, what is your earworm right now?
1: Oh, my Lord. This one is very much stuck in my head against my will. You've probably heard it also against your will. It is currently number 6 on the Billboard charts. It is the Puerto Rico song.
0: Now, is this also known as the AI song?
1: Yes, it is.
0: It's an AI song.
1: It's AI slop.
0: I am not a fan of AI music.
1: No, it's garbage. It's absolute garbage.
0: It's like we said, we don't choose these songs. I didn't choose Hoobastank. They chose me.
1: Exactly. I can't get it. First time in San Juan,
0: mijo. If I didn't know this was AI, I would never have guessed this is AI. It's frightening, isn't it?
1: Terrifying.
0: So there's no human voices on this?
1: No, it's just some guy just typed in some prompts after his holiday to Puerto Rico.
0: Oh my, what?
1: Caitlin showed this to me, producer Caitlin.
0: Oh yeah, of course. Something on text.
2: Blowing up on TikToks.
1: Unironically, like it was the next stairway to
0: there's
1: heaven.
0: There's no irony. There's no irony with producer Caitlin.
1: It's so catchy.
0: Is it? I tell you what, I'm not catching it. It's not a super spreader for me.
1: Give it a day.
0: No, we won't. We've got to be strong on this station.
1: Yes.
0: We play real music, not crap like that. AI.
1: Mm. I know, but
3: sounds so like some bad 80s jingle for like a local shopping center, Rio.
1: Yes, actually. Yeah. First time
0: in San. You're right. This actually sounds like a radio advert. Sorry, I mean, not as good as a radio advert, because radio adverts are the best music. The best music you'll ever hear in your life. In fact, maybe for the People's Playlist this Friday, just your favorite radio advert.
1: Mm.
0: A whole hour's worth. Bang, bang, bang. Radio ads. All right. Because of last week talking about how I brought a jar of grey chicken tonight, someone's earworm a week on is. And serve. Feel like a chicken tonight.
4: Chicken tonight, tomorrow.
0: Someone has got this song, Baby Steps. For now, I'm taking Bobo, Olivia Dean. Baby
1: Steps. It's a good song.
0: someone won pub trivia last night, and just as their car was pulling into the driveway, and they were pretty pleased with themselves, playing back all the right answers,

0: This happened to just come on the radio and it felt like the perfect soundtrack.
1: Muse. Time is running out. Tune.
0: All right, what is your current earworm? You can give me a call, 13 55 22, or if it's easier, you can text me 0475 031 043.
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4: 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There's been a two-car collision in West Footscray, Barclay Street at Ashley Street. Multiple lanes are blocked. Take Sunshine Road or Gordon Street if you can. There's been a breakdown on the Ring Road, Alternabound, just after Plenty Road, the left-hand lane shut, and a multi-vehicle crash in Deer Park, Ballarat Road, outbound after Station Road. One lane is blocked in both directions. Reports of a crash too for Lynbrook, South Gippsland Highway, citybound at the South Gippsland Freeway, and the Hume Freeway continuing to build at O'Hearn's Road. 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I'll check Melbourne's latest traffic again in 15 minutes.
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0: Life is a Highway. 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What is your current earworm? These are all over the place. Christian, my current earworm. Good morning, Jason O'Keefe. His current earworm is one of the greatest songs ever.
1: Phenomena.
0: If this is your earworm, I'm jealous. I've got Hoover songs stuck in my head, and they ain't leaving. They're living rent-free in there, in their cargo pants and wallet chain. Phenomena, what a...

0: This just makes you feel good. Someone else has got for no reason. They said they haven't watched the show in 30 years, but the Sesame Street is in their head at the moment. If this was just in my head, I'd find it chilling.
1: Yeah, it sounds like a Tarantino film.
0: Actually, it does. The call came from within the house. Christian, you're not going to believe this, but Hoover Stank's the reason your current earworm. Christian, I credit Hoover Stank and the reason for my husband and I getting together. Wow. You've got to hear the story. How? These show all workings in the margins. Thanks for getting it back into our lives and head. Pleasure time. That's what I'm here for. Hoover Stank memories and sharings. Maybe on tomorrow's show, what's the song and what's the story? I'm desperate to know, was he or her doing it at karaoke? One of them's watching, one of them's singing. She's mouthing it and they looking at each other, catches up. Me, you. The reason is you. It's us. I wasn't there, but it feels like I was. Christian, my current earworm. Don't stop playing that. Current earworm is Fanfare for the Common Man. Emerson, Lake and Palmer from a TV advert I just happened to see late last night. This always feels like the Olympics are on.
2: Yes. What ad is this?
0: Athletes from around the world have gathered here over the next 4 weeks. It does feel like something big is happening. Our host nations will now show a dance ceremony no one fully understands to show their rich history. That's every Olympics, isn't it? Half an hour of like ribbon dancing. We're like, what's that about? And also, we'll have the Americans doing it, won't we?
1: Oh, you're right.
0: Yeah. Yes. Oh, blimey. Trump in a unitard.
1: For the YMCA.
0: Make it happen. Make it happen. Christian, my earworm is the reproduction song from Grease. Grease 2?
2: Oh.
0: Who even knows what's in that? Let alone knows a song from it. Maybe we should be playing that in the morning, actually.
1: I didn't like where that was going.
0: No. Phew.
2: Michelle,
0: it was building up then. I didn't want to find out where it was building to. Let's take some calls before we get to the news now. Phew, quick save there. Geordie, good morning, Geordie.
3: Morning, Chris. Team, how are we all?
0: We're very good. And Geordie, what is your current earworm?
3: Do you remember the old Cotties ad? My dad picks the fruit to go to the Cotties.
0: This is still your earworm.
3: Oh, mate. I haven't seen that ad in about 15 years.
0: Suddenly it's come back around.
3: Yep. Trouble is I can't get it out of my head.
0: Yeah, but they wrote such great irresistible hooks, didn't they? They're memorable. They're a genius in a way.
3: And plus, but don't forget the old pick apart one. The old pick apart ad.
1: How did that go?
3: Don't leave that car just sitting in the heat. Come to pick apart where everything's cheap.
1: Irresistible.
0: Memorable.
3: I can't. They're stuck in there.
0: Yeah. They just won't leave. It's like being in Hoover Stank right now. Geordie, thank you. Yeah. Geordie, thank you very much. You call, mate. Have a good day.
3: You too, guys. Thanks, guys.
0: Sam. Good morning, Sam.
4: Good morning, Christian and team. How are you?
0: We are very good. Thank you. Sam, you sound nice and bright and breezy. Now, what is the earworm for you, mate?
4: The earworm is Eastern Rosellas by a boy called Miles Phillips.
0: Why is this in there? Have you been playing it recently, or...?
4: I have been playing it all day.
1: I've now put it, Sam, into my like songs on Spotify, and I've been, like, absolutely pumping it. It's so catchy.
0: It is, very.
4: If I'm driving and I'm humming it, I'm a teacher, and that's all I sing to the kids. Like, they're sick of me singing it. It is stuck in my head.
0: It's just got this kind of sugar hit.
1: Yes,
4: it's so good.
0: It's a dopamine hit, isn't it?
4: Absolutely, yeah.
1: And he's so cute.
4: So cute. He's got that like punk rock like singing voice. So cool.
0: Yeah, that's a great one. Sam, thank you very much for calling. Have a good day at school. Thanks for what you do.
4: This is
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7: 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There's been a two-car smash in West Footscray, Barclay Street at Ashley Street. Multiple lanes are blocked. Take Sunshine Road or

0: Gordon Street if you can. A breakdown of the Ring Road Altona bound after Plenty Road is seeing a left-hand lane blocked, and there's been a multi-vehicle crash in Deer Park. Ballarat Road outbound after Station Road, one lane blocked there as well. Reports of a crash in at Lynbrook, South Gippsland Highway, city bound at the South Gippsland Freeway. All the other major arterials are building as well. 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I'll check Melbourne's latest traffic again in 15 minutes.
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3: Morning, I'm Petrina Jones. Well, Melbourne motorists may be hit with fuel rationing within months thanks to the latest closure of the Strait of Hormuz. That's the warning from MST energy expert Saul Kovonik, who says the risk is up to three times greater now than back in March. It comes as the US launches a 10th night of strikes on Iran, which President Donald Trump says could be just the beginning.
4: Honestly, they haven't seen anything yet. We've been nice.
3: A crime scene guard remains in place at Cremorne after a gym went up in flames. Crews contained the blaze to the Church Street Club before it was able to spread next door. They were called in around 1 this morning. Spring Street is extending a program that's providing free school uniforms to some kids. They're available to students whose parents are experiencing financial hardship. It's court today for the man who allegedly ploughed a stolen Volvo through a fence at Pascavale South. The 29-year-old was allegedly armed with a firearm when he fled the scene of yesterday morning's crash on Coonan's Road, but he was arrested a short time later. And the AMWU says it's time the Union Jack was removed from the Aussie flag. The trade union will push its case at Labor's national conference tomorrow, arguing it's a symbol of oppression and a constant reminder of the old ruling class and colonial empire. All your latest gold sport is up next.
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3: The Cats are reportedly in talks with Tyson Stengel's management about a potential exit, despite having another 3 years to run on his contract. The 27-year-old has been on personal leave and hasn't featured at senior level this season. Geelong captain Patrick Dangerfield, AFL 360, it's been a challenging situation.
6: I think it is understanding that there is different things in life that can make, you know, sometimes the responsibilities of work and our work as athletes is obviously to play games and footy and train and all those sorts of things. You know, there's things in that that can be particularly challenging.
3: Ben King may leave the glitter strip for the Hollywood Hawks in the AFL free agency. The 26-year-old is tipped to join Hawthorn on a six-year deal. Aussie selectors are weighing up playing Scott Boland ahead of Josh Hazlewood in next month's test opener against Bangladesh. The Victorian has never been selected ahead of the veteran quick when both have been fit. And Aussie athletes are touching down in Glasgow ahead of the Commonwealth Games. And that's Gold Sport.
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3: 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At this stage, tops of 16 today, only 12 tomorrow and 15 on Friday. Right now it's 11 degrees. And ditch the slow lane for life in the fast lane. 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

0: But into Carlisle, heaven has a place on a 20-8 Christian O'Connell show on goals. Yesterday, near-death experience. Hashtag, you've ever had one of these? I'm in your club now. NDE. What happened? I went in your car in Turn P.
1: Yeah, good morning.
0: Now, first of all, the state of the car, the inside of it was full of germs.
1: Okay.
0: I felt like I was getting in. Shout out to the old COVID. You remember that boat we had in Sydney Harbour? Ruby Princess.
1: Oh, yeah.
0: It felt like I found the next outbreak, the next super spreader. It's a passenger seat of your car.
1: Look, okay, to be fair.
0: You've known for weeks that we were going for this road trip together.
1: Yeah.
0: And as we're approaching your car, you were like, I've parked it nearby. Everything's good to go. And then you opened the door and you did that thing where you just went, oh, we haven't had time to clear out the footwell. And there was like 1,000 wet wipes, unexplained. And then just junk everywhere, like you were living in the car, or you're actually a detective who's been surveilling someone.
1: Yeah, no, look, you're right. It does need a little bit of a vacuum for sure. And the wet wipes are interior leather ones. I sort of, when I'm in...
0: They've not been used, then. It was dusty on the inside.
2: But why are you cleaning the leather?
0: What have you spilled on it?
1: No, nothing's
0: coffee.
1: Whatsoever. If I'm in traffic sometimes, I think, oh, I'll do that little bit there. You know what I mean? Just as I go slowly. Yeah. So I always keep them there for those reasons.
0: Interesting way you've got of moving around the lanes erratically. First thing, we get going. And you know where we were going, right? Strathmore. So it was about half an hour. Yeah. And it was about half an hour away to an industrial estate there. Mm. And so straight away, I didn't tell Pete, but I also put the destination in. Yeah. It just had the air of someone that hadn't done it right. Especially when I looked down, I saw his Google map said we'd be there in 6 minutes.
1: Yeah.
0: Mine said 29, right? So I thought, well, I know it's half an hour away. I don't know Sydney as well as old mate here. But wherever we're going, he's just taking

0: around the corner. Yeah. Lo and behold, he has to pull over and go, I don't think I put the right address in.
1: Oh, yeah, that's the point. I thought, oh, that's a lot quicker than I thought.
0: Really, a lot quicker, from 29 minutes to 6 minutes. Just going around the block.
1: I'm so sorry. I didn't realise you noticed that at the time.
0: And then, twice, man, you get bibbed from behind us because you sat green lights yapping away.
1: I know. I get caught up in my own head. I forget that I'm supposed to be paying attention on the road. And I was having nice chats to you, I think.
0: I was enjoying the chat, GB, but one of us was driving. One of us is in the passenger seat. And then as we got nearer to this huge industrial estate, there was some Hoon car that overtook Miss Daisy here. And as they went past, they actually gave us this. And I was like, wow, I bet J.K. Rowling really gets this experience, being driven to an industrial wasteland with, like, factories everywhere and a Hoon racer revving up behind you and overtaking Miss Daisy and his Holden. And I was like, wow, what it is to live like an author for the day. We had an amazing time, though. Where we were going was the warehouse for Booktopia. Yeah. Brilliant, big online bookstore. And if you want to get your books online, use them. I've been using them for years. They do a brilliant service. But anyway, we went there, and I was at a sign. I think it was like 500 copies of my book. If you pre-order it from Booktopia, I signed them. They'll be coming out to you. Actually, they're sending them out from today. So yeah. They'll start to come out the next couple of days. And so it's amazing, actually, seeing the book. It's gone from being a document on various laptops and printed things now to actually seeing it in the wild, thinking, hey, this comes out in exactly a week's time, was incredible. It was a really big moment for me.
1: So many books.
0: Just seeing them all.
1: Biggest pile. It was amazing to see them all, wasn't it?
0: Yeah, and I thought for the various people that were ordering where it's going, and then they said, oh, you can come on a factory tour. And I've got to be honest, when I heard about the factory tour, I was like, it's an episode of Play School. It's like, got a lunch now. And I looked at Pete, like, because Pete promised me that as soon as we're done, he will get me out there. Yeah. Like, he was like presidential protection. Now he's organized a factory tour. We're now putting on high-vis vests. Mm-hmm. And he's going, I'll capture all this for content. I think, who wants to watch two guys go on a factory tour at a bookshop?
1: Oh, but Rio, there was actual robots.
0: I got to say, it was really interesting. It was like, for me, it was like going into, it was heaven, because it was the world's biggest library. It's thousands and thousands of the books that people are ordering, right, and they're being dispatched all over Australia. They have these robots that move around at speed. They run at you and then stop and, like, stare at you and then sidestep you, like they're Lionel Messi in the World Cup.
1: Have they got legs?
0: They're not got legs, and they've got no arms. So when they get those arms, watch out, humans. We saw there. Once they get armed, uh-oh.
2: Wait, what do the robots do? They just zoom up and down.
0: They have baskets attached to them, and they zoom up, and then a human puts the book, scans the book, and the robot takes it, legs it off to, quicker than a human would, to another aisle in this giant warehouse.
1: We nearly got hit multiple times, literally. Yes. We were like, move, literally. It was crazy.
0: I tell you what we also found. This was a really big moment. We found our Sydney listener.
1: Yeah.
0: Michelle, and I said, listen, we spent a lot of money. We're doing all these bin boards at the moment. Are there more of you? We found Michelle. Lovely woman that works there. We found the Sydney listener.
1: Yes.
0: I knew it. I rang the CEO and said, back me. There could be one more in a warehouse round here right now. Sound the horn, Pete. Big moment to find the Sydney listener. It was an exciting day out. All right, so my book Unscript comes out next Wednesday. And on Monday night, I'm having a book launch party. Never done anything like this before. And I'm doing it with you guys. You can come along. And we've got some great food. We've got some lovely wines as well. It's in a beautiful venue high up in Melbourne, Strato. So if you want to come along, I'm giving away invites right now. The whole team are going to be there as well. Lines are open now, 13:55:22.
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5: 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There's been a breakdown on the Ring Road out turnabout after Plenty Road. The left-hand lane is shut. Watch out for a crash on the Ring Road out turnabout after Boundary Road as well. As a result, if you are entering the Ring Road out turnabout from Plenty Road and you are wanting to get off at the Westgate Freeway exits, the run will cost you about 42 minutes. It's 45 minutes on the Monash Freeway from Eastlink into Punt Road. Heavy delays around Huntingdale Road. 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I'll check Melbourne's latest traffic again in 15 minutes.
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2: 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Monday night, I'm having a book launch party, and you can be there. Give me a call, I'm giving away invites, 13 55 22. I'd love to see you there.

0: Good morning, it's the Christian O'Connell Show and God. 5 to 8, Journey, Don't Stop Believing. So what are you doing Monday night? You come along to my book launch party. I've never done one of these, but doing it with you guys. The book is called Unscript. We're calling Monday night Unscript and Uncork. I'm just looking at the menu of the food that we're having at Strata. Beautiful Strata, beautiful restaurant in Melbourne. I will be doing a book launch also in Sydney in August as well. Fresh and vibrant Vietnamese rice paper rolls. Arancini balls. Tender. Tender spice lamb kofta. You don't want a rock hard one.
1: No.
0: Not in your mouth on a Monday. No. With refreshing tzatziki. Crunchy Japanese karaage chicken with pickled radish, Japanese mayo. This sounds lovely. Succulent. Oh, succulent Chinese meal, sir. Get your hands off me. Succulent chamula. Spiced prawns.
1: We're taking off a lot of different kinds of

0: And then...
1: Oh, yeah, we're having a big old night. There's six different wines.
0: Yeah, but...
1: No one's going to remember anything about the Q&A. Least of all, you and I. All right, if you want to be there, give us a call. 13 55 22. Let's give away some spots now. Mel, good morning. Good morning, Mel.
2: Hello, love. How are you?
1: Hello, Mel. You're live on the show. Thank you very much for calling in. You fancy coming along Monday night?
2: We don't like to do with a canopy or two.
1: Can't hear. Can you hear any of that?
3: No.
1: Hear no.
3: Can you hear it? No. Let's try another call.
1: Let's try Liz. Good morning, Liz.
4: Good morning, guys. I'd love to come to the book launch on Monday because on the following Saturday I'm off to UK and I need a book to read.
1: Well, you've got a long flight ahead of you, 21 hours ahead of you. Yes, come along.
4: Oh,
1: and if you want, I'll sign it for you as well. And look forward to meeting you Monday night, Liz.
4: Is it just me or is it my husband as well?
1: No, you can bring plus one, yeah.
4: Oh, good. Wonderful. I would be so excited to see you all and get that book signed.
1: Great. Oh, don't worry, we'll get it signed. She's very sort of insistent, isn't she? Old mate's got to come now. Is it just me? They've heard about those arancini balls. And that tender, you heard me right, tender lamb koftas. Sonia, good morning, Sonia. Welcome to the show. Sonia.
5: Hi, how are you?
1: I'm good, Sonia. You fancy coming along Monday night?
5: I would love to come. I would love to come so much. I've read the article on Sunday in the paper, and you know what? You're amazing. You're an inspiration to a lot of people, and I'd love to come to Melbourne.
1: Well, we'll fly you to Melbourne. We'll bring you to Melbourne for it. It'd be my pleasure.
5: Oh, yes. Yes, thank you.
1: Yep. We'll fly you to Melbourne for it, Sonia. Thank you very much, your kind words.
5: Thank you.
1: And look forward to seeing you Monday night.
5: I can't wait.
1: All right, we'll give away some more spots tomorrow.
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9: Oz Alert, Australia's new emergency messaging system, will send a test alert to compatible mobile devices around 2 p.m. on Monday, 27 July. If you receive one, you do not need to do anything as it is just a test authorised by the Australian Government, Canberra. There has been a collision on the Ring Road, Greensborough-bound near Boundary Road. Two lanes are shut and there are delays back to the Princess Freeway. Delays remain following a broken down truck in the Domain Tunnel, heavy going back to the Monash. A two vehicle smash, West Footscray, Barclay Street at Ashley Street. Multiple lanes blocked. Take Sunshine Road or Gordon Street if you can. And a crash in Brooklyn, Francis Street, citybound, just after Miller's Road. 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I'll check Melbourne's latest traffic again in 15 minutes.
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12: Morning, I'm Petrina Jones. Tensions are mounting inside the Allan government, with the senior minister accusing his party of not doing enough to tackle the perception of corruption within the state's construction sector. The Herald Sun says Anthony Carbines expressed his frustrations yesterday at Labor's annual caucus retreat. There are fresh fears of fuel rationing in Australia thanks to the rising tensions in the Middle East. MST financial energy expert Saul Kovonik says the latest closure of the Strait of Hormuz is riskier than the first because the world has already tapped into and is running out of its oil reserves. It comes as the US continues its strikes on Iran, with President Donald Trump warning he'll attack any site that could be used to build a nuclear weapon.
13: Any site where they're even thinking about nuclear will be hitting it very, very powerfully.
12: Lara, secondary students are reportedly having their toilet visits tracked by key cards that are needed for access during class. Students claim their entry and exit times are being logged, as well as their names. The past remarks of One Nation's Malcolm Roberts continue to emerge, with revelations the Queenslander claimed many of the overseas COVID deaths were staged to persuade people to fear the virus. And one of the nation's biggest unions says it's time the Union Jack was stripped from the flag. The AMWU has branded it a symbol of oppression that should disappear from public life. Gold Sport is up next.
11: Dear Australia, picture January at the AO. It's closer than you think. The AO 27 pre-sale is coming soon. 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
12: Darcy Moore admits he pushed his body too hard while managing injuries. The Collingwood captain was in and out of the side early this season before a hamstring injury ended his year, telling AFL 360 he shouldn't have rushed his return.
14: Hindsight is a pretty damn good footballer, pretty good coach, probably a pretty good critic as well. So yeah, always there's mistakes that you make along the way, but part of the, I suppose, the journey of rehab is letting go of the frustration and just learning from it.
12: Ken Hinckley and Jack Ginnivan have had fiery run-ins in the past, but the new Tassie coach is keen to lure the Hawks' live wire to the Devils.
15: I mean, Ginny and I are tight. You know, there's no doubt about that. So anyone that's uncontracted is on the radar. Ginny, if you could text me, that would be great.
12: They're on 7. And the Asian, European and American PGA Tours have announced a new strategic golf alliance in what may deal a

0: Another blow to LIV Golf. The breakaway comp is searching for a new revenue stream after Saudi Arabia's public investment fund decided to end its backing at the end of the season.
1: If a new Volkswagen's been sitting on your wish list for a while, now might be your time. 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
0: 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At this stage, tops of 16 today, only 12 tomorrow and 15 on Friday. Right now it's 11 degrees. And ditch the slow lane for life in the fast lane. From 9 this morning, your chance to see the Eagles in Vegas on Gold 104.3's best week of your life.
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6: Hey, good morning. It is Wednesday morning. Welcome to the Christian O'Connell Show on Gold. 8 minutes past eight. The big question for your next 20 minutes. Have you ever brought anything from someone famous? 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

0: Good morning, it's the Christian O'Connell Show on Gold. Wednesday morning, 13 minutes past 8, the Chemist Warehouse, John Farnham, you're the voice. During the next 20 minutes, I'm looking for your stories. Have you ever bought anything from someone famous? If you have, give us a call, 13 55 22. Intern Pete has a peach of a story.
1: Oh, yeah.
0: So who do you buy something off?
1: Yeah, this is a big story. I think it was at 93, 94, Geelong, Victoria. Basically, for context, any AFL player back in the 90s, 80s, they'd all have to have side jobs because they weren't paid really a lot of money at all.
0: But I know, it's bizarre.
1: Yeah.
0: There's so many players like that who were like playing at the weekend and then during the week were plumbers.
1: Yeah.
0: But go around like houses and people would have a go at them about how crap they were at the weekend.
1: Right. Because I think
0: if Messi had also had a carpet business as well.
1: He probably does, to be fair. No, it's basically everyone in Geelong, because there was a lot of car yards around Geelong, so everyone who played for the Geelong Cats pretty much was a car salesman on the side, basically, right? So people would go down and buy cars from AFL players, and I couldn't believe this. It was 93, 94, and you would not believe it, the guy who's making news all week, Ken Hinckley, former AFL player, now
0: he's got
1: coach.
0: The Tassie job.
1: Yes, right. He sold us it was a white car anyway, some Ford Falcon or something or other. And we lived off that clout for years. Like, we would drive up like, yep, Ken Hinckley
0: sold
1: us this
0: car. That would have been actually back in the day. Even now, if they made like NRL and AFL players sell cars,
1: yes,
0: only cars during the week, that would be a big story.
1: I totally wouldn't. I'm almost trying to envision it now because I just remember, like, a celebrity we've got a celebrity's car. Like, in my head as a kid,
0: I can't imagine any other, like, major sporting code in the world where, not that long ago, only a couple of decades ago, the players, like, A-team players and talented players, were selling cars during the week.
1: Yeah. Isn't it crazy?
2: It's crazy.
1: I love it so much. It was just it's such a big story of our time growing up. Like, no one else. Well, what celebrity, you know, did you get that car off?
0: Yeah,
1: no
0: once one else. You pull out the Ken Hinckley car.
1: Yes.
0: It's a name. It's a brand.
1: It's huge.
0: It's a way of being.
1: Yeah, how would you describe that? Like, very big in Victoria, right?
2: Ken Hinckley, I guess Ricky Stewart in terms of temperament and career would be the NRL equivalent.
1: Yeah.
2: Yeah.
0: I wouldn't mess with Ken Hinckley.
1: Oh, no.
0: He doesn't suffer fools. And also, the name Ken is I think that's why he's got the job, not just his incredible resume, but the name Ken is a dependable caretaker in life.
1: Oh, yeah.
2: I agree.
0: No, it is. He's a dependable uncle. Uncle Ken's going to come around, jumpstart your car.
1: Oh, yeah.
0: You trust a Ken, don't you, in life?
1: Ken has jumper leads for sure in his car.
0: 100%
1: he does
0: as well. He has, yeah.
1: Oh, now I want to know if Ken Hinckley has
0: them. He's also got a big ladder that you could probably borrow as well.
2: Yes.
0: If you're doing Ken, Uncle Ken will come over and do your gutters.
2: Yes.
0: He'll sort that out for you. All right, have you ever bought anything from someone famous? Give us a call. We've got prizes for the better stories. 13 55 22.
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5: 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There's been a collision on the Ring Road, Greensborough-bound near Boundary Road. Two lanes are shut and there are delays back onto the Princes Freeway. Two-vehicle crash in West Footscray as well. Barclay Street at Ashley Street. Multiple lanes blocked through there. Take Sunshine Road or Gordon Street if you can. In Brooklyn, a collision. Francis Street, city-bound just after Miller's Road. There is lanes potentially blocked. Can't quite tell in the camera. And a crash for Frankston South. Frankston, Flinders Road to the Murdoch Highway. Police are on scene there. 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I'll check Melbourne's latest traffic again in 15 minutes.
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0: I said to my daughter, I said, hey, I've got to watch the soccer game. And Ruby was like, oh, I think this is where you really wish you had a son. 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She goes, I have no connection to it. So I watched it by myself. I woke the cat up.
2: He's the son you wish you had, Larry.
0: It is Larry. It's just me and Big Lam.
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7: 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Have you got a story? Have you bought anything from somebody famous? Give us a call.

0: 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Have you ever brought anything from somebody famous, Christian? I can't get through on the lines right now. But I ended up with Bruce McAvaney's spearfishing gear.
1: Wow.
0: Shut the show down.
1: Wow. I can't imagine Bruce McAvaney spearfishing.
0: Not just that. How the producer's not putting that through? You should get a fast pass. You've got a story like that. It'll be back in action this weekend. Oh, how does Australia go from the World Cup? Millions watching the 104 games. You go to Scotland, where they're doing a budget version of the Commonwealth Games. Commonwealth Games, mining controversy, because old mate Dan Andrews went, we're going to do that. Oh, yeah.
1: Oh,
0: my God, yeah, yeah.
1: Come on,
0: all the naysayers about me, I'm going to win you back. Get to go, we ain't doing that. We'd have to put athletes up in Bendigo and people's homes. And now that they're doing a drastically cut down, there's only like three events.
1: It's going to be absolutely...
0: Pasi just gave an Anne Finley in the sports news today.
2: And Aussie athletes are touching down in Glasgow ahead of the Commonwealth Games.
3: That's about all you need.
0: That's all there
4: Nil
0: is.
4: Nil and void.
0: Yeah. Now, normally they have like, what is it, 200 events?
1: Yeah. Well over 200.
0: Well, what are they getting in Glasgow?
1: I think it's no more than 11.
0: What?
4: Wow. Yes.
0: So what is it? The Commonwealth Games is like this weekend and it's over.
1: Yeah, we'll do it. But just like...
0: Trump ain't going to that one, is he? All right, have you ever bought something from someone famous? Let's go to the lines right now. Morning, Erica.
5: Hi, Christian. How are you going?
0: I'm good. Welcome to the show, Erica. Thanks for calling.
5: Thank you.
0: So what did you get and who did you get it from?
5: I have a top that Kylie Minogue wore on Neighbours.
0: Wow. A top? Do you mean like a shirt or a blouse?
5: Like a tank top, singlet top.
0: How do you get hold of that?
5: Well, actually, it was back in the late 80s, they were just selling off some.

0: of the clothes that the costumes they wore on Neighbours, and
1: wow.
0: I bought it for $5.
1: Listen, if it was Elton John's wardrobe or someone like that, Liberace, I'd understand it. But some of the cast from have you got Mrs. Mangle's dress?
0: No, I haven't.
1: No, I don't. I'm not trying to sell it to you.
2: How much did you pay for it, Erica?
0: I paid $5.
1: And that's a Sotheby's auction, yes?
0: Yes, and they've got, on the label, they've got Charlene written on it. I wish I could prove that it was her, you know, that it actually belonged to her.
1: I might just start selling some of my wife's clothes, you know, and just say it's from Name is Right, Charlene on it. Erica, thank you very much for your story.
0: No worries. Thanks, Christian. Have a good day.
1: Bye. Phil, good morning, Phil.
3: Good morning, Christian and team.
1: Hey, Phil, welcome to the show. So what did you buy and who did you get it from?
3: It wasn't me, but it was my ex-girlfriend Nancy's father had John Lennon's snooker table in his house.
1: This is incredible. Imagine all the people. What a story. John Lennon's snooker table.
3: In his house in Kew, yes.
2: Now, Phil, forgive my cynicism.
1: Hey, but I just believed a top that had Charlene sprawled in the care instructions by the dry cleaning only label?
2: I just have questions. How did it get into his ownership?
3: Nancy invited me around, and I was playing. I said, "Can we have a game of snooker?" And she said, "Yes." And I had the beer on the table. And her father come down and he said, "Can you please take that beer off the table?" And he goes, "It actually belonged to John Lennon." And I went, he had it for a long time, apparently.
2: Yeah, how did he get it?
1: Yeah. Listen, we know how he got it, right? Let him have his story, okay?
2: I know, I want to find, I'm sure there's more to this, I'm sure.
1: What, you think he's got official papers? It ain't John Lennon's, okay?
2: What do you mean?
1: Come on. I could be selling anything, like some old stuff. That's John Lennon's from Abbey Road Studios. Let's go to Jacob now. Morning, Jacob.
4: Good morning, Christian. How are you?
1: I'm good, Jacob. Welcome to the show. Thanks for calling in. All right, so what famous person did you get something from?
4: Well, it's probably a bit bigger than John Lennon, but I didn't really buy it. It's what I picked up. I was driving. I was, you know, the cost of living, Christian. We all need furniture.
1: Absolutely.
4: And I saw a chest of drawers.
1: John Lennon sending his snooker table. You know, he needs that.
4: John Lennon, who's that compared to the guy I'm thinking about? I picked up a wardrobe off the side of the road and I was going, I'm struggling to get it on. A medium-sized chest of drawers. Timber. Lovely timber.
1: Beautiful.
4: And who comes out? Guy Sebastian. The son of Guy Sebastian. Yes. He came out, rolled the sleeves up, helped me load it on.
1: What a man.
4: Lovely man. He didn't have the afro at that point. It was 2 years ago. So no afro, so not as good, but still.
1: What a legend. Not only that he's giving away medium-sized set of drawers, but actually helped you load it as well.
4: Of course. Like, I was shocked, but what a man.
2: What a man.
1: You know, would John Lennon have done that in his heyday? We never know. Help someone load a snooker table must weigh a ton.
2: He's our John Lennon.
4: What I've heard, John Lennon, selfish, Guy Sebastian, man of the people.
1: I'll give you the $250 Chemist Warehouse voucher. Brilliant story. Very well told, Jacob. Have a great day. Thanks for calling.
4: Thank you very much.
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8: 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There's been a crash in Brooklyn, Francis Street, citybound, just after Miller's Road. Speed and lane restrictions are in place. A crash in Frankston South, Frankston Flinders Road at the Murdoch Highway. A truck's broken down in Keysbrook, Greens Road westbound at Eastlink, and reports of a crash in Lynbrook, South Gippsland Highway, citybound at the South Gippsland Freeway. If you find yourself in Baleen, there are delays because of works. Baleen Road is closed between Bridge Street and 9 Manningham Road. Use Thompson's Road to get around it. Manningham Road is down to one lane in both directions. 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Nightly at 6 on 9 and 9 Now. I'll check Melbourne's latest traffic again in 15 minutes.
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2: Morning, I'm Petrina Jones. Well, there are no reports of injuries from Melbourne's latest firebombing, this time at a Cremorne gym. The Church Street Club went up in flames around 1 a.m. Crews prevented the blaze from spreading next door. Australia may be staring at the potential of fuel rationing by September, with an energy expert warning the situation is worse than when it was back in March. Saul Kovonik from MST Financial has responded to the latest closure of the Strait of Hormuz. He says the risk is greater now because the world has already used up a lot of its oil reserves. A senior minister has lashed out at Labor's annual caucus retreat, accusing his party of not doing enough to tackle the perception of corruption within the construction industry. The Herald Sun says Anthony Carbines made the remarks yesterday, claiming the scandal is weighing on the minds of backbenchers. A former defence minister has explained his belief that AUKUS won't be delivered on time and will probably experience more cost blowouts. Christopher Pine has told 7:30 his remarks were common sense.
3: The likelihood is there'll be new capabilities developed that'll make it more expensive, and it's quite possible that things that'll happen that are out of our control that means it won't be delivered on time.
2: And One Nation Senator Malcolm Roberts is making headlines again after it emerged that he last year claimed some COVID deaths were staged to persuade people to fear the virus. All Your Wednesday Gold Sport is up next.
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2: The Cats are reportedly in talks with Tyson Stengel's management about a potential exit, despite having another 3 years to run on his contract. The 27-year-old has been on personal leave and hasn't featured at senior level this season. Geelong captain Patrick Dangerfield has told AFL 360 it's been a challenging situation.
5: I think it is understanding that there is different things in life that can make, you know, sometimes the responsibilities of work and our work as athletes is obviously to play games and footy and train and all those sorts of things. You know, there's things in that that can be particularly challenging.
2: Ben King may leave the glitter strip for the Hollywood Hawks in the AFL free agency. The 26-year-old is tipped to join Hawthorn on a six-year deal. Aussie selectors are weighing up playing Scott Boland ahead of Josh Hazlewood in next month's test opener against Bangladesh. The Victorian has never been selected ahead of the veteran quick when both have been fit. And Aussie athletes are touching down in Glasgow ahead of the Commonwealth Games. And that's Gold Sport.
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2: 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At this stage, tops of 16 today, only 12 tomorrow and 15 on Friday. Right now, it's 11 degrees. And ditch the slow lane for life in the fast lane. 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

0: anyone else missing the World Cup. I am. It's been such a big part of my life over the last couple of weeks. We still have SBS on in the studio here. And it's normally there's at least three games on during the show. And now it's no one knows how to turn it off SBS. We're still counting as a record viewership. But now all I'm suddenly keep to seeing there's some sort of political roundup of news around the world by Wolf Blitzer instead of the World Cup games.
1: We're really across our French politics.
0: Yeah,
1: at the moment.
0: No, there's a lot going on there at the moment. Get around. All right, time for this morning's Time Waster. Put a band in a TV show. Double pass for the best in show today for Red Hot Summer Tour. Australian Cruel and Men at Work unite for a historic Red Hot Summer Tour nationally this October and November. Tickets are on sale now at Ticketmaster. We have a double pass up for grabs. Band in a TV show. Please do your Kim Carnes one.
1: I've got a bad
0: eye. No, just because I know what it is. It's solid. Okay. I guarantee it, Lisa Silva. Coldplay Away. Coldplay Away.
1: What's Play Away?
0: Play Away, the TV show, kids' TV show.
1: Oh. I'm not familiar.
0: Silver. Home and Oasis. Home and Oasis.
1: That's very good. Gold.
0: Columbo Diddley. If you're a certain age, some of you will know Bo Diddley. He ain't blowing up on TikToks, but that doesn't mean he's not a huge talent.
1: Very good.
0: Bruce Springsteen and the Sesame Street Band.
1: Silver.
0: Cypress Hill Street Blues.
1: Gold.
0: And System of a Downton Abbey.
1: Silver plus.
0: I'd like to hear that mashup with Lord Cranley and System of a Down. Chop suey. Ria, what have you got?
1: Kath and Kim Carnes.
0: Oh, my God. Yes. That's pretty good. Bronze.
2: Oh.
1: I knew it. How's Those of Pain?
0: Oh, wow. You love that TV show. What are your favorite comedies of all time? Silver.
1: Bluey Lewis and the News.
0: Oh, that's very good. Gold.
1: And he's going to help you with your wardrobe. It's Family Guy Sebastian.

0: question.
1: Hot off the press. Very good. Gold. Okay, what have you got? It's a band in a TV show. 0475-031043.
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4: 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We have a crash in Brooklyn, Francis Street, citybound, just at Miller's Road. Speed and lane restrictions are in place. A crash in Frankston, South Frankston, Flinders Road at the Murdoch Highway. Two broken down trucks, one in Keysbrook, Greens Road westbound at Eastlink. One lane is blocked, another in Campbellfield, Sydney Road northbound at Camp Road. Otherwise, reports of a crash now for Temple Stove, Fitzsimmons Lane southbound before Porter Street. Over on the Princess Freeway, things are moving smoothly onto the Westgate Freeway. 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I'll check Melbourne's latest traffic again in 15 minutes.
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5: 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Huberstank, The Reason, banger.

0: Listeners, I found a reason for me. It's you.
1: Let it in. Let it in. Let it in. Just feed it.
0: Okay. Note to producers, please make a note in the show diary. We always end every Wednesday show with the reason. Overstack until the end of the year. Second song I play every Tuesday morning is ELO, Don't Bring Me Down. Hooperstank plays out Wednesday's show as a real pick-me-up to remind us of our reason, guys.
2: So the end of
0: it's
2: the
0: them.
2: Year.
0: Every single Wednesday. And the good thing about it, it's never going to tire if we do that.
2: That's the best thing about Hooperstank.
0: That's the best thing. It's a, I forgot about it, but it's coming back round. Oh, my God, how lovely. Like acid reflux. Oh, I thought it was over. Oh, no. Oh, every time I swallow, it's you. All right, put a band in a...
2: TV show.
0: That's where I was going. So I was just enjoying Hooperstank. I thought of it every week. Instantly regretting my instructions to the team. All right. CS Ice House.
2: Silver Plus.
0: Well done, Stephen. Better Homes and Savage Garden.
2: Silver Plus.
0: Coldplay School. That's what I meant to do.
2: Go
0: on. That was on about playing away. Well done, Mark. The Grateful Ted Lasso.
2: Oh, very good. Goal.
0: Laura Harvey, well done. Everybody loves Raymond Ramones.
2: Silver?
0: Yeah. 2.5 Men at Work.
2: Gold.
0: That's very smart. What on Georgia Muscat? The Kardashians. The Kardashians.
2: Silver.
0: Magnum PSI.
2: Oh,
0: Magnum style. Very good. Very good. Christopher Davis. I know the hits. All the kids are listening to. How old is that guy now? He was about 50 when it came out, wasn't he? Must be about 80. He's in a care home, yeah. Si. Doctor the Who.
2: Silver.
0: Games of Tones and I.
2: Silver.
0: Saved by Adele. Not Saved by the Bell. Saved by Adele is genius.
2: Gold.
0: Mitchell Jacobson, well done. The Voice to Men.
2: Silver.
0: Salt and Pepper Pig.
2: Gold.
0: Well done, Aaron Wolf. Hell of a name, sir. Band of Bros.
2: Silver Plus.
0: Postman Pat Malone.
2: Gold.
0: Shivanka, give us that one. Well done, Chef. The Daft Punky Brewster. Second Punky Brewster of the week, by the way. And we're here for it.
2: Silver Plus.
0: Thank you, Corey. Friends or Rom.
2: Gold.
0: Well done, Lauren. Linkin Park some wreck.
2: Gold.
0: John Farnham wants a wife. The farmer wants a wife. John Farnham wants a wife.
2: Gold Come plus.
0: On. They're on a streak from last week. Carly Elms, very good for that one. Mr. Ed Sheeran.
2: Silver plus.
0: Bjork and Mindy.
2: Silver.
0: That's very good, Gav. Huey Lewis in the Channel 9 News.
2: Gold.
0: Very good, Adam. Everyone loves Ray Charles.
2: They do.
0: Who Gold. Doesn't? Stevie Wonder Woman. He's in Steve. No, he's Stevie. Anyway, you know what I mean. He's in the TV show.
2: Silver.
0: Okay. Sweaty. I didn't mean anything other than he's in the TV show because we're saying put band in a TV show. He's not in Wonder Woman. He's in the TV show. I just get this context. Time to go. All right, who's the winner?
2: Carly with John Farnham wants a wife.
0: All right, tomorrow morning, no one's a winner because intern Pete is on the roads and he's stickering your bin, Sydney.

0: Paddington Police checked. Wait a minute. Hang on a minute. Is that Peter's Giggle remixed into that?
1: I don't know.
0: It is. It is, isn't it?
1: Wow.
0: Producers, it's Peter's Giggle is mixed into this. I need to hear this again.
2: Watch out, Peter's about.
0: This is actually a public warning.
2: Watch out, Peter's about. You better watch out, because Peter's about.
0: What a remix. Wow. What a remix. Tomorrow morning from 6:30 a.m, intern Pete, the world's oldest intern, is in his creepmobile and he's coming to sticker up your bins.
3: And technically we've warned you via song.
0: Yeah, no,
3: so
0: we
3: legally
0: have.
3: we are absolved yes. of any responsibility.
0: State government asked us, said you can do this, but there must be a warning jingle that's played every 20 minutes when he's out and about. Just so people can, just so they're aware, he's prowling in his Holden.

0: All right, if you'd like him to stick at your bins tomorrow morning, he's hitting the West. Watch out, West Sydney. He's coming in hot. Text in now. We'll book you in for a drive-by. 0475-03-1043. And please, please, be aware. Watch out. Beat us about. We need to go. I'm getting giddy. I feel drunk.
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18: 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Still some heavy delays.

0: police flung a broken down truck in the Domain Tunnel, delays it back onto the Monash at Burke Road. You got a breakdown on the Ring Road L turnabout after Sydney Road. It's closing out the left-hand lane and speeds it back down to 40k. And another broken down truck in Keysborough on Greens Road westbound at East Link. One lane is blocked there. 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
3: Morning, I'm Harrison Freeve. The Premier and Racing Minister will hold the joint press conference this hour. It could be tense because Anthony Carbines has accused his party of not doing enough to tackle the perception of corruption within the construction sector. The pair will speak about figures showing racing has injected $5.5 billion into Victoria's economy. A Cremorne gym is the latest Melbourne business to be firebombed, with the Church Street Club damaged in a blaze that broke out at around 1am. While investigations underway into a suspicious car fire in Kerford Road in Albert Park just before 5. Barnaby Joyce has again distanced himself from one of his One Nation colleagues after it emerged Queensland Senator Malcolm Roberts claims some overseas COVID deaths were staged to scare people. Joyce has told Nine it's not a theory he believes.
4: Obviously, it's a tragic circumstance for families that lost members during COVID. Things like that, it's a serious issue, and I believe that people don't stage the family members' death.
3: Spring Street's issued a fresh plea to our teachers to call off tomorrow's strike after the majority of union members yesterday rejected their latest pay offer. And a senior minister won't be drawn on a push to change the Australian flag. The AMWU will use Labor's national conference to demand the Union Jack be removed, branding it a symbol of oppression, but Claire O'Neill refusing to tell Seven if she supports or backs the idea.
5: I'm super respectful of the question. I'm telling you, as Housing Minister, I don't spend my time thinking about the national flag.
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3: Stephen King has opened up on Melbourne's decision to part ways with Christian Petrarca, Clayton Oliver and Stephen May. The D's surging from 14th last season to premiership contention.
6: Clearly, once you speak to a few people, I think the best decision was for everyone involved, those three players as well, for them to move on and reinvigorate their careers, and for us as a club just to create some opportunity and a clean slate moving forward.
3: They're on Nine. And Australian swimmers have arrived in Glasgow ahead of the Commonwealth Games. Meg Harris has told Seven the team is entering an exciting period of transition.
7: Specifically in the women's 4x1, there's new girls coming on, and this is going to be the next generation of those swimmers as well. So hopefully I can be a leader on this team and, yeah, carry that forward.
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3: Showers developing as we head for a top of 16 degrees. A shower or two tomorrow, getting up to 12. Right now, 10 degrees in Melbourne. And life feels better with Gold. Wake up on the bright side of the dial with the Christian O'Connell Show and wind down with Jonesy and Amanda for the drive home on Gold 104.3.
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11: Good morning, it's Madigan. Look at that, we made it to hump day. 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
11: That was Donna, who I ushered into the Gold Class Lounge yesterday. 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A week in Vegas where you get to see the Eagles live at the Sphere, you get to go to the Grand Canyon, you get a VIP helicopter flight over the Strip at night, and you get to shop until you drop, because spending money's taken care of, flights are taken care of, accommodation all taken care of for you. So you just got to listen out for your boarding call. It will happen this hour. And I should have looked ahead a little bit quicker than this. Okay, yeah, there it is. It's happening right after Soft Cell in this non-stop at 9 on Gold.

0: Wake up with the Christian O'Connell Show. Wind down with Jonesy the Manor for the drive home. This is Gold's Non-Stop at 9. I'm going to get on now one of the biggest hits of 2013 and even pioneered a new genre of music called Folktronica.
1: It all started with, you know, just me and Mike Einziger from Incubus kind of playing around together in his studio in Malibu. And I was working on Aloe Black on another project, so I just kind of called him in, and he came in and threw down some lyrics that he's I think written for something else, and then he just kind of adapted it to this, so it was in and out in a couple of hours.

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Wake up with the Christian O'Connell Show. 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

0: world's best week of your life sounds like an exaggeration. It isn't.
1: Okie dokie, let's take a call at random. How about I pick you, Di?
2: Oh, how about you just pick me? That would be fantastic.
1: I've picked you, you've picked me, we're talking, you're into the Gold Class Lounge.
2: Yes, fantastic. That's fantastic, Dol.
1: This is Gold's best week of your life. You get to see the Eagles live at the Sphere. You get to go to the Grand Canyon. You get a VIP helicopter flight over the strip at night. 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Flights, accommodation, transfers, spending money.
2: Terrific. That is just wonderful. Wonderful. I've got a cousin over in Arizona, so it'll be killing two birds with one stone.
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2: 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Fantastic. Especially coming from the country. 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
4: 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A broken down truck for the Monash City bound at Springbar Road. Two lanes closed. Speeds down to 40 then. A few brake parts into the Domain Tunnel post peak. Elsewhere, a crashing queue on the Chandler Highway southbound at the Eastern Freeway. The town lane blocked and crews attending. And word of an accident in Templestowe. Fitzsimons Lane southbound before Porter Street. Oz Alert, Australia's new emergency messaging system, will send a test alert to compatible mobile devices around 2 p.m. on Monday, 27 July. If you receive one, you don't need to do anything as it's just a test authorised by the Australian Government, Canberra. 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
6: Morning, I'm Harrison Preeb. The federal government has poured cold water on doubts over the rollout of Australia's emergency warning system. The nationwide Oz Alert test will sound on around 25 million mobile phones on Monday before it officially launches in October. Emergency management

0: Minister Christy McBain says it'll be a more resilient system.
1: If a telco tower goes out and you don't have access to that telco provider, you currently don't receive an emergency text message. 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
0: Two men have been arrested over the alleged theft of nearly $500,000 during cash runs to and from ATMs across Melbourne. Police are investigating more than 10 incidents dating back to May. The 25 and 44 four-year-olds were detained following raids in Dallas and Mickleham. Well, there's a fresh appeal for witnesses and dashcam footage from a crash which claimed the life of a pedestrian in Narre Warren North. The 67-year-old was struck on Narre Warren Road near the freeway off-ramp at around 10 o'clock last Monday morning. She was taken to hospital but passed away last Wednesday. And a former colleague of Barnaby Joyce wouldn't be shocked if the One Nation recruit returned to the Nationals. Christopher Pine telling the ABC the former Deputy PM wouldn't enjoy some of the headlines surrounding One Nation.
2: I don't have any inside information, but nothing would surprise me if this continues with some of these less mainstream comments being made.
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0: Devils coach Ken Hinckley reveals Chris Fagan congratulated him on taking the reins at the AFL newcomers. He told Seven he'd welcome Brisbane's dual premiership coach to Tassie if he returns to his home state in future.
4: Chris Fagan's a great of the game, and and he's a Tasmanian, so anything that Chris would offer and help and be prepared to do for the Tasmanian Devils, we'd be right on board with
0: and
4: that.
0: And Aussie selector George Bailey says Josh Hazlewood is good to go for the first test against Bangladesh next month. That's despite the Aussie quick playing just 6 of Australia's last 16 tests due to injury.
5: Yeah, there has been some adjustments to his both his training and some of his physical prep to try and alleviate some of those setbacks that he's had.
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0: Showers developing in Melbourne as we head for a top of 16 degrees. A shower or two on the cards tomorrow, a top of just 12. Right now, 11 degrees in the city, and life feels better with gold. 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
0: So we've really gone all out here because Christian O'Connell, Jones and Amanda, Tony and Higo have all gone through the things that you could do in Vegas, and they've delivered. You get to see the Eagles live at the Sphere. You get to go to the Grand Canyon and Hoover Dam. You get a VIP helicopter flight over the Strip at night. And you get to shop until you drop with everything taken care of for you. Flights, accommodation, spending money. Now, that's going to sound like a lot of work. You're going to get a little bit hungry. And if you have a sweet tooth, thankfully, there are TikTok influencers who can influence you on what to eat.
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0: 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So if you want to have Gold's best week of your life, listen out for your boarding call this hour. 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